Christ Vision Sanctuary International, the Bethphila Cathedral. Ene anopa we era Tuesday mu. Nanopa we nyina yembohwi Old Roads leads to Achimota Christian Village Junction. I know one thing for sure, that nobody has been in the presence of God and a person has gone back the same. Your story will never going to be the same. So wherever you are, you listen to Adom FM around this hour. No, nanopa we nyina yenhia nyamedi for my very own father, the Prophet Louis Makaya, I was sorry for you. 8:30. Now, as someone asha say, "Eh, no power into friend and midi for friend and direction." No, now money 0246 232 24 And another power in share our Bethphila Cathedral with Prophet Louis Makaya. Udienim Amayabo Empire. And to make sure, say, we are all coming to the church auditorium this morning, and then we are all going to pray near Bebo Empire so that God will change our destiny. Open any information about the church, or you share information via about the church, you go on our social media handles at Christ Vision Central International. Christ Vision Central International on Facebook, YouTube, Instagram, and then TikTok. Christ Vision Central International. And now, power as someone know, it's going to be powerful. That's the only thing that I'm going to tell you. The service is going to be powerful. And to make sure, say, baby, you honor this invitation that I'm giving to you so that God will transform your life. God will change that situation around. God will change your destiny. 8:30. You know, in share our sort of your na ye kuina me kacho se yo prayer camp kese bakopa prayer camp kese bakopa on the Accra in Sanwam Road. Before I be doing Sanwam no junction bi e ho no na se city bi me kan se city bi ho no ye fro doburu doburu usi e wo doburu junction na watch the drivers na won se o ko chinto Christ Vision Central 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for je person train am animal, that's the place for you. Baby have that the only problem to make sure baby I will be out here at Dom FM. Yeah, no power, you know, upe bi akobo empire, you go

0: 0266232224. But and now no power there. You know, Asia or Christ Vision Central International at the Bethphila Cathedral Christian Village Junction. You know, Asia and Amidi for my father, Prophet Louis Makaya at the church auditorium. In Tin Babibia Obiano, making sure I say, oh, so Oba Banaya Bumu Abompire. And whatsoever the situation is, God will transform it around. God will change it for your destiny to be perfect in this world. In Tin Babibia Obiano, let's meet at the auditorium this morning at the Christ Vision Sanctuary International on the Atimota Legon Road. Ma to me boy see pa na me ma direction. Minim say wo ba na Yakobon e new destiny. Nti nya yin share wa sorry fi onmo e na no power. O Yakobon shall. The phone number is 0246232224. Yakobon inshallah. Ya crowd. God
1: days. Ruach Elohim.

Arthur.

if you believe in my name, the things that I was able to do, you would do even one. Is somebody hearing me? It means that it is every. And the Lord spoke to me and said, many of us, we have been crying for a long time.

0: in prayer has made kings become beggars, and beggars are riding on horses. According to scripture, 1 Peter chapter 4 verse 7 says, the end of the world is coming soon, therefore be earnest and disciplined in prayer. For this reason, Freedom Time Praying Partner FTPP is inviting all to join this power-packed prayer program every Sunday, Monday, Tuesday, and Wednesday midnight, 12 p.m. on... This power pack program is being led by Reverend Bernard Owusu Ansah.
1: Everything in you that attract evil people,
2: Jesus,
1: by the blood of Jesus Christ of Nazareth, we kill it by fire.
2: Amen.
1: Amen.
0: Don't forget that the fervent prayer of a righteous man availeth much. Therefore, be part of this program. For any information, call 0244-115-618. Freedom.
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4: 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Maybe today happens to be your very first time joining this wonderful program. I want to say Akwaba. I want to say Ayiko. I want to say Wezolo. And I want to say Alafatia. Akwaba. Emo Akwaba. Baneju Mediene so. Edru Ukwada na juse ya. 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Yedien yonyamne nasye. 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Se nye wono radi na owo ye na fan. Trosem se. O mine Israel enken. If not this girl. On our side, where will we be? Say, Yamia, Kayan Yjina be a crawway, Yamine, who you mobo, or no nebu in be, and then Amayan Soso. Yet, media and sa, see and book us a pack when Yame, one yen edini ye. That is the God of Israel, the God I serve, and I believe it is also the God you serve. Yamia, me somno, mean himself, and Yamia wants so somno. With him, all things are possible. Ono ni wo mu a eden se de kura ebe yiye. We want to give him praise and give him honor. Please, we are live on Adom TV. We are live on Facebook. We are live on YouTube. We are also live on Praise TV. We are live on Ago TV. We are live on Sony TV. And we are also live on GH1 TV. And also Light TV. And also Joy Prime TV. And Angel TV. And so

only TV as well. TV audio in our year was to see catch Ruben on Fantaway. Now you have a bumpire in your make a say and then you yam and why. Yes, so please, I want you please to just share the link for me. We'll be a honoma or joining freedom. Me on free will be crank and chances, sister. Now, bra. And I'm a basorina F O video to order and a DM person will ye be. Yes, some of you have never invited anybody on this altar. I beg you in the name of God today, tonight, try your best possible to do this, and I believe God in heaven will bless you and the Lord will reward you. It will be a day and no catch and say on sorry or send patch or sorry na freedom brena son na on join ibina yin na ye mum pa ye mum. We would GD say nyamia or ye debiano obey ye. Yeah, we're radio swing, so we are also live on these beautiful radio stations. 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Asempa is 94.7. Yes. Let me please remind you, Nyame Adomadechi Anopeya, Yebeya Solwa La Paz, Risk of Spark, and so. It's just like John chapter 5. Bible says, it was a river called Beseda. So, if we say, Bra Beseda, Beseda, Chrese Besekete Nebeda. Beseda, Beseda. Because when you check your Bible, you realize that in according to the book of John chapter 5, Bible says, then soon the Beseda. One febubu, one intimate nante, ubi abanu abeda ho, naso obofoni be hunu sunua, do di kai kutumuno, nana huaye ne den. But as ye, but trust them, say now ubi abeda ho infinsia, edria some watching 38 bad years, not good years. I am normally aso foni be pichom si 38 good years, good 1 year. Hey, emoja tu sam wabubu. If he said their son went to 38 years, what the world bars and Kawalia woman, sir. Yes, 38 bad years. But Bible say there was a time when Jesus got to the scene and Jesus heard that this man has been in that condition for many years. The Bible says that he went to the man and said, "Will you want to be made whole?" The man started talking plenty because his condition has given him position. Nani how no? A man, you see, his condition has given him position. But the man never realized that his condition is not his conclusion. My goodness. Now when him say, the condition is the conclusion. The position and your condition is not your conclusion. So when Jesus got to the scene, and the Bible said that when Jesus heard that this man has been in this condition for many years, he went to the man and said, "Do you want to be made whole?" The man said, "Oh Lord, I don't have anybody. Even if the water is troubling to put me into the water." Everything that has made your talk to become a long talk, I pray that the Lord will visit you. I said, I pray that the Lord will visit you. Mama nete say, minu ya bema nete say, blampa chwa te say, dae te say, wase, papa, ensembe bro, mi fiyere tume, ensembe bro, me yare, mi kaseme wa doctor appointment, wase meko, miko hu doctor, ete say, nka Jesus se nyami adume ye, eswa ye ensembe bro, enya uwa, it is your position, it is your condition, but I came here to announce to somebody, it is not your conclusion. I said, it is not your conclusion. It is not your conclusion. Whether you believe it or not, your prayer tonight is about to change it. Your prayer tonight is about to change it. I say, I'm a king. I'm a king. I'm a king. I'm a king. I'm a king. I'm a king. I'm a king. I'm a king. I'm a king. I'm a king. I'm a king. I'm a king. I'm a king. I'm a king. I'm a king. I'm a king. I'm a king. I'm a king. I'm a king. I'm a king. I'm a king. I'm a king. I'm a king. I'm a king. I'm a king. I'm a king. I'm a king. I'm a king. I'm a king. I'm a king. I'm a king. I'm a king. I'm a king. I'm a king. I'm a king. I'm a king. I'm a king. I'm a king. I'm a king. I'm a king. I'm a king. I'm a king. I'm a king. I'm a king. I'm a king. I'm a king. I'm a king. I'm a king. I'm a king. I'm a king. I'm a king. I'm a king. I'm a king. I'm a king. I'm a king. I'm a king. I'm a king. I'm a king. I'm a king. I'm a king. I'm a king. I'm a king. I'm a king. I'm a king. I'm a king. I'm a king. I'm a king. I'm a king. I'm a king. I'm a king. I'm a king. I'm

0: said the crowd will be here. I don't care how long it has been. God is about to do wonders in your life. God is about to visit your life. Every long time prayer is about to be answered. Every long time problem is about to be solved. I said your long time problem is about to be solved in the name of Jesus Christ. Somebody shout hallelujah.
1: Hallelujah.
0: My God. 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

0: 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Ade a won moni ni suru, ene ne de beye. To wada sorry. Wada sorry. Wada sorry. Na yin remu den den den. But quick one, let me please ask every one of you on Facebook. The name is Original FTPP. That is the name. Original FTPP. Original FTPP. And Prophet Bernard Usu Ansa. Prophet Bernard Usu Ansa. And Original FTPP. That is the name on Facebook. We are streaming it on two pages. The first page is Original FTPP. The Lord has done it. Original FTPP. The Lord has done it. It wunya bo Original FTPP, the Lord has done it. Yes, so that is the name on Facebook. The name on Facebook, Original FTPP, the Lord has done it. And then another name is also Prophet Bernard Owusu Ansa. Prophet Bernard Owusu Ansa. And we are also live on YouTube till Odofu B, Omami B, Obia Wodono Penance and Biwo, Amanonia, especially Europe, America, Canada, Italy, Germany, and also everywhere, Nigeria, Dubai, Barbados, Trinidad, Bahamas, Jamaica, South Africa, Dubai, all over. Just ask them to go to YouTube. The name on YouTube is FTPP, the Lord has done it. FTPP, the Lord has done it. Freedom Time Praying Partners. My God. Marcos, yeah. For your kunya, me and him now. Yen sorry, your papa, no. Yen yen kesina for you, yeah. Yen share some few testimonies now. Yamen ya kese.
1: Jesus.
0: My God.
1: Are you
0: freedom?
1: And so what you are here does suit me.
0: Ah, shy, ya, ya, ya, ya, ya, ya, ya.
1: Una ya too swab or beat him into
0: me. To me to know.
1: Yes, now. Yummy, money, yummy, and no.
0: Ah.
1: We are Mongura.
0: Ah.
1: Ah.
0: Radada bashayana manahalea.
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0: you, oh God.
1: I am
0: Yadaba. 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
1: Eye. Yentia dance kakra. Father, we thank you.
2: Yes, Lord.
1: We love you.
2: Jesus.
1: We magnify your holy name. We declare your supreme mercy.
2: Jesus.
1: King of glory. We have come to love you. We have come to show our appreciation. We have come just to say, hallowed be the name. We have come just to say, we appreciate you. We have come just to say, we adore you. We have come just to say, we are thankful for everything you have done for us.
0: Jesus.
1: Jesus.

0: We are here to say, hallowed be the name. We thank you, King of glory. We thank you, I am that I am. We thank you, King of Israel. We thank you, King of the world. Yet our severe sin in Asuhine. Somebody be one of the radiase. Be one of the radiase. Come on now. Come on now. Come on now. Mabo Shanda. Ia Navaha. Shanda Baha. 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The Kennedy Atalamaha. Ishaya.
1: Your name is
0: Somebody lift your voice. Love him, thank him, love him, thank him.

0: 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In the name of God the Father, God the Son, and God the Holy Spirit. In Jesus' name, amen.
1: Amen.

ma beto enjeni. 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I came to pray. I don't know about you. I am fully prepared. 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Yewe ya peni jad dem. 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Pastor Bernard isi nyane. Kamu usi nyane nyane nyane nyane. So for me say, Enra. Now, I'm said be fear if Saturday and Friday. No, now me talk at the be a war or cardiac spinters. Minima, the packet carpet, ra or cardiac inside spinters. You say, Obi dream me cake, ticket, ticket, ya be bam, me call the mission for me. Was it Pastor Bernard? Papa, who dream me car for rubber be actually a colleague with the number? Send the Benny. A cranny asthmatic patient from birth. Or what call an asthma. A canna. Yet the no cause here hospital to be alphabeta. This is your born oxygen. Yet the sinusal. Or say, Papa, since I joined FTPP, who can see and far all you need to do so? I'm going to be good. I'm going to be good. Or say, for almost 1.5 years, asthma and my. To the stand, sir, was it so for or no nebane dieno? Say, a nebane asthma neba, who perfume, who the perfume go home? Spray, na you rock running anymore. I want to start you. You so any more rushing on your hospital be at the Mekobi, or say, first in oxygen. Would me dash away 1 week, not that oxygen, so 1 week. Papa, fit na said come say said we dream the car bam me ko de me show ho. I'm so wow. O se papa nya me nshira wate. Na me fa akola no. Me san so won fi so so owo 6 years. The one so fed pa. Testimonies are all over. I fit the intimate cram pio nya me ye. Ye ntie microphone so de kakra aba. Na enshi won cry. Na ye wie penam pa boni dem. Me ma ri fi anope asori. Me see a ye service of testimony. O me si anope asori anese uti ankasa na nye. Because obi abompa ye bi a che bibi ansi. Ewrade say it is a service of testimony.

0: pompon ma se radio pijame e wo me ma bebem papa asa kura papa upa wo pa wo bo ma wi pia kutwa wa me menin na so papa se se de ma witu america papa ma ta wa se no pa wo wo ma me e kwa upa wa me pe ka wi da se radio no nyam radio aya ma me papa ma ta se fido
1: men the lord has done it testimony no DNA a very simple one thing here but a very powerful oba sole mame bompae ma no o se ne mame memo bi an pejai de bushu mu bi an tun kwinda the kind of pa o se 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
2: freedom
3: the Lord has
2: done it Pastor Bernard good morning
1: ye Joshua
2: let's go see and share him me friend of me you be a meter dia dance yes I'm a ne dia dance where you come last year, and I'm a car, sorry. I'm a trailer driver. I drive a trailer out to my port. Now every year be a mini accident. I'm a premium party. Sorry. Ebony Junction. But the load come up before. Friday all night, oh my yeah, sorry. Now I'm cutting now. To me, change you now. I'm born you. Gospel you ma. Come up party. I'm cutting now. Change you now. To some born you. New year. So for the best at any age, ma. To me, the meeting you will be. So for the frame, no catch him. Say hey, oh, come for. BBC. Next time you walk him. See. I was so young, baby. Now, pastor. You move me camera. Me that me. Now I'm in almost 2000.
1: Hey,
2: I'm sure, Mate. No, quite quiet. That night, it be too fear that night now. And I'm so meeting, I'm also a mobile empire. I'm starting a major animal. Because I'm in Kobe, I'm starting a major animal. Which I'm name on Pipe. Now it came. Not me, I started with my birthday prepare, which is July, 26 July. It be see what either. 2nd August on the same weekday of my birthday, it was super prepared. Na me nemo. Oh, na chum, ay, na guess a chum oboa na fiensi.
4: My God.
2: They doing the yamia ibi. And no kodan chain. 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My bompaya na si ensu seed. That was ne was some holiday bi. And I'm my suicide. And I bomb by a mom by a man, BBRA, DOBRJ, and I have one for Nami bomb, was and Panama Boss for there. Pastor, could you imagine, say, my first name to me car, me to me car Wednesday, any Tuesday, Wednesday, any Thursday. But since I'm gonna make a change, man, say, man, impossible, man, a post, me took car from Monday. You broke out 2 weeks, name by fear, from Monday to Sunday.
1: Wow.
2: From Monday to Saturday, I'm coming back here.
1: Wow.
2: Ejumankwa. 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
1: Wow.
2: Iboni jansin. 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
1: Wow.
2: Do Dodua.
1: Wow.
2: I'm free from me now. Time is on the free from me now. This is Achimota.
1: Wow.
2: Time is on the free from. My mama make up with the Oswego. Time is on the free from.

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1: Ah, I love it. Yeah. 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
2: ade ka bru 2000 my god
1: freedom me beka to
2: or the time so to so say that time we are there never say sibium nti onu ko vie no o ye scan nti na
1: o chinchin me dia
2: o chinchin me tv
1: na be da freedom
2: na freedom no say the way there me bomb
1: me bomb pa no wa ha
2: e bi enim nti o be bomb pa
1: ya what a wonderful testimony but of o can be a very touching or say normally or the utuke bia wunya accident
2: from the birthday,
1: the birthday to the birthday week, no. The birthday to the birthday, every
2: week, yeah.
1: Every year, bia. And I can also watch you so yet a trailer. Can't intend be. And also the accident in whom? Because I know an accident that me broke your road. Udiagra a hand corner hammer. But what he was say? Was started joining freedom, no. They deny the man on what checking. A term worth it last year, na bepim this year. Na the woman who can say, me can see a month for DB. And I will bow be. Nananka every week be an occur two times. Wukwada, and Yawada, Wednesdays and Thursdays. But if it is that time, no, so boss are for the end. Now freedom, you are for the AI. I must always come with me. What's it?
3: I've been closer to the harbor.
1: Uh-huh.
3: So it's not common for a trailer to be moving from Monday to Friday.
2: It's not common.
1: Oh, really?
3: Unless it's a company vehicle.
1: Uh-huh.
3: Until for where to move from when just it's a special favor of God.
1: Yes, sir. Oh, sir. Trader need to mean to be yet to say.
2: A company cry. I said load no drew. So I
1: and son, wako load it. Wow. Next a whole week work out two.
2: Yes.
4: Send another
5: come. That the root, yeah. Or since it's here, or no ne posi juma no. 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
1: Or no na bro si ne de ma bre. 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This is wo bi Tony and Tom na to for ma ne mro so. I receive it 3 times. I receive it. My God. Wow.
6: The Lord has done it. Father, let me hear you.
1: Amen.
6: Father, I'm a student. I'm Joseph Kessie.
1: Mm-hmm.
6: Father, my grandma was a butcher, but first, I'm a new normal.
1: Mm-hmm.
6: Good baby, you say Niska, now my man, no, like on free ABM, your papa film. 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
1: Abama,
6: my bear, Kakra. 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

0: 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Then you told my mom at home, dear, but so could it be a new mumu agent? No, no, so catch and send me so mammy 20 in Kauna. The bar for dear, not the man. Day na nan and anana sending 1,000 Ghana say on your keke. Put him saying, Yamasa Blanche, just show home. And only a quine yamisa, dear, be a quine at home. This is God. This can only be God. Wow. What God cannot do does not exist.
1: Freedom, the Lord and freedom, I am a new person. And I'm a car man, so which is my loss to be my quacko yin. It's me, John, one me creatures almost a match. I mean, my band will see whom say, Mokako, and be so which me by daddy and say, yes, and get to a in talk, me baby free, so my may bagana. If I mean, be my cockets, and I be then, I'm free, Pastor Ben and Yammy Jimmy, Pastor Ben and Yammy Jimmy, Uncle Tone, I mean, minimum be our house already, so be sure my meaning be. Was me free Ghana, me babe bahasi. Now, same kids who are in, you ever catch me, Mr. Means to summon him and I mean, sound called Ghana. Daddy, sit down a bay, sit down a bay. Now, mammy, I can't sue upon me, show upon me, John. Can we if you say me, Nim has said, not go anyone was semi coin, my son bass and dream with that deep missing. Unyam coupon doing yammy and promising ding bone, young coupon ding. My minutes of permit of fellow quite see a movie, Miss Mingina mean daddy. Sass in the fine, Sass of an amiga in the German rules, sooner or pamacho. I believe only by family genuine super seven and young coupon. I'm a man, goodness,
0: amen, amen. Wow, wow. Thank God. The Sroyan was shown who you saw in Nigeria. How do you hear? Kakra. Aye. The Lord has done it.
2: Freedom.
3: The Lord has done it.
2: Master.
0: Amen.
2: Amen. Papa.
0: Amen.
2: Amen. Do you mind?
0: Amen.
2: Say to me, I didn't imagine.
0: Amen.
2: Amen. So she has seen your fate be. I beg your freedom. Yes, sir. Yes, we call me him, Kakrami Sabra Homie. In the mother crop. Also, Nampai Bumpai bring a miss Samuel.
0: Amen.
2: But on some more, you are my swinging on the Hawaii. Yes, some man begging freedom. I am a bat, we are minimum money in our name, mammy, and said, hey, you mean now, what do you miss me the account?
0: Hey,
2: after that.
0: Wow.
2: And say freedom, yammy, and why ye?
0: Wow, wow.
2: In yammy, your graduating tears.
0: Wow.
2: Then yammy,
0: this is a powerful testimony. So for Nessa, what ya on ya, sebi, abofra. Because I say, wa wo mammy and son. 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And on no crown on so kununa or nene wo ne mammy and sending yina no so on wale no. 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Uhimwa. 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
0: But or joining freedom yano. 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

0: 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Yenyamin to me, niho. God can do everything. At the altar of freedom is where the enemies is always defeated. My God, what an incredible testimony.
1: The Lord has done it. That me person me yeah, come on, boom, I'm in a bon, come on, make me go show me some sammy. Me, my county, and I'm meeting me, Momo Faso, and I'm seeing I. Not see me sending man. Me sending man, because I was sending 500. See, hey, you are doing one, It's a week, no more. And also, me know, or friend, my head didn't come in, maybe I'm up with you, mommy. Yeah, boom, come on, ma. Because I was saying, she will account to me, no more. Me the baby to me go shy.

0: Because I was say she account to me na my BB to me because 1,000 BB Ghana. I mean, yeah, I mean, I'm 1,150. Mm-hmm. So
1: I'm weak in
0: the morning. Mm-hmm. To me, answer with the Ashen and
1: Cook. Yes, sir. Thanks, sir. Thanks, for dear. I'm a within week, you know. Yes, send this camera, sir. That is awesome.
2: Freedom, the Lord has done it. Pastor Bernard, good morning.
1: Yeah, Joshua.
2: Nyamia yebi yeye.
1: Yeye yeye yeye yeye yeye.
2: My name is Lois from Choco.
1: Okay.
2: It has been almost 4 years. I have a testimony to share.
1: Mm-hmm.
2: Almost 6 years now.
1: Mm-hmm.
2: My menses is not coming.
1: 6 years.
2: I've tried every medication.
1: Mm.
2: We have gone to every hospital,
1: mm-hmm.
2: but still is not coming.
1: Mm-hmm.
2: Until my mom met you on Adum TV, we started praying.
1: Mm.
2: After we prayed for some time,
1: mm-hmm.
2: my mom said we should sow the seed. You said,
1: mm-hmm.
2: and we did it. My mom sowed the seed of 100 cities,
1: mm-hmm.
2: and that same month,
1: mm-hmm.
2: it came to full.
1: Wow!
2: Glory be to Jesus Christ.
1: Wow! Yeah. Wow! So for one day, me go say so for mama say, sad testimony we cross for the mama. I am not mentioned in tears here because she been prayed the answer. We just did not depart. We think that Maya we just send kwa free. We are free now. Manu and see cross for mama say, hey, fire some more jahuru anum. And I'm sad on us. Share. Just say 1 month, 2 months. Crown and Maya, a big problem. Because said the nyame ye ne nyame ye ne se se bosome ba ko mienu miensa na ma ya kire se wo se wonyinsen it is a wonyinsen na kire se asem kese pa na wo ho na so wo problem wo problem kese pa na unim o se ni de na ye 6 years onye ne menses 6 years ontimi nye bra o ka bibi enwa won se I have tried every medication. 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

0: In the name of Jesus Christ. 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After he forgive us and he sanctify us, he answers into our prayer. So this is our next prayer. Oh God of Israel, forgive me of all my sins and answer into my prayer. Lift up your voice and pray for forgiveness. Open your mouth and ask the Lord for forgiveness. In the name of Jesus Christ, I pray in the name of Jesus Christ of Nazareth. May the Lord forgive us of our sins, wash us with his cleansing blood, and answer into our supplication tonight. Our next prayer topic, we are asking the Lord to give us divine power, supernatural strength, and an anointing in our prayer tonight. Give me this scripture, Proverbs chapter 18 and the verse number 20. Proverbs chapter 18 and the verse number 20. My God, or say, a man's stomach shall be sanctified, a man's stomach shall be satisfied. From the fruit of his mouth, from the produce of his lips, he shall be filled. My God, a man's stomach shall be satisfied from the fruit of his mouth, from the produce of his lips, he shall be filled. What's up, country in my mind? Na unipa na num o se na enipa no ne fu ne yembe yema enam na numu sem
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0: 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My prayer will be answered. Whatever you are, please lift your voice and begin to lift up prayer. Begin to lift up prayer. Begin to lift up prayer. Begin to lift up prayer. Lift up prayer. Lift up prayer. Lift up prayer. Lift up prayer. Lift up prayer. Lift up prayer. Come on now. Lift up prayer. Lift up prayer. Lift up prayer. Fill my mouth with your anointing. Lift your voice. Lift your voice. Lift your voice. Be one on the bonfire. Be one on the bonfire. You surround him. I want to bring him in. I will turn him in. I will turn him in. I want to bring him in. Masilia to rapata. Masilia to. 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In the name of Jesus, may your mouth be filled.
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0: 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And Yenim Kwasian Toma. 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

by the fire of Holy Ghost. 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

next prayer topic. Can I please get every one of you on Facebook? 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Share the link for me. This is our next prayer topic. 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

I want Nespray. 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Every satanic power commanding my life never to do well. 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Esha wa brabo se wu ama wu kwabna wu unye ye da wu omo brada empa wishu ye boye samabo. Every satanic power commanding my life never to do well, the patch of a GDO bompai wipa. Kikwan, can I get every one of you on Facebook, please share the link for me. If you have not shared it today, you have not done well at all. I beg you, go ahead, share it right now. Empa ye bi anu odin say aya won kwa me wiya won mo odofu bi anu afre no wo se ka hu bobi. Yes, come on now, share it for me. I need 10 people to share it like 10 times or 5 times. Will you be part of them? My God, come on now, let the Lord use you. Share like 5 times. If you are on Facebook, original FTPP, the Lord has done it, or Prophet Bernard Usu answer, go ahead, come on now, I beg you, go ahead, let the Lord use you. Share like 5 times. Now, the next prayer topic, every satanic power commanding my life to go down by Arakote Seya Imarakato Sinda Lemanu Watana Mahaya. Every satanic power commanding your life to go down by fire, by thunder. Let the tender of God strike them by fire. Let the anointing of God hit them by fire. Every satanic power commanding your life

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Every area of my life that has been delayed, receive speed. 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Bravo, baby, be our check. Yes, you demo. Jim Tamsway. Jim Ricabo, yes, you demo. Again, in our charge, Jim Ricabo, yes, you demo. Sika Seven, in our charge, Jim Ricabo, yes, you demo. A contronona, a charge, Jim Ricabo, yes, you demo. Acha Jim Ricabo, yes, you demo. Samona, a charge, Jim Ricabo, yes, you demo. I declare by the tender of Holy Ghost in every area of your life. Has been delayed by the fire of Holy Ghost. I command speed of God over it. I command speed of God over it. Every area of your life that has been delayed, I command it to receive speed. I command it to receive speed. I command it to receive speed. I command it to receive speed. In the name of Jesus.

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0: Clearing this hard one, every area of my life that has been delayed, receive speed, receive speed. Can I get every one of you on Facebook? I beg you in the name of God, let's share it one more time. Come on now, come on now. The reason why I always ask you to share is because whenever you share it, there are a certain people that join the prayer, and you never know who will join, and the Lord will help them and the Lord will save them. So please, I'm begging you one more time, share the link. Share the link. Come on now. Come on now. Share the link. Come on now. Share it for me. Share it for me. Afi pejan sanianko. You're born a hard one. Ten pa. So for me, senior me aduma anopei. Anopei. Anopei. After we are done praying, just get some rest. La Paz, Race Course Park. It is a service of testimony. Service of testimony. I'm telling you. I'm dancing here. And an empire, you're born on a pay. Nadina, maybe you know. And I make a message. We even who free more. What should I do? Kessie, internal pay, baby. Afipijan Sanyanko. In every area of my life that has been delayed. Every area of my life that has been delayed. Receive speed. Every area of my life that has been delayed. Receive speed. Every area of my life. That nipa bibiru wakechi. Make a bid, Miss Wakechi. I was saying, I'm a mo tumrica. I was saying, I'm a do tumrica. I was saying, I'm a do yade, or do tumrica. Nanya Madane, Pijasanya, declare it loud and clear. Every area of my life,
1: every area of my life,
0: that has been delayed. Hear the word of the Lord.
1: Receive speed.
0: Every area of my life.
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1: That has been delayed.
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And I saw thousands of people. I repeat, I saw thousands of people on top of the mountain. 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I saw all of them kneeling. 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And I'm saying, what did you say, maize, a bro? Come, I said, bro, me who niama bebre. And a radia smoke catching me was a Bernard. Let them pray this prayer. And I asked the Lord, what kind of prayer? And do you know what the Lord said? Well, see, a lot of, listen to what the Lord just said. The Lord said, a lot of people are praying with you that have some needs, that are trusting me for one thing. And the Lord said, ask them to ask. Give me the book of Matthew chapter 9 and 7. Matthew chapter 7.

0: 7 7 7 7 7 7 7 7 7 7 7 7 7 7 7 7 7 7 7 7 7 7 7 7 7 7 7 7 7 7 7 7 7 7 7 7 7 7 7 7 7 7 7 7 7 7 7 7 7 7 7 7 7 7 7 7 7 7 7 7 7 7 7 7 7 7 7 7 7 7 7 7 7 7 7 7 7 7 7 7 7 7 7 7 7 7 7 7 7 7 7 7 7 7 7 7 7 7 7 7 7 7 7 7 7 7 7 7 7 7 7 7 7 7 7 7 7 7 7 7 7 7 7 7 7 7 7 7 7 7 7 7 7 7 7 7 7 7 7 7 7 7 7 7 7 7 7 7 7 7 7 7 7 7 7 7 7 7 7 7 7 7 7 7 7 7 7 7 7 7 7 7 7 7 7 7 7 7 7 7 7 7 7 7 7 7 7 7 7 farm. Knock and it will be opening.
1: When you talk about Asempa, it is so no. 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
0: Ask and it will be given. Baby, wherever you are, I don't know where you are find yourself. I know a lot of drivers pray with me. I beg you in the name of the Lord, just quickly park your car. If you are driving, if you are in your bedroom, if you are in your office, just go on your knees. 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

Dibiara, whatever you are trusting the Lord for, I just want you to go on your knees. I know a lot of old men and old women. I know a lot of our mothers, our grandmothers, also pray with me. It might be very hard for you to go on your knees. 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And I feel it buying. Now also swap bumpire. Exactly what the Lord showed me. 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
1: Memoya di bi, obe denya miase. So for me, Kaisa Mubekaya last year, there was a very strange testimony that came. Obi and Mose said, Mamme, and Nana Ewu, hospital be minimum. So Mubekaya was here at Nako to cold room. Ah, or more train. 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Good hospital so no. Omo do ko ko to code room for some time. Ah so obi nya ne a. Ye de mame na ko to. A doctor for be me san be declare so wo ko. E na lady ne se. Ono so so on joining freedom da. Wase wo pie free hospital ho ba reception the rahu so. Pa ne jide so kan chen se ne mame nguyi. 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

0: 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Father,
1: my God.
0: Father,
1: Jesus.
0: Father,
1: Jesus.
0: I thank you.
1: Yes.
0: I lift up every man.
1: Yes, Lord.
0: I lift up every man.
1: Yes, Lord.
0: Every man and every woman.
1: Yes, Lord.
0: Before you tonight.
1: Yes, Lord.
0: Do it again.
1: Yes, Lord.
0: Do it again.
1: Amen.
0: Do it again.
1: Amen.
0: And take all the glory.
1: Amen.
0: In the name of God the Father.
1: My God.
0: God the Son.
1: Yes.
0: God the Holy Spirit.
1: Jesus.
0: Me who said nipa makuma kumi and sebi musu. And I heard the Lord saying to me, was a man I'm a madi any ho ye ho. I am a miracle working God. Father, I thank you. Wow. Me who to send from a case be forward dying beam. Yes. Me who to say I see a heavy wind is blowing in a certain room. And I heard the Lord saying to me, destinies are changing. Lives are fulfilling. Dreams are coming into reality. Of Jesus. Father, I thank you. Holy Spirit, I thank you for what you are doing. I just want to urge everyone to do this. And I want every man and every woman. Freedom.

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0: 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My God, something is about to be happen. Something is about to happen. Me BBC. Yes. Well, thank you, Holy Spirit. Janamba ni BM 0595 57 6 7 5 7.

0: even where your strength
1: or send a banner catcher and said that be wo school no many freedom for bompire na papa no ntie no no mutie that very day nya me my direction be see ya no moye ye ade che ya wo mo review doctor na 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yeah they be here 8 to 8 to near prepare when you say umuti me papa this year the member me sure about what you do so but my main phone number name of BMJ J a year 05 now about 95 I feel about 5 7 6 7 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certain 7 people this message is for you wo chire wo etimpaya wo bonyina ya reho ni sun but this men kan cho se fagidie keke na wudi e fa number no ade chine e busa kura de bo na fagidie ye na hwe di 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My main for last number my way Vodafone cash. The number we a 0506 now about 3582 9 2 what do you need a Vodafone cash yeah 0506

0: 92 wins your Vodafone cash e bi e beba na e benado swansa ye bi na nyame nkasa obekom na bi a ye nyame onse sofo na lady bi e di adanse me refin amount of boy o si 6 years onchimai onye brother for 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
0: I thank you for your visitation,
1: I thank you for your visitation
0: over my life,
1: over my life.
0: I thank you for answering my prayer,
1: I thank you for answering
0: in the name
1: my
0: of
1: life.
0: God the Father,
2: in the name of God the
0: God
2: Father,
0: the Son,
2: God the Son,
0: and God the Holy Spirit,
1: God the Holy Spirit,
0: in Jesus name,
1: in Jesus
0: amen,
1: name.
3: Amen.
0: Why are there? Nyame aduma no peye nyina ebehia mu La Paz Race Course Park and so. Me say aye testimony season, don't miss it for anything. Ye nyina ye hia mu La Paz Race Course Park and so. Dear friend me Pastor Bernard Usuan Samidi who see anope ye behia. Nyame mpegao na woman in si uye e wo Yesu demo. Amen.

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Time check exactly 2 a.m. and from now till 4 a.m. it's a lifeline to your deadline. Tell a friend to tell a friend your man of God is live on air and nothing can be the same again. It's a blessing. Midnight fire from now to 4 a.m. I can see my son, young Baron. Mandy, how are you doing? It's a blessing. Tremendous blessing.

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At Doom 106.3 FM. Nana Kujusel, good to see you, sir. My night of new beginnings, midnight fire. My night of new beginnings, midnight fire. My night of new beginnings, midnight fire. Cornerstone Church, double fire. As of when I heard you say, could we have heard you saying?

Tonight is going to be a miracle night. It's a night of impartation, signs and wonders, a night of salvation, a night of holiness, a night of restoration. Above all, night of new beginning. 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Radia Huyamobo, Mama de Pachin, Tetamada Bodri, Mojedia for Sunny, Wan Shem from Sosuni and Ni, or your Bonnie Achayan, Sayer Wingena, Ayayan Ken Radidin, Nasian Kennedy, Nadoya Dawson, the Mubruhun Dawson, the Radian Ken Tiasse, the Radiasse Papa, the Wayamaya Dawson, Dana Simon Mangana, Dana Se.

and your man, you know, TC, Jana Sepapa, Gina Camfono, Shinny Dianunyam, and Anna Genia Dajikra, Dajini Hokra.

0: And I'm a G, be called deeper, Kakra. You be called deep, Kakra. You be called deeper. And two, yeah, we are so far. We are blessed. We are tremendously blessed. Because I'm a G, be called deeper. Especially, so with prayer ministry, you be called deeper. And I'm a G, divine, activating divine elements on behalf of the believer. She and your team will swap to Abron San Foso. Be out a you be as near be out to me. And I'm not you, are you full package? Oba your Facebook page and I say YouTube, I would like and what share. Would like and I will share, sir. I will share, sir. Would like and I will share, sir. And Masukeke, don't just show up on the platform, but make sure you press the like button and then you start sharing. Keep on sharing. Keep sharing. Share to as many people as you can, and then tag somebody, and then you can type the name of your sons and daughters, your friends and family, because it's going to be corporate prayer tonight. Heavy duty corporate prayer.
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0: wo platform no so unnim Yesu umfa Yesu so ra no agen kwa wate ne ho asem but unnim no emwao has come so see the cra but unnim Yesu emwao and na dream me me come for Yesu Christo ma come for e Yesu 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see without you a lot of people that preach the gospel are preaching the wrong gospel. So the nourishment that is coming to a lot of people is predominantly very wrong. So people go to church and they say, oh yatise so phobia, yatise o di phobia, yati oh yatise. But on ti Yesu once, what is off for once, but on ti Yesu once, and yes, I need a bay and anatri, a Yesu once. Near a fear no more penina, ye yesunti, said by your benyan quadje, now quadjanus with him. In tin sang and sang quadjiam, and quayade fofro. Maybe I will be ya mompire, Casura Jesu, and anadri, the false, Mugura, Mira, and the Machin, and the Machin quad, Sanama Kuman, Sanama Kuman, Dimson, and Mamma in Pibe, and Mamma in Pibe, and Nimu, and Nimu, Tawase, Medawa, San Anadri, and Quadjia, and Quadjia, Assumes, tonight, Father, in the name of Jesus, I invite Jesus into my heart, and I declare, Oh Lord, hear my cry, answer my prayer. I receive you as my Lord, and personal Savior, come into my heart, write my name, Lamb of Life, in the Lamb's Book of Life, and answer my prayer,
1: in Jesus' name.
0: Achim Manso for Mohunte saying. The man of you and Rob Mobile Church. 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

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It's exciting. It's exciting. 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

0: It's exciting. 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Yes. 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So, yesterday, I was here, children, crofo baby, a grand woman could be a Holy Ghost food.
1: Oh, yes.
0: And then crofo baby, the bay in a year,
1: oh, yes.
0: Into baby, how could it be a bompire?
1: Yes, sir.
0: Who did you a bompire?
1: Oh, yes.
0: So much that tonight,
1: by the word of the Lord,
0: I lift up my voice.
1: I lift up my voice
0: in prayer. The Bible says, he that prays,
1: in tongues,
0: charges himself,
1: edifies himself,
0: according to 1 Corinthians,
1: chapter 14,
0: verse 2, and verse 14.
1: I declare,
0: by the word of the Lord,
1: that, O God,
0: hear my prayer,
1: answer my prayer,
0: tonight.
1: Tonight,
0: strength
1: for supplication
0: and prayer,
1: new strength,
0: new fire,
1: new glory,
0: new power,
1: in my mouth,
0: new beginning,
1: prayer.
0: Let's go. I'm not going to be able to do that.

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0: continually.
1: Continually,
0: it shall not be put out.
1: Be put out.
0: But the priest, must put
1: fresh fire
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1: On the altar,
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1: I declare
0: by the word of God,
1: the word of the Lord,
0: in Leviticus,
1: Leviticus chapter 6,
0: verse 12,
1: I activate
0: fresh fire, on my altar.
1: On my altar,
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1: One
0: more time,
1: fire. 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
0: will be ordered. 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
1: will shine.
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1: will burn.
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1: the word of the Lord
0: every day.
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0: Increase my fire.
1: Increase my fire.
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2: Baby, I will be a Yamawa Kaba Sunko. I am Paba, no Denny, not Jenny, I'm here, Samson, not to me, dear. Listen, wherever you are watching me, I want to welcome you to this mighty platform. Now, hear me very carefully. I pray for you.
3: Yes, Lord.
2: I said, I pray for you.
3: Yes, Lord.
2: If there be any sin or iniquity trying to set you back, let the Holy Ghost take it away.
3: In Jesus' mighty name.
2: The Holy Ghost, take it away.
3: Take it away.
2: Say Holy Ghost.
3: Holy Ghost.
2: Take it away.
3: Take it away.
2: If the Bible is for you, let's go to Jeremiah. Chapter 10. I think verse 23. Yes. Jeremiah chapter 10 and verse number 23. Jeremiah chapter 10 and verse 23. Let's go, sir.
3: Jeremiah chapter

0: Lord, I know that the way of man is not in himself.
1: Amen.
2: Amen.
1: Again, hit it.
0: Oh Lord, I know that the way of man is not in himself. It is not in man that walketh to direct his steps.
1: Go ahead.
0: Oh Lord, correct me.
1: I said, Rade, tene me.
0: But with judgment.
1: Nemum fa abotre anywa temu ene tene me.
0: Not in thy anger.
1: Anya wabu fushumu.
0: Lest thou bring me to nothing.
1: Anya sa uba mama ye samain.
2: Amen.
0: Pour out thy fury upon the heathen.
1: I say, a bronzamphonia we need for now for a book is you go on so
0: that know thee not.
1: Tonight,
0: oh Lord,
1: I confess
0: that my way
1: is not in my hands.
0: So Lord,
1: as we are ready
0: to enter
1: September,
0: we pray
1: in advance,
0: and we declare
1: from now
0: to the end
1: of the year.
0: Oh Lord,
1: September,
0: October,
1: November,
0: December,
1: is in your hands.
0: Order
1: my steps.

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0: 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Oh yes. Am I real fi se efiada anadwe all believers all night.
1: Oh yes.
0: Ya tuni din se family deliverance. Oh Lord, deliver me.
1: Oh yes.
0: Eya busye nyina ogye kese.

0: brebi.
1: Oh yes.
0: Who takra ni brebi.
1: Oh yes.
0: Who dan brebi.
1: Oh yes.
0: Who mansum brebi.
1: Oh yes.
0: Baby, I will be a brebi.
1: Brebi.
0: And I do 12 near Shasia. 5 o'clock. I have 5 hours, 12 to 5.
1: Oh yes.
0: Because am I refuse my make? Unya who say ye beura emba, emba, emba, emba, no more. Not just say ye be ye ra last quarter of the year.
1: Oh yes.
0: Ye be ra last quarter of the year.
1: Oh yes.
0: And Tino and Fuabrabo niagro cra.
1: No sir.
0: Who's ye be ra September, October, November, December. Months now, ba, what world? Not just one who say you are entering your harvest time.
1: Oh, yes.
0: I've seen the trouble in Ankasaide. So, the Bible in your dear, Tiasina would say, and energy, we are tackling divine elements. Someone said divine element.
1: Divine element.
0: Said divine element.
1: Divine element.
0: Said the earth.
1: The earth.
0: Said the earth.
1: The earth.
0: Said the earth.
1: The earth.
0: The moon.
1: The moon.
0: The stars.
1: The stars.
0: The wind.
1: The wind.
0: And fire.
1: And fire.
0: Said the earth.
1: The earth.
0: Said the earth.
1: The earth.
0: Said the wind.
1: The wind.
0: Said fire.
1: Fire.
0: Said moon.
1: Moon.
0: And the stars.
1: And the stars.
0: Said the earth.
1: The earth.
0: Said the earth.
1: The earth.
0: Said the earth.
1: The earth.
0: The stars.
1: The stars.
0: The moon.
1: The moon.
0: The sun.
1: The sun.
0: And fire.
1: And fire.
0: Say tonight.
1: Tonight.
0: Say tonight.
1: Tonight.
0: We activate.
1: We activate.
0: Divine element.
1: Divine element.
0: The earth.
1: The earth.
0: The earth.
1: The earth.
0: The earth.
1: The earth.
0: The moon.
1: The moon.
0: The stars.
1: The stars.
0: The sun.
1: The sun.
0: The sun.
1: The sun.
0: The wind.
1: The wind.
0: Fire.
1: Fire.
0: And my prophet.
1: And my prophet.
0: And my prophet.
1: And my prophet.
0: And my prophet.
1: And my prophet.
0: Say we activate.
1: We activate.
0: The earth.
1: The earth.
0: The wind.
1: The wind.
0: The earth.
1: The earth.
0: Wind.
1: Wind.
0: Fire.
1: Fire.
0: Stars,
1: moon,
0: moon,
1: sun,
0: sun, and my prophet,
1: and my prophet.
0: The Bible is good for you. Let's go to Psalm 115. And on address, say, Psalm 115, verse 16. And on address, Kenya, Emusuo, Ahodobe, Yensia, Asasi, Enframa, Ensoma, Ewia, Osnamo, Eja. Enemy software na me D4.
1: Oh yes.
0: Psalm 115 and verse number 16.
1: Psalm 115, the verse 16.
0: Again, sir.
1: Psalm 115, the verse 16.
0: One more time.
1: Psalm 115, the verse 16.
0: Let's go.
1: The heaven, even the heavens, are the Lord's.
0: Or see, or shuru. Any or shuru, shuru. Eye uraditia. Eye uraditia. Then call.
1: But the have he given to the children of men?
0: Or the amani pama? Kasa sasiwe.
1: Asasiwe.
0: Eyeni pama dia.
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0: shout, oh, earth, oh, earth, I command you,
1: I command you,
0: favor my cause,
1: favor my cause.
0: I command,
1: I command
0: the earth,
1: the earth,
0: to favor my cause,
1: my cause.
0: I declare,
1: I declare
0: from tonight,
1: from tonight,
0: anywhere,
1: anywhere,
0: I will.

0: mind.
1: Anywhere,
0: I will appear.
1: Why evil man?
0: I've mentioned
1: my name.
0: For evil. Let the earth,
1: Fight them.
0: And swallow them. Numbers chapter 16, verse 32. Numbers chapter 16, verse 32.
2: Yes, sir.
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1: Germany will favor.

0: In the village, the earth will favor you.
1: In Jesus' mighty name.
0: In the city, the earth will favor you.
1: In Jesus' mighty name.
0: Anywhere the soles of your feet are tread upon, the earth will favor you.
1: In Jesus' mighty name.
0: Young God, Numbers chapter 16.
1: Numbers chapter 16, uh-huh. The verse 32.
0: Again.
1: Numbers chapter 16, the verse 32.
0: Again.
1: Numbers chapter 16, the verse 32.
0: Then call.
1: And the F.
0: Na asase.
1: Opened her mouth.
0: Ebie na no.
1: And swallowed them up.
0: Na emene wom. Ebiom.
1: And the F.
0: Na asase.
1: Opened her mouth.
0: Ebie na no.
1: And swallow them up.
0: And now, minimum. Go ahead.
1: And their houses.
0: And your fear.
1: And all the men.
0: And any member with you, you know.
1: That appertained unto Korah.
0: And sorry, Moses.
1: And all their goose.
0: Any
1: they. And all that appertained to them went down alive into the pit, and the earth closed upon them.
0: And I say,

Let's go.

0: shout OF.
1: Anywhere,
0: home or abroad, local or international,
1: where
0: my enemy,
1: where my enemies,
0: will gather
1: against me,
0: hear their voice.

0: wicked,
1: will
0: never, escape, the judgment,
1: of the earth.
0: In Jesus'
1: name.
0: Deuteronomy chapter 32. We are activating divine elements tonight. It is the earth, the wind, the fire, the stars, the moon, the sun, and then the prophets. Deuteronomy chapter 32, verse 1.
1: Yes, sir.
0: Verse 1.
1: Yes, sir.
0: Verse 1.
1: Yes, sir.
0: Yanko.
1: Deuteronomy chapter 32, the verse 1.
0: Again, sir.
1: Deuteronomy chapter 32, the verse 1.
0: Again, sir.
1: Deuteronomy chapter 32, the verse 1.
0: Also then.
1: Give ear.
0: Also hear me.
1: All ye heavens.
0: Osuro.
1: And I will speak.
0: Na enana dream me. Me kasa.

0: and hear, O F.
1: Na fe asase so tie me
0: the words of my mouth.
1: Na num wasem.
0: My doctrine shall drop as the rain.
1: Na num wasem be sane aba from the sea eto.
0: My speech shall distill as the dew.

0: My speech shall distill as the dew.
1: Na menumu asam soso be sone so ti se bosuo.
0: As the small rain upon the tender herb.
1: Ati se enshia egugu abai mono so.
0: And as the showers upon the grass.
1: Ani ti se bosuo eto. So listen to me. It means that you are in control of the heavens and the earth.
0: Oh yes.
1: The Bible said give ear. Oh heavens.
0: Oh yes.
1: And I will speak.
0: Oh yes.
1: I tell you.
0: Give ear.
1: Uh-huh.
0: Oh ye heavens.
1: Uh-huh.
0: And I will speak.
1: Oh see tear me or soro. Not just what you meant a kasachere or soro.
0: Oh yes.
1: Don't forget that when the fetish priest and my room fishes a comfort air come, that's what shesura or any yamin or shadow. You were first heaven, you were second heaven, and suddenly you were test. And you were two for one more casa, and you know, mean on any casa.
0: Oh, yes,
1: and the Bible said, Muamu was from Tia, Yabekasa.
0: Oh, yes, and here, oh, F,
1: now for assassins who should hear
0: the words of my mouth,
1: Menumuasem,
0: my doctrine shall drop as the rain.
1: Some shall I declare. Let the heavens and the earth hear my voice.
0: Hear my voice.
1: Okay, Deuteronomy, hold on. Chapter 30, verse 19. I'm sorry. Deuteronomy chapter 30, verse 19.
0: Yes, sir.
1: And my rain assassin and ya and yana kekewo. There are demonic forces that live in up there.
0: Oh yes.
1: And there are demonic forces that live on the earth. But tonight, we take charge of the heavens and the earth.
0: In Jesus' mighty name.
1: And now we conquer Osuru ni assassin.
0: Oh yes, O demon.
1: Deuteronomy chapter 30, verse 19.
0: Deuteronomy chapter 30, the verse 19. Deuteronomy chapter 30, the verse 19.
1: Pick a scripture. What type of platform is on term? A niagro.
0: Deuteronomy chapter 30, the verse 19. I call heaven and earth to record this day against you.
1: Not
0: you
1: say, Osuru ni assassin. Are you recording?
0: Oh yes.
1: Are you recording?
0: Oh yes.
1: And to Moses said, me fra Osuru. Any assassin. Say any dance ye in Tiamo. Okay, go to NIV.
0: Yes, sir.

0: NIV.
1: Yes, sir.
0: Deuteronomy chapter 30, verse 19.
1: Yes, sir.
0: You got it?
1: Yes, sir.
0: Are you sure?
1: Yes, sir.
0: You got it?
1: Yes, sir.
0: Are you sure?
1: Yes, sir.
0: You got it?
1: Yes, sir.
0: Okay, let's go.
1: This day, I call the heavens and the earth as witnesses.
0: As what?
1: Witnesses.
0: Not just so soon as I saw me a day.
2: Oh, yes. Yes, sir.
0: And then your friend or so near sassy. So many are dancing for in town.
1: Yes, Otemo.
0: When you go to the court of law, the judge will ask you, do you have witnesses?
2: Uh-huh.
0: A witness is somebody who was on the crime scene and has evidence to prove that what he's saying is true.
2: Yes.
0: A witness is somebody who was at the scene when the incident happened and has enough proof to prove that what he's saying is true.
3: You.
0: And to Shuro, and to Okoko, Masa. Ukodin Samonia now show what she. Baby, I was all share Yasuro. Baby, I was all share
2: Infa.
0: Yasuro, Naya dancing, a dancer for. And as I said, I want Namsu Kodi Bonino. And no Obi Biada or your pay for.
1: Yes.
0: Obi Biada or your pay for.
1: Oh, yes.
0: I want me Papa Fee.
1: Oh, yes.
0: Papa Bushia.
1: Oh, yes.
0: Mammy Bushia.
1: Oh, yes.
0: Or Sunia Sassinia dancing in Tia.
1: Oh, yes, Odim.
0: And Opa Omunia dancing in Tia.
1: Oh, yes, Odim.
0: And Yomunia dancing in Tia.
1: Oh, yes, Odim.
0: Obi Biada or my Bushia.
1: Jesus.
0: And a woman, Juman.
1: Yes, Lord.
0: Baby, I'm a Tia.
1: Yes, Lord.
0: So your banner.
1: Yes, Lord. Yes, Lord.
0: Now, Obesisha Bonia Tia.
1: Yes, Lord.
0: So Ordinancia Sassas.
1: Jesus.
0: Assassin Kumuno.
1: Oh, yes, Odim.
0: Soon to Jale.
1: Yes,
0: I'm going to show
1: you. Yes, you
0: touch me and call. All right.

Fight against you.

0: Me person that make can would hear me ear pa. Listen to me critically. Don't forget that Paul said the other day, the weapons of our warfare are not carnal.
1: Oh yes.
0: So we don't have just one weapon. We have diverse weapons.
1: Oh yes.
0: If you don't use it, the enemy will use it against you.
1: Oh yes.
0: If you don't intina bron some food to me, to me the and send good form. No, my cancer TOB. Now yeah, Juma.
1: Oh yes.
0: But I know you

0: Revelation chapter
1: 12.
0: Someone shot. Someone shot the earth.
1: The earth.
0: Said the earth.
1: The earth.
0: Said the wind.
1: The wind.
0: Said the wind.
1: The wind.

0: the verse 16.
1: What's it then?
0: But the earth helped the woman.
1: Okay, for 15 prophets.
0: Yes, sir.
1: Yanko.
0: So the serpent spewed water.
1: Bible say, na owono anase otriasie no opu enshio fi nanum. 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
0: So the serpent spewed water out of his mouth
1: efi nanum
0: like a flood.
1: Emma enshio ni yete se enshio yiri
0: after the woman.
1: Ah, oni chase your banner ama enshio na ko for banner.
0: That he might cause her to be carried away by the flood.
1: Sene be ya obema enshio no ech afa obana di obana ko.
0: But the earth helped the woman.
1: Nenso asase ye den. 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
0: den.
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0: the verse 14. 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
1: Where ye emra Cain ekum ninia Abel. 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Or the assassin judgment in the tone so.
0: Oh yeah.
1: TK and umasem.
0: Behold,
1: I say, sure,
0: thou hast driven me out this day.
1: I say, Randy, what pamami and what pamami
0: from the face of the earth?
1: From where?
0: The face of the earth.
1: From where?
0: From the face of the earth.
1: I say, what pamami of the assassin so? Oh, assassin so? But I see your pamami of the
0: assassin so?
1: Not just assassin, your day.
2: I'm rejecting
1: assassin, rejecting him.
3: Rejecting him.
1: Call him. And now I said, now, Randy. What pummel me of your assassin?
0: Thou hast driven me out this day.
1: What pummel me?
0: From the face of the earth.
1: Of your assassin, so.
0: And from thy face.
1: Anyone who wants me,
0: shall I be hit?
1: Or say, what? Or say, me, Johnny, you come back here.
0: And I shall be a fugitive and a vagabond in the earth.
1: Or say, Nessan, say, what the assassin? Adi ati mwa tu msunti no meye kwasi ampani wasase so na menante sai nsimi ye ye bompa ya no deni
0: yes
1: se ba bi biara ya tamfu be gina
0: oh yes
1: ye ye yom kwasi afo
0: oh yesu dimu
1: omo nani kwasi afo
0: oh yesu dimu
1: e wasase so
0: oh yesu dimu
1: omo mra wasase so
0: oh yesu dimu
1: sase reject oh
0: yesu dimu
1: pe jam pa ya
0: wa la ba cha la ba ta ya
4: I'm not going to be able to do that.

Oh yes.

0: burning fizzy bahia or tea my didn't do hospital by day.
1: Well,
0: we are now, yade had time, your man, a bugu, a bunch in the body, as you say, bring up on some foot

0: ye wo niema abronsamfo to me hyehye ewura awia ani osramu mu.
1: Oh yes,
0: yes, also onamo anoti sebi.

0: wawu ewia ewia na wo yade hata ne oman afi ebugu banche ne body asu se beye bon abron sam foot. The enemy can use the divine elements again.
1: Oh yes.
0: So you must rather use it against them.
1: Oh yes. Oh yes.
0: Now watch me very carefully. Tonight is the night of the Lord's vengeance.
1: In Jesus' mighty name.
0: And Nana G, when you meet Chia Abronsan Fork,
1: yes,
0: when you meet Chia the Paponi Fork,
1: yes,
0: you will escape every arrow of the enemy.
1: In Jesus' mighty name.
0: Whatever they do will not work.
1: In Jesus' mighty name.
0: Om Kasagu, Yam, and Yachuma,
1: yes, Udimu.
0: Om Kasagu, Samuma, and Yachuma,
1: yes, Udimu.
0: Om Kasagu, Sasasu, and Yachuma,
1: yes, Udimu.
0: Reject you,
1: yes, you demo.
0: We have reject you,
1: yes, you demo.
0: Or some will reject you,
1: yes, you demo.
0: Someone shout and yet you
1: man, yet you man.
0: Psalm 121. Say she anytime,
1: yes, sir.
0: Psalm 121. Psalm 121,
1: yes, sir.
0: I think verse 6. Verse 6. She. Psalm 121, verse 6.
1: Yes, sir.
0: Psalm
1: 121, the verse 6. The sun shall not smite thee by day.
0: What's it then?
1: The sun shall not smite thee by day.
0: Or see, sir, and yet, sir, a year need to me so a bullshit for me.
1: Oh, yes.
0: The bee. The sun cannot.
1: Yes, sir.
0: Some shall it cannot.
1: It cannot.
0: Say it shall not.
1: It shall not.
0: Say it will not.
1: It will not.
0: Say it has no power.
1: It has no power.
0: Over my life.
1: Over my life.
0: Never.
1: Never.
0: Can be home.
1: Psalm 121, the verse 6.
0: Yes, sir.
1: The sun shall not smite thee by day.
0: Or see, a we are in to mean kun, a we are da.
1: Nor the moon by night.
0: Oh yes.
1: The Lord shall preserve thee from all evil.
0: All evil, and yet the evil program into the moon and the sun.
1: Oh yes.
0: Some said the earth.
1: The earth.
0: Said the moon.
1: The moon.
0: And the sun.
1: And the sun.
0: Said the earth.
1: The earth.
0: Said the moon.
1: The moon.
0: And the sun.
1: And the sun.
0: Tonight.
1: Tonight.
0: Obey my voice.
1: Obey my voice.
0: I come home.
1: Psalm 121, the verse 6. The sun shall not smite thee by day.
0: Sure. There is a spirit of the moon. And that is the spirit that causes madness. If it's called Luna.
1: Yes, sir.
0: It's called the Lunar Spirit. It's called the Lunar Spirit. And yes, why are you lunatic? Why are you lunatic?
1: Oh yes.
0: Not just Osramona day. Luna ni ye moon.
1: Oh yes.
0: And a lunatic ni aye a damba yashi shawa Osramunu. And it is known. Psychiatric hospitals are, it is believed, sir, when anytime there's full moon, there's a lot of madness.
1: Oh, yes,
0: Massa, and yet don't speak English with that anointing.
1: Oh, yes,
0: make sure you don't speak too much English with that anointing.
1: Yes, sir,
0: because too much English with that anointing is what is killing the church.
1: Oh, yes,
0: life is spiritual.
1: Yes, sir.
0: Cambium Psalm 121.
1: Psalm 121, the verse 6. The sun shall not smite thee by day.
0: Or say, Nya dia, a ria, a between your bow, a shua, a ditchia da.
1: Nor the moon by night.
0: Nana Josono, or Samun to me, your pony.
1: The Lord shall preserve thee.
0: A radiba bohom pine
1: from all evil.
0: Every upon a with the forge shaking in our home. Psalm 91, verse 5 to 6.
1: Yes, sir.
0: Yesterday. Me see if you are not you know a family deliverance.
1: Oh yes.
0: In Toba, one of you know ma who are down for our fana kaho, who are Jumaya for our fama kaho. Yet the deliverance in Eura September.
1: Oh yes.
0: And your last 4 months of the year.
1: Oh yes.
0: Come Psalm 91.
1: Psalm 91.
0: Verse 5 to 6.
1: The verse 5 to 6.
0: Oh, say then.
1: Thou shalt not be afraid for the terror by night.
0: What? Or say, Una unsro anajo, anajo bumbo, anajo, anajo bumbo niye, niya yashi se ewuda osra moon.
1: Oh yes.
0: It is the programmings of the moon which creates a lot of lunacy, out of which we have the word lunatic.
1: Yes, sir.
0: For mad people.
1: Yes, sir.
0: Go ahead, sir.
1: Thou shalt not be afraid for the terror by night.
0: Or say, unsro anajo bumbo.
1: Nor for the arrow that flyeth

0: unsuro bema so aye to no awiakete
1: yes sir
0: programming of the sun
1: yes sir
0: ko wani munsuro
1: no for the pestilence that walketh in darkness
0: and na unsuro owo yade so a enam sumu nte sumu eyo sramo esumu owo yare yesuma na najo
1: oh yes
0: ko yanko
1: no for the destruction that wasteth at noonday
0: what say what it and na osaya esey ni pawia kete enti onyare hwe nyano yebenwa se ka nipa 15
1: yes, sir.
0: A programming of the sun.
1: Yes, sir.
0: That happens during the day.
1: Oh, yes.
0: Go on in verse 6.
1: At verse 6. No for the pestilence that walketh in darkness. Yes, sir. A thousand shall fall at thy side.
0: What's the name?
1: A thousand shall fall at thy side.
0: Oh, see. Any pump in the baby woo and
1: oh, yes. And 10,000 at thy right hand.
0: Na 10,000 and pim bishop at unseni unseni fa.
1: But it shall not come nigh thee.
0: Na wo padi enya di ebe pen wo da.
2: Amen.
0: Me say amen wo da.
2: Amen.
0: Na wani kwa na di ebe hu hefo.
2: Abani fwa.
1: Only with thy eyes shall thou behold
0: the reward.
1: The reward of the wicked.
0: Say tonight.
1: Tonight.
0: Say tonight.
1: Tonight.
0: Whatever they have planned.
1: Whatever they have planned.
0: For me.
1: For me.
0: Let it be their reward.
1: Let it be their reward.
0: Let it be their reward.
1: Let it be their reward.
0: And let them drink.
1: Let them drink.
0: From their own cup.
1: From their own cup.
0: And let them die.
1: Let them die.
0: The death they have planned.
1: The death they have planned.
0: Let the moon.
1: Let the moon.
0: Be disappointed.
1: Be disappointed.
0: Let the sun.
1: Let the sun.
0: Be silent.
1: Be silent.
0: Let darkness.
1: Let darkness.
0: Not be able to
1: pray. Not be able to pray.
0: Lift up prayer.
1: Lift up prayer.
3: Salabatola,

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1: into the moon,
0: into the moon,
1: into the moon,
0: and the sun,
1: and the sun,
0: and darkness,
1: and darkness.
0: Backfire,
1: backfire,
0: backfire,
1: backfire.
0: Say in the day,
1: in the day,
0: it will not wait,
1: it will not wait.
0: In the night,
1: it will not wait,
0: it will not wait.
1: We declare,
0: it will not wait,
1: it will not wait.
0: Read it, let's go, come on, shout, shout.
1: Joshua chapter 10, the verse 13.
0: Again.
1: Joshua chapter 10, the verse 13.
0: Some is a man of

0: 15.
1: Yanko.
0: And the sun stood still.
1: Bible said, na ewiegina ho pintin.
0: And the moon stayed.
1: Na osamso so antu mi antu ne dan.
0: Until the people had avenged.
1: Ko pim say, onkofo no chi o matanfo.

0: themselves upon their enemies.
1: Kowanim.
0: Is not this written in the book of
1: Joshua?
0: So the sun stood still in the midst of heaven and hasted not to go down about a whole day.
1: Bible said,
0: Sauna.

0: Isaiah chapter 24.
1: Yes, sir.
0: Asamon to me in Kuntiaye. Oni to me. A reaction to me in Tuninai.
1: Oh, yes.
0: A Juma Biera, the Bama, we are ever rejected.
1: Jesus, mighty name.
0: Nyomba she said, would our Samo or Samoba rejected?
1: Jesus, mighty
0: name.
1: And Yajuma.
0: Baby Biaromba Kobosom, so I Yajuma. Confess one Yajuma. Yeah, put what the mouth.
1: Oh, yes,
0: or do picture. And I would deem Abaco baby a fray, Ario, Wamaniaca, and a Kodananica Quencha. Yet, damn it, the corners.
1: Oh, yes, or do.
0: Or some of the fairly, and we have a fairly.
1: Oh, yes, or do.
0: Isaiah 24.
1: Yes, sir.
0: Are you there?
1: Yes, sir.
0: Isaiah 24.
1: Yes, sir.
0: And verse number 23. What's it then?
1: Yeah. Isaiah chapter 24, the verse 23. Then the moon shall be confounded.
0: Bible say, na osramo, ebe ye confused. Osramo, osramo no. Not just osramo no, e moke ke osramo no ye. It's a personality.
1: Oh, yes.
0: The moon is a person.
1: Oh, yes.
0: The moon is not a human being.
1: Yes, sir.
0: It's not a human being, but it is a person. It will kasa rede, ote. Bible say, na, obey you confused. Osramo be ye confused. Because ni omba si shemwenye den, enye juma. The moon shall be confused. Come on.
1: And the sun ashamed.
0: Na we are so nimbe den.
1: Ebe guase.
0: E we are so nimbe guase. Nyo ma shise gwe. Masa. Enye juma.
1: Oh yes.
0: Yes, shese. E fin ne kopim sebe ura 2027.
1: Jesus.
0: O samwa nimu nguase.
1: Yes, o temo.
0: E we are so nimu nguase.
1: Yes, o temo.
0: Bebi gwe rombe gunsa. 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
1: Para

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1: Oh, yes.
0: Now they can question you have ever to a tower.
1: Oh, yes.
0: Say, you're running since I didn't think a tower in Antwas.
1: Oh, yes.
2: Someone go up here.
0: Bible say in Genesis, Bible say, no nyanko pon kantam say, min fen shion say asase subi yo.
1: Oh, yes.
0: Entien shion biyare babe say, niyema, ne kum ni panu, enfinyame.
1: Oh, yes.
0: Adentine ya bon paye, ya stop on shion.
1: Oh, yes.
0: Adentine the whole rainy season, shion nem to mi anto.
1: Aye.
0: Enfinyame.
1: Oh, yes.
0: Enfinyame.
1: Oh, yes.
0: Me say, omu kasa chira sasye enye juma.
1: Oh, yes, otemo.
0: Omu gun sentye wa enye juma.
1: Oh, yes, otemo.
0: Omu chomu ja enye juma.
1: Oh, yes, otemo.
0: Asasi be dia dansye tiyao.
1: Oh, yes, otemo.
0: Omu ba

0: reject ya for ye.
1: Yes, o temo.
0: Asase be reject ya for ye.
1: Yes, o temo.
0: O gunsa, o munsa na asase be reject ya.
1: Yes, o temo.
0: Ensio be reject ya no.
1: Yes, o temo.
0: Enye juma.
1: Enye juma.
0: Job chapter 1. My God, some said I want to pray, man of God.
2: I want to pray, my man of God.
0: Eban is saying, Eban is saying, as I say, I was told that the dad don't to me see that.
2: I know you have some new was off.
0: Obi biara wa kasa kira sase ne sase no kunti a ye dane ne se wo be si wa sase awie
1: yeso demo
0: si wo dane awie
1: yeso demo
0: wo de wa dwia ne si kwa ho sa wo ton wo be ton ni nyina
1: yeso demo
0: asase wo be kasa ma wo
1: yeso demo
0: so much at the earth,
1: the earth
0: said the earth,
1: the earth
0: said the moon,
1: the moon
0: said the stars,
1: the stars
0: said the sun,
1: the sun
0: said the wind,
1: the wind
0: said tonight,
1: tonight
0: we command the wind,
1: the wind
0: to favor,
1: to favor us.
0: Job chapter 1 verse 19.
1: Yes sir.
0: Yanko, what's it in?
1: Job chapter 1 the verse 19.
0: Mm-hmm.
1: And behold,
0: was it not sure?
1: There came a great wind.
0: There came what?
1: A great wind.
0: Okay, for 18, what a check.
1: Yes, sir.
0: Chapter 19.
1: Job chapter 1, the verse 18.
0: Job chapter 1, 18 and 19.
1: Yes, sir.
0: Job chapter 1, 18 and 19.
1: Job chapter 1, 18 and 19.
0: Please, let's go.
1: While he was yet speaking,
0: Bible said, Nemre ogusu kasanoa.
1: There came also another. And said,
0: what can I say?
1: Thy sons and thy daughters were eating and drinking wine.
0: Job umano aye party omu didi omu nom
1: in their eldest brother's house.
0: E womu niya penny fie.
1: And behold,
0: nashe.
1: There came a great wind.
0: There what?
1: There came a great wind.
0: Na enframa kesiye bi baye. Na just enframa no wobe bi no ede.
1: Opaye. Oh yes.
0: There came a great wind
1: from the wilderness.
0: Bible say efimulam and from an efimulam.
1: Oh yes.
0: Uh-huh.
1: And smote the four corners of the house.
0: And from an I'm about down on one side. Oh,
2: Davi.
0: About down on four corners.
1: Oh yes.
0: And from an a bow, a butia dino.
1: Oh yes. And it fell upon the young man.
0: And then from an shum a dino good job, manoso.
1: And they are dead.
0: No meaning a woo.
1: And I only am escaped alone to tell thee.
0: Inti unimua. What say a weather?
1: Na be
0: weather. Weather.
1: No sir.
0: What him the afraid of weather? Jeremiah chapter 51. Jeremiah chapter 51. Messi baby, I will be in your member.
1: Oh, yes, so demo.
0: Messi baby, I will be. I'm a singer member.
1: Oh, yes, so demo.
0: I'm a shaman from a Yajuma.
1: A Yajuma.
0: A Yajuma. Are you there?
1: Yes, sir.
0: Jeremiah.
1: Yes, sir.
0: Chapter 51.
1: Yes, sir.
0: Verse 1, 2, and 3.
1: Yes, sir.
0: We got to go.
1: Jeremiah chapter 51. The verse 1, 2, and 3.
0: Yes, sir.
1: That saith the Lord.
0: Was it seen as a for the earth?
1: Behold,
0: was it fair?
1: I will raise up against Babylon.
0: Or say, Abrunsan for me, Urade. Babylon for me, Urade, me, Pedja, me, Mwetiaum.
1: And against them that dwell in the midst of them.
0: Any one moment, Tikrom Hunyana.
1: That rise up against me.
0: Oh yes.
1: A destroying wind.
0: Babylon for the Lord went as a destroying wind.
1: Oh yes. Oh yes. And will send unto Babylon furnace.
0: Babylon.
1: That shall fan her.
0: Na me bo jenum te said ye bo jem.
1: And shall empty her land.
0: Na me mama sasino nipa ba kokrenka. tonight we deploy destroying wind.
1: Amen. In Jesus' mighty name.
0: Yeshua and Frama say,
1: oh yes.
0: You can run away from the wind.
1: Oh yes.
0: Obi Biara Homem Frama.
1: Jesus.
0: Obi Biara Oyao. Obi Biara Solitia.
1: Jesus.
0: Meretintia Homem Frama.
1: Oh yes.
0: Yeshua San Frama.
1: Oh yes.
0: Equa and Cotisan Frama say,
1: oh yes.
0: Or Devil said, Nana G.
1: Nana G.
0: Yadanin Frama.
1: Yadanin Frama.
0: And Frama say,
1: Frama say,
0: Emura.
1: Say,
0: Papa fear,
1: Papa fear,
0: Mammy fear,
1: Mammy fear.

Rafael,

0: some food to miss man from a bonny man put ya with Juma. A put ya with Juma.
1: Oh, yes.
0: A put ya with Brabo.
1: Oh, yes.
0: A put ya with Shebre. But another Jia Danny Commons.
1: Oh, yes.
0: Bible say I would have said, make Danny from a bonny tia Babylon. Ne any munipa. Na assassin so and kabako cry.
1: Oh, yes.
0: Matthew chapter 14. Matthew chapter 14. Verse 23 and 24.
1: Yes, sir.
0: Matthew chapter 14. I think 23 and 24. Sharp, sharp.
1: Yes, sir.
0: Matthew chapter 14. 23 and 24. And the baby biada a prinsam foche. From a bunny nemra muso.
1: Yes, sir.
0: Na yemi a boa funny a money. Ya so funny. Minus a bay four. And from a bunny to me, tia ya.
1: Yes, sir. Demo.
0: Matthew chapter 14, 23.
1: Yes, sir.
0: Let's go, sir.
1: Matthew chapter 14, the verse 23 and 24.
0: What does it say?
1: And when he has sent the multitudes away,
0: Bible said, "Nemra Yesu suma nipadu don mam koye no."
1: He went up into a mountain apart to pray.
0: Okobi pomisu se okwa kobon paye.
1: And when the evening was come,
0: the Bible said, "Nemra diye sang yeno."
1: He was there alone.
0: Na anun kwane wobi podo so elbon paye.
1: But the ship was now in the midst of the sea.
0: Na esyam for no ne ship punu omidi tu kwano. Na kudu e punu fin fin.
1: Tossed with waves.
0: And asrochi asorientia kuduano.
1: For the wind was contrary.
0: The wind was what?
1: Contrary.
0: The wind was what?
1: Contrary.
0: The wind was contrary. And just said, not just and from anu butiawom.
1: Oh, yes.
0: Instead, same from anu bebo abuamono. Ne boy de
1: etiawom.
0: And then from a biada a botia,
1: Jesus,
0: and a body a boa,
1: yes, a demo,
0: and the contrary way,
1: yeah,
0: will begin to blow for you.
1: Yeah. Jesus, Martin,
0: it will not blow against you.
1: Oh, yes,
0: the wind was contrary.
1: Oh, yes,
0: can you say that?
1: For the wind was contrary,
0: and son said, them from a botia,
1: and in the fourth watch,
0: nah. Don't shoot at us and nine
1: of the night. Jesus went unto them.
0: Bible say Yesu call woman chain.
1: Walking on the sea.
0: Walking on what?
1: On the sea.
0: Walking on what?
1: On the sea.
0: Kaso nam unsiolo so.
1: Nam unsiolo so.
0: Yesu nam unsiolo so.
1: Yesu nam unsiolo so.
0: Kai.
1: And when the disciples saw him walking on the sea, they were troubled, saying, "It is a spirit." And they cried out for fear. But straight away, Jesus spake unto them, saying, "Be of good cheer. It is I. Be afraid." And Peter answered him, and said, "Lord, if it be thou, bid me come unto thee on the water." And he said, "Come." And when Peter was come down,

0: demo
1: uban nante cancer so
0: yes or demo
1: uban nante mojamun so
0: yes or demo
1: he walk on the sea go ahead
0: he walked on the water to go to Jesus
1: walk yes or chain
0: but when he saw the wind
1: when he saw what
0: the wind
1: when he saw what
0: the wind
1: it means that the wind can be seen
0: oh yes
1: Emra
2: Framano
1: Emra who day
2: Framano
1: na jesem Framano to yeden
2: ehunu
1: na wahu ade a enya personality ehunu da
2: da bi
1: na jesem Framano to yeden
2: ehunu sir yes
1: ohu Framano he saw the wind
2: yes sir
1: he didn't feel the wind no
2: yes sir
1: one thing Framano
2: da bi
1: ohu Framano oh yes ohu Framano
2: yes sir
1: one kasa srochi o
2: no sir
1: when one srochi no
2: no sir
1: ohu and Framano
2: oh yes
1: na jesem Framano ono no okosu asroche no
2: oh yes
0: but when he saw the wind
1: na mru hu Framano
0: boisterous
1: na ebu faso no
0: he was afraid
1: ni yamu sey no
0: and beginning to sink
1: na oshasia and yes was sinking you one sinking you oshasia so e dey
2: oshasia
1: na just one sinking
2: yes
1: sir oshasia
2: so
1: and it was sinking a different
2: oh yes
1: Peter shasia so was sinking
2: but
1: one sinking
2: oh yes
1: oshasia o e dey Oshasi was sinking to us.
0: And beginning to say,
1: Namro who said Oshasi Amemono.
0: He cried,
1: Otiemu,
0: saying,
1: Say yes,
0: Lord, save me.
1: Jimmy.
0: And immediately,
1: na amunumuwa,
0: Jesus stretched forth his hand
1: yesu tenenensa,
0: and caught him
1: na osonimu,
0: and said unto him,
1: so catch and say,
0: oh, thou of little faith,
1: ujini yesha,
0: wherefore didst thou doubt?
1: Adentina wa jinya untanta.
0: And when they were come into the ship,
1: na jese yesu sonimu, na omusa yedei.
2: Omuba skudu onim.
1: Omusa nanti.
2: Omusa nanti suelu so.
1: Omusa nanti shubi yo.
0: Oh yes.
1: Yesu sonimu, omusa yedei.
2: Nanti
1: zote Peter. Unya so Jesus sem abesaye dey. And now from abiera ya so. Ama we twuma kofo. Ama we waware ya kofo.
2: Yes.
1: Come dey kofo.
2: Ya
1: siamu fra Jesus.
2: Ya
1: siamu fra Jesus.
2: Hey
1: jump fire.
2: Siamu
1: fra.
2: Siamu
1: fra.
2: Siamu fra.
1: Arata
2: arata
1: arata

I'm a fella.

0: de abiemi ko obadaya obadaya Yomashi Shabia, ya saying in a Obadiah chapter 1. Oh, yes, I was praying this afternoon. The Lord said, go and bless them. Oh, yes, He said, they are waiting for you tonight. Go and bless them.
1: Yes, sir.
0: And tell them no weapon I stand against them shall prosper.
1: Yes, sir.
0: Tell them I am opening great doors for them.
1: In Jesus' name.
0: Catch them, say me beer upon a kesia mom. Yeah, dear Puno, a beer.
1: Yes, or demon.
0: In poor voice. Yeah, dear Puno, a beer.
1: Yes, or demon.
0: I want to Puno, a beer.
1: Yes, or demon.
0: And quench your Puno, a beer.
1: Yes, or demon.

0: na urade se masuma ma ajefo ajefo abuafo
1: oh yes
0: akwa bua Jacob
1: oh yes
0: na mama oma ba Zion be poso na omo di atemu ato eso
1: oh yes
0: abi poso na mama ahinie no aye urade dia tie obi biore busuani a ono di wachi
1: hey
0: ono kuti a obi biara so makwan ma
1: wo
0: makwan ma wo nyaye obi biara wati se wo ye adwuma no se adwuma no confirm
1: Jesus
0: and I stand here as a savior on the mountains of Zion
1: oh yes
0: and I declare judgment
1: hey
0: and empire back up number father obi biara opese adwua kwamna kwasi I'm personal tomorrow. Now for your boy, many a time won't hear any.
1: Oh yes, yes, Dimu.
0: And saviors shall come
1: to
0: to Mount Zion, to judge the mountain of Esau, and the kingdom shall be of the Lord. And we are ready to hear.
2: Amen.
0: Me so we are ready to
1: hear. Amen.
0: A bravo, and he afraid the mount.
1: Jesus.
0: Adansiniya banu dosho
1: sheshesha
0: Adansiniya banu dosho
1: oh yes
0: savior shall come
1: oh yes
0: let's see and now affordable any boa from family
1: oh yes
0: may your seed bring saviors upon the mount
1: Jesus mighty name
0: Nyaminyi boa from
1: family
0: Nyaminyi boa from family
1: amen
0: non fa atemu on to esobe poso
1: amen

0: let helpers come.
1: In Jesus' mighty name.
0: One formula.
1: Oh, yes.
0: Me pacho, see line, follow very, very carefully. Me were only 15 minutes to go.
1: Oh, yes.
0: But TMEA pa, see the now who showed them. See line here, empty and line. So, and that seat here, and your one purpose in here, so see then.
1: Oh, yes.
0: Father, bring me saviors.
1: Oh, yes.
0: I rather for a boy for Brenny. Nothing for Tim would to a soul. A be possible. Or be your busiania. Or no note or tech, she didn't pass me to pong. Mawa Tim would not be possible. Nama ahini and your ahini. My God. See line here 055-944-6673.
1: Yes, sir.
0: 055-944-6673. And now, what you call it? See the near 2026. Me pacho, a bit of my soul, me see the near area, and you're not pardon. I mean, a lot of 2026. What was so see the nobody to me a friend, a miracle for free. Now, no, a bonfire. Who so we pa? Uber Fre at Domen from Lano. 0302-216561 and I said 0302-216562 two lines but empty a line now who so see it was on a 055-944-6673 and Fre will see line so mommy for sure and Fre will see line so Fre what do me from line so me who say the public brain now show me seed. Who saw seed in New York for a domain from Lionel? Because a active seed Lionel a 055-944-6673 and a seed in a 2026, 926, 926, 826, 826, 826, 826, 826, 826, 826, 826, 826, 826, 826, 826, 826, 826, 826, 826, 826, 826, 826, 826, 826, 826, 826, 826, 826, 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826, 826, 826, 826, 826, 826, 826, 826, 826, 826, 826, 826, 826, 826, 826, 826, 826, 826, 826, 826, 826, 826, 826, 826, 826, 826, 826, 826, 826, 826, 826, 826, 826, 826, 826, 826, 826, 826, 826, 826, 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
2: Yes sir.
0: We have a lot of people on the line already. Me pacho aduma from line 0302 216561. Hello, good morning.
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0: It's working already. It's working already. The patcho plant two seed in the penua fre adome from land because me who say ni pe bebre a plant two seed and patcho plant two seed in the pe right away. There's no time to move. There's no time to spend. I'm sorry. Hello, good morning.
3: Hello, good morning.
0: The patcho one can say.
3: Patcho Evelyn.
0: The patcho me pe jumpa ye, my sister Evelyn. 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
3: Was Namia Dum last week, Miss Sandy, me dear, me freya.
0: Me pejampa ya no dainty mount. Say, and Nadia, what Gian Cassam from Mount?
2: Oh, yes,
0: it was Jesu Dinamo. Amen.
2: Amen.
0: All the way from Abuas. Abuas is my crusade, what out?
2: Oh, yes.
0: Oh, yeah. Oh, yeah. Love FM time. Hello, good morning.
4: Hello, good morning.
0: But you want to say,
4: Kufi say, Agrasudu.
0: Hey!
4: Eja.
0: Kufi, na kwasha hi.
4: Michel, tell me I'm a known and I'm.
0: Adia Sam Kurani, me pejam paya no dema kofi say, all the way from trade fair, I declare for you, may your seed be a weapon against your enemy. May the Lord fight your battles for you, give you an advantage over your enemies, put you on the winning side. In Jesus' name, amen. Chiafio for you now, amen. All night, and only shred for you now, mrebi. 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Me who want you, my chadado. Ah, kofi say. He's one of my old partners of about 25 years back. Hello, good morning.
5: Morning, Papa.
0: Pacho, what is saying? Such a beautiful night. Hello, good morning.
6: Hello, good morning, Daddy.
0: Nam Pacho, what is saying?
6: Pacho, I'm not going to be here.
0: What can I say?
6: Pacho, Rita.
0: Rita, me pejam Father, in the mighty name of Jesus, with a good heart, I lift a prayer for my daughter. Declare by the word of the Lord, may your seed become a weapon against your enemy. Be exempted from judgment. Move forward in the affairs of life. Be blessed in Jesus' name. Amen. Me pacho and frawo seed line. So seed line is 055-944-6673. Hello, good morning.
7: Good morning.
0: Npacho Hweni.
7: Npacho, you tell me what's going on, man.
0: Hey. Now, what's going on, man? What's going on, man?
7: Oh,
0: you're going to
7: answer. Meet you, pa.
0: What are you doing? Nyami,
7: amen.
0: Baby, you're going to be any. Baby, you're going to be a church here. A body, a gunsa. Afre sumai edi atia ye dane de komo so
2: amen
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0: Jesu dim no mabon paye. Amen.
2: Amen.
7: Amen.
0: Sia wo ni fie fo nyina
7: anyone.
0: Hello, good morning.
7: Good morning.
0: Na te same pacho.
7: You are
0: don't swear. Me, I don't want no pipe on Patrick.
7: If I'm a crime, I'm a

0: Kwame Debra. You see, son, I'm going to be on Bobo Bruta, your friend Kwame Debra. Father, in the mighty name of Jesus, I lift up prayer for Kwame Debra, wherever he is. I declare you are blessed, highly favored, and every assignment of the enemy against your life, canceled. Rise up above all your enemies, in Jesus' mighty name. Amen.
1: Amen.
0: Hello, good morning.
2: Good morning, sir.
0: Nampacho, what did you say?
2: Pacho Javine from Taifa.
0: Javine, sir, if you're to say,
2: Nyamiman,
0: you'll be summoning Yenshira.
1: Amen.
0: If you're not Konya, Ukosra Naba from your chum,
1: amen.
0: A Kabiara Swa Yashisun, Yasi, your chum, after your fret a bois for the mound. Yamin, you was a farmer. Baby Biara, Nipebi Bukaku, Jina Kan, once a money, you're done a commo, so
1: amen.
0: Amen.
1: Amen.
0: It's done. It's done. It's done. Hello, good morning.
3: Good morning.
0: Nampacho Waneka say. Sister B, me mammy didn't know. Me peg jump pire de my sister B, baby, or Jim Pierre and Yamin knew us and found out about what Janka and Cassam found out on Manua Boifo. I think Yamin and Mau a Boifo fee a poy at 25 and a half. No much is so soon we ask you. Banner the commas,
1: oh, yeah.
0: We just sit in him. Amen.
1: Amen.
0: My God. Hello, good morning.
4: Good morning, Papa.
0: But you want to say?
4: Isaac Ketemi.
0: Hey, be patient, Pama Isaac. Now say, Father, in the mighty name of Jesus, I pray for my son Isaac. I declare by the word of the Lord that you are blessed, highly favored, moving forward, lacking nothing, all barriers broken. Any group of people that guard against you, let them go down. Amen. And may you rise above all your enemies in Jesus' mighty name. Amen.
1: Yeah.
0: I'm so glad I'm being a blessing to many people. Hello, good morning.
5: Good morning, sir. Reverend.
0: Me pacho say.
5: This is Jonathan Padjo from Kofoy.
0: Okay, I'm praying for you. Father, in the mighty name of Jesus, I lift a special prayer for Jonathan. I declare by the word of the Lord, every assignment of the enemy against you is canceled. May the Lord do for you what you can never do for yourself.
1: Oh, yes.
0: Put the enemy to shame and give you advantage over all your enemies. Move forward and testify the Lord is good. In Jesus' name, amen.
1: Amen.
0: Oh, my God. Hello, good morning. Power line so dos. I wish I could pray for all of them. Hello, good morning.
6: Good morning.
0: The bunch of my radio don't come from Kakrabi. Why? Me that say. Hello, good morning.
6: Good one, Papa.
0: Neti say.
6: Onyamia dum kage.
0: Wane kase.
6: Pacho kofi edi.
0: 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Oh my God. The patrobe to me a plant two seed. He said, oh, plant two seed now, friend. Because I mean, who in Nipa be bra plant two seed, but maybe the lines are busy. It was two lines. Seed line here 055-944-6673. Who bet you me a plant from all over the world? Good morning.
7: Good morning.
0: Now, Patrick, what you say?
7: Patrick,
0: I'm here now, sir. I'm here now, sir. I'm here now, I'm crying. I'm crying. I'm crying. I'm crying. I'm crying. I'm crying. I'm crying. I'm crying. I'm crying. I'm crying. I'm crying. I'm crying. I'm crying. I'm crying. I'm crying. I'm crying. I'm crying. I'm crying. I'm crying. I'm crying. I'm crying. I'm crying. I'm crying. I'm crying. I'm crying. I'm crying. I'm crying.
1: I'm crying.
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0: 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So many people, I wish I could pray for everybody. 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
9: Oh yes.
0: 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Me pacho mi wo only 3 minutes to go. 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
9: Oh yes.
0: Hello, good morning.
10: Good morning, Openi.
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0: Onyame ma wanyo Obapa se ni odinti ya pepepe. 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
9: amen.
0: Amen.
9: Amen.
0: So you call, she called from where? Obuasi.
9: Yes, sir.
0: Hello, good morning.
11: Obuasi.
0: Good morning. 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Ano, Odumase. 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Onya, Saminya.
11: Okay, honey,
0: Father, in the mighty name of Jesus, I lift up prayer for my son all the way from Krobo Dumas. Me bompaye, emma muamu Krobo Dumas in so many a four kaho, eni muamu akuse phone in a kaho, me bompaye se ensi muye, na fe nyami miye kwani entu mi ma so many a no Dumasi, e wo Jesu demo, amen. Patrick, me only 2 minutes. Hello, good morning.
12: Good morning.
0: Neti semi patcho. My radio nunko from Kakra. There's so many people on the line. I have to check out. I will see a movie called Hits FM. Me patcho who's me fi happen me wa Hits FM still a line. Oh, I feel would you see the na frewo what you call it?
12: Seedline.
0: Fre seedline. So seedline here. Me patcho I'm free wa wo free se yan free wa do me from line do me from line here 0302216561 and a 0302216562 seed line here 0559446673 seed in baby dia seed in 0559446673 me patcho seed in Gideon am seed in here 2026, 926, 826, 826, 826, 826, 826, 826, 826, 826, 826, 826, 826, 826, 826, 826, 826, 826, 826, 826, 826, 826, 826, 826, 826, 826, 826, 826, 826, 826, 826, 826, 826, 826, 826, 826, 826, 826, 826, 826, 826, 826, 826, 826, 826, 826, 826, 826, 826, 826, 826, 826, 826, 826, 826, 826, 826, 826, 826, 826, 826, 826, 826, 826, 826, 826, 826, 826, 826, 826, 826, 826, 826, 826, 826, 826, 826, 826, 826, 826, 826, 826, 826, 826, 826, 826, 826, 826, 826, 826, 826, 826, 826, 826, 826, 826, 826, 826, 826, 826, 826, 826, 826, 826, 826, 826, 826, 826, 826, 826, 826, 826, 826, 826, 826, 826, 826, 826, 826, 826, 826, 826, 826, 826, 826, 826, 826, 826, 826, voice. I declare, let the sick be healed.
9: Oh, yes.
0: Let those that are bound be set loose and free. I break barriers and evil covenants. 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
9: Oh, yes.
0: Jesus' almighty name, I pray with thanks. I command deliverance for my viewers and my listeners. In Jesus' mighty name, and as many as plant their seed from now till we live here, let their answers be quick and sharp.
9: Amen.
0: In Jesus' name, amen. 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
0: Yeah, I say more. Okay.
2: Yes, I'm
0: Papa Mbacho, what do you say?
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1: Kababa.
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2: 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I can say more and fatter says a catcher. But any complain, any mumun,
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2: 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But you are savior.
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2: 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Eno ni the main reason. Me no ka say awo no ache wo. But nyame pese wo bra wo be wo no nipa bi benya adin sakra
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0: 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Yeah, good morning.
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1: 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Sunday, let's see. I'm a papa birthday. Tomorrow is your mom.
0: 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We
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0: a bra ye drew baby, ye who said baby, baby a madrid de a ye departing stages. Satam on my ye old and confer bumming chain in a beje a foot so mean party. Nyan son, ya made the man, meno, made the man crop for natches a satam no better or your consultant, or you will be uncle for corner walk with Jinny Moody. 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Emun sama toda ya ne ye bebre. 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
1: Hey dio, hey then my catch was a obuana.
2: Jimmy,
1: it's a obua. Oh yeah, counselor, we pay how we are. Counselor, they make us obua.
0: Now, if you was obua.
1: But that's fine.

0: ba won ta na fi eh o djuma no mtuta for chon na sorry chon asori kura djuma no kura nya sam keto full time work pa that more title no ya say kura senior. Yes, I'm sorry paying for. I'm sorry paying for anything. I was senior.
1: Hey, Papa.
0: Senior presbyter. Hey, Jesus was your cast is a senior presbyter. Hey, because as I'm getting one, I hear cannibal cause. Hey, so sofu be cause a senior presbyter. Sofu cause a senior presbyter. Yes.
1: Hey, are you what?
0: Say any Jimanoa.
2: Jimanoa.
0: Why you don't want you know? And now 2,000 they mean who company maybe we are see across a me baby page you back at 2,000
1: a honor beko
0: womo tese womo ma bosumi biya ube won say yes oh yeah juma
1: daddy a boi
0: before bosumi no oh manage your mo
1: I like the way I'm
0: yeah. Hey, manage you, yeah. Papa, papa,
1: and
0: papa, papa,
1: so
0: papa.
1: Discipline.
0: Yes, someone say I just said multimedia started you know and then the muaye fo. Hey, and you may be another dead crime, no? Now, why be we, no? But some no one's wishing at the Ankasa, and that's how supposed to be said. When you are quenya our year, more organization, be a corporate institution, be a no, one more belief, one more culture, one more tradition. Now, one wishing, now also the Bobra. And that is how Tota and Mamma need you one more pa. Hey, one more tremor. Hey, one more tremor. Tota,
1: a boy, a ship who also be better me a query, maybe not on a musa, but yeah, yeah, we need a bit.
0: Tota, they wouldn't be a nemo, Tota. There's a company about Combessing, I'm a mamma, my emoj, my Tota. Even the global one in your hakra. Hey, send your money a matino. Now what's our presbyter?
1: Hey, Bob.
0: Senior.
1: Daddy. Daddy, any now I can't tell you. Any now, maybe Chiama, network manager, Brahima, Mr. Emmanuel Baini, Brahima, no pay me my good morning. Me name is me body. Oh, mommy. Since you grant me so a proud presby, so say oh no, so I say ah me banon na yachiano. See, I no pay when you are sumje
0: and cow so so.
1: I will see about what you have a kaya hona and some and pay and so or yen ye bidin as some abbe die and see a bebble voice note to no nayeti and timestre. Say Bri, a bebble voice note, he won't so obit me the wafutu amaye. So what TikTok at all, wafutu, I would there by those on Facebook, maybe I will be an outro with ye. While so I be an hour so cry, what challenge be, I will pull binin no ashe. I will so bet me a send it a voice note a day amame on 055-816-7943. 055-816-7943 Nyami Shra Ose Obeye No Sana Yako Yenim.
3: Hello Councillor Tina, please can you help me with this issue because now I'm very much confused. Can you imagine my husband told me that he was attending a business meeting, but later his boss called me to tell me that my husband had not been coming to work. I eventually discovered that instead of being at work, he had been spending time with his girlfriend. Can you imagine? Sadly, while he was with her, he suffered a stroke. I am deeply hurt and confused. I feel betrayed because he chose to spend time with another woman while deceiving me. At this point, I don't even want to see him again because of the choices he made and the pain he has caused me. I need advice. I really need your advice. What should I do in this situation? Should I put my head aside and support him? Or should I walk away from this marriage?
1: Now, Akwaba BMO Farm Reg Media is so... Baby, I will be a mama wa kwa ba wene ye esom. Ye nya na sem ni how ni a etiti no or si wa ye confused. 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

0: 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Once in a home, Uncle Fanny Kunuma Shannon, and Nasa on your day. One yan Hong Kong, and now on your day. Offer any to the man him, you be call yam papa, Bishop Dr. Saya, who so and Saho, yam papa, wa hey dear, meaning say, ye be free, Hano, na ye nya em wa ye. That didn't patch on me, my comment view.
1: Counselor Tina,
0: papa,
1: oh, you remember?
0: Yeah, yes, daddy.
1: yes, answer. I am Sanchez Tiefobio. Na in your bay, I said, one or the abed dying, sir, in the home come we. Also, I cannot, or a very good communicator, or come out of a tress and a seminar. A mood do na a trichiason. Sir, we know Kuno Hona or some quay jumamba. Remember, so say, ah, dear, remember, so yeah, I'll drink a crow. 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Copems and a boss. A fresh announcer mean who couldn't wear jumam. 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How many weeks? 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

0: So one, you don't have me as the same po. 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We your ba. Learn to be nice with the top hierarchy. 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Man can say you, me say learn. Learning is a process. I had this young idea, a year, and quen moon quen. Ain't it? Baby, who couldn't yet? My yes, I will call with the one no any of any air quack or even simo. But as long as who couldn't yet, my baby, no, or committing party be near the year dinner cheap. A mabby brace, one more couldn't yet, my baby, your party, your quay ye be, will be wedding, work, bunso bans, or your cobra, when I went your juma. A ye suba kwa a hard journey. In your bay, the internet may use because of Wako and Debia bosses Nunimon. Because of Penny, because it was this offer would be an hour and a year in your mere juma. Ya, Bomodina making sure so in the announcer, bear my wit me name in a year. 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Se bear man our ban or be pair for me. Yeah, when you have a communication and comedy. Now, some members seven or so, Senior Webisanoa. Acquire a quenya stroke. And when your stroke is, you know, or just say. Yes, we are me funny kuno, no one funny kuno. Counselor, yes sir.
1: Me pacho sir.
0: Ozi eko waria, mu amoye counselor, mu na mu chire ye. 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
1: For worse.
0: For worse. 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
0: 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the way be fa won say ye nua ba die e ye look at we ye look at
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0: we ye look at timo e ti mesre no enke e be ye nipa famu no

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0: since that day, be kuro say daddy onye truthful. 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Akura ketu a only 10 years. E to say se wo ye bibia se wo ye badwim manyansani a. You be careful be for the sake not only for your wife but for the sake of the children.
1: Children.
0: You are sowing a seed of negativity. Woman and kwada no kura kon no our dear in relationship. Eje enya ba ide men pese me de emotions be attach but pese me chense enya si. Yeah. Also can you now say I'm hurt. I don't think that is the only first person. Hurt, you know, which means spontaneous, consistent hurtings. Jim FM!
1: Corbin Lucas. Spontaneous,
0: consistent. Just say, also, baby, we're watching, or my woo or banner, we are stupid and useless. Also, we're watching, but we're not going to be able on just a obese can say, you can't know my house, you can't come to my house, you can't call with me from here. A member be a very strict omi yanyansa for. The all yenin yin emono, what the boundary kasi ato, but member be also, they are totally out of order. Totally out of order. And your friend he greedy, pig greedy. Out of order. It was all the one or two pra one found, say, Nayiri, what just said, obey your name, obey me the name, plan out to any status. Crassy Jenny, Crassy Subine, Minims America, ship me, maybe I show up because in Crassy name, any board of my way, I was here catcher. No jay sound quada, seven crassy seminal. Cause Lopez, oh, yeah, now they camera not to me, so don't worry. We are Capitreo, Mitreva, or my update into ya. So it's I, you near Bano. Oh, baby, I drew a TikTok. I said, I said, disrespect. Oh, Trampra, yeah, chief for Yansa Batao. Nampranchi, I would be my own pra, it's been your access to your children, in your access to your wife, in your access, no, it's me, which we can come ya, now on and I'm over. Counselor.
1: Daddy.
0: Counselor.
1: Daddy,
0: ask me. It's in your ban on my mess, Reno. Better to you go for man. Better than your stroke. For the sake of Enquara. On fine channel. On Fanchan. Nonko fan in Frisa Bronsam near Mano, a campo. Uja mua, bear man be woo. Woo years or so, look out for ye. Ube no, on the day born ma, regret be on ma, ube regret yam to a point to say, even we see any panocrano, na o call of. Forgiveness. You be guilty. To me punish you. 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

0: Asipa, oh, tea, eh? 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Send nipper crabbing a juma, and a who yet. Nah, would they a juma, according to the rain, or the juma dear grow? 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Won't quay a juma for 2 weeks, now we see a juma muda. 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
1: Counselor, Miss Row, your money beer. 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
0: tun kokora no
1: apo enye so head up anu o ma bri wani so wodi bibie gu aduanim
0: dianko
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0: spiritual. 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
1: prophet.
0: Prophet. Oh, it was a good service. It was good service. Send me some young corn house, uncle. It was a good service. It was really good service. Now, not me, can say, from the day one, Adam and Eve, the devil attacked the family. There is always attack on us. There is always attack on the family. It's messre. Counselor, I don't know what come, I'm going to say, I come over. Messre. Oh, Kuna, and I will hear that. Oh, ma. Oh, my name, Koya, Hoya, Pai Bo. Kasachre. So, what Kasa say in a bema nampa? Change the way I will be Kasa. Counselor, let me tell you. Me, you were the first time I'm catching my money, can I say? Binim said me, may I send me a brand to me in my Kasa. Unkasa said me. Be ye be na nya, what do you can? I walk, no one can ye imponwa. Me am interpret so what can ye? This is a word I'm used to here. Because I'll be on my, who can be actually will be a. Send me a walk canon. It may look like so we'll do at them, but then when you say that's what we'll do at them. And I am more yet, send me all million semono. 1 million no money yet, because when you pay a hater, ne casa ye mono. Hey, send you a beckon, won't you mean mina semono ye? Roman father be an watchabic chi communication, whatever. No, come as I say. A same beer will can be a will soon sumua at a tree. The same you obey shire semono. Those are me catch ya. That, because as a Catholic boy, that is how I now Roman fathers on which they said, yeah, you say, I said, oh, bombra near, said, yeah, bono. See, there is a spirit behind every song, and the communication behind it, there is a spirit behind it. It's who can be a true, could not take your time, would they take your time and speak to Kanaboko and Maokoko and control. And my emotions in control. And my anger in control. Now, we understand it will help you to communicate and communicate well. Councilor Bajoti, I say.
1: Daddy, me dasi, me say, pa. Now, Abusia, a foot no, and no one I am papa, or de airman, or say, Minia Bay, Kofaura, Fanny Breffy.
0: Fanny tools in quine.
1: Ah, babe, money, life, quine, and eh,
0: a money.
1: I now want to say something,
0: who better massage, no. Baby, are you weak in all massage, no? Said, eh, yeah, massage, baby.
1: Oh, but
0: Daddy,
1: the American one is say, Daddy, I can't save a brain.
0: I can't save a brain.
1: Daddy, I'm wrong. So, medical to a bit, I can't say, Aya, where do you come? Was I want to man of phone? Mr. Medical Cream.

0: na wo die die obe na we na we na debi debi e ma die sana na nino awo ba wo fie no e menya access and control be ma is wo nye Christian no problem but some of these things no em fe fie nyansa wo so am akosku mo bo masters wo ye professor nika professor so die se be kwisa be kronto which means I here eh two boy degree in here day a counselor
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1: 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moon e be ko I thought I would dream papa no dream one oh o go down one sorry
0: ah because one sex can cause you to die
1: but obana akobese was it that brain no cry na ma onya astro
0: and I'm so bad so ko nya be a young be a wo chere me pewi me pewi me person changes but how we be am tin ho die on say mama e kasa no no cancel
1: dey onya she onya star
0: dey give you your
1: word
0: that as a same kwa it we oba e no so person we impress
1: so
0: so impress
1: and ne
0: me dey we dey minimum
1: we dey ko hoko here
0: we speculate me impress you and we dey da ho me you say me you kun tuno and me here say we yes we need to be brew
1: I will say I do my when any more foot so mre so and I no
0: pay me say me pay doggy who pay you who pay cat pekati eti monso ayire no monso no ya momme munye ikaka momma die no eh momma ne nye neat and nice oh utwaso no utwaso
1: daddy say yeah yo say anyo e man right say
0: oh, yeah, oh, I agree.
1: 2 3

0: to be free bear man a buy, and I'm say, Ura, what's so in about them? I say, as you can see. And I'm saying, I don't see madness. I see wickedness. Mm-hmm. I see evil in the house. Mm. I see you controlling, depressing this woman. Mm. Hey, Behman, I said, do you know me? And I'm saying, I don't know you. But this is what I see. So I saw the position. Now, me do position here. Counselor, when you can't see her for years, make you come out in the chair. And I'm saying, who get more than? The wo jano wo no mate wo no crofa wo jewa wo yiri e wo fi all. Now you are sleeping with other people. You are killing this woman. E kwa na be me bunkutuje chief executive obu so wa bo dan papa ade na mo ye crofa masa ompe no a even choice of words say ni onu oba be kasa mutual respect. Buobano, where the be free will be and would be more banny be an. Think about it. Said the year wouldn't bank by order. Yet the year will buy by order. Counselor, a yabufusamo. Crophobi bra, one more aqua could go a salam near deno. Go and check.
1: I was here, yeah, Breno, I saw. Yem papa Bishop Dr. Usan San out ten and no. I said me nya me adoma that sene or the chain I betwaso. Miss Rel, baby I will be a re so what you fee. What you fear could fear.
0: Crophobia send it from TikTok say your umper say yen can side chicken wants him. Me kind. Many time for side chicken. Many time for side chicken. Omon fang or tring or trick.
1: I will say I will be our person on the HR for mommy. Your voice note to send the air was 055-816-7943. 055-816-7943. On Yakupo, Oshra will be our TikTok on Facebook. Nyamishra obibia nyamie adumwa. Yebe shia mujumedie so dasene. Ano pay baby, I wouldn't be a Mr. Okacho who say Yehovah. Obesho, Yehuwa, Obesho, Obesho,
2: Obesho.
0: Bisho! Obesho.
1: Abra. Bisho,
2: can I before? Police just say.
0: Okay.
2: Well, whom you have, Bisho?
0: Because you said your mouth for the 13.
2: I just say, I don't pay your church.
0: Oh, how are you doing when you're doing it? That is a creativity.
2: Yeah.
0: But sing for it. Bisho.
2: Abra
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4: the best people to investigate this matter. Now, Messiah, yes, so the entire OSP issue separate. Because who said obituary petition, how did you come out OSP? Actually, OSP will have to come in and say, oh, look, we are receiving and we are looking into it. And it's very natural. But I doubt very much whether this falls within the mandate of OSP. Because we are clearly a police matter. I will be a committee, potentially, a committee criminal offense. I saw OSP home here. And he, a police agent. And I will see by an all man can say, where is he? But the police say, you know, where is he to compliment the police, not to take away the powers of the police. And see, this is, you know, it's just a much ado about nothing.
0: Enti penyi ate so kase eye yera kwame adofo oye mranim ni wose tumi ekita posifo ye wosom ye omadwuma no sa tumi no ye nyifi wo msem wei USP ni chichemu a wode ba betudwa no wose wono huniti ehuni 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

0: Even as they repeat the mantra, the gold board is running losses, they are not in the same press conferences saying that as a result of the alleged loss of gold board, your city is now stronger than it was when MPP was in office. We are not also telling Ghanaians that as a result of the so-called losses of gold board, your inflation is stable. We are not telling Ghanaians that as a result of the so-called losses of gold board, we are paying our debts and we are being graded very highly by all the international rating agencies. So you may describe it as gold board losses, but we see it as an innovative national fiscal monetary policy that is stabilizing our currency, that is making our economy stronger, that is going to alleviate the poverty of many Ghanaians. And so we stand strongly behind gold board and the management of gold board. We stand strongly behind the finance minister and the management of the finances of this country. Whatever the World Bank has said, what I understand them to be saying, and the IMF,
1: Okay, enti yet waso, enti yera mahama yariga, edna tene kano o se, ekadye good boda ba, nan so tia se se, ekana wabo yeno, edna ma yesidi na nyan huwa dinya, edna wabia baba nyabaso, ekane ba yeno, 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
2: 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We hope he arrives at that ministry equipped to confront the filth that has overtaken our cities and towns. Filth this ministry holds squarely at the door of government for failing to enact a sanitation policy. Speaker, personally, I am filled with nostalgia. This is a man I've always respected, and I'll dearly miss him in our usual banter on this house floor. Mahama, I respect you. I've enjoyed our friendship. The media sometimes misconstrued the exchanges, but you and I know what we know. Congratulations, and I wish you well and many more accomplishments.
0: Onomonya for Alexander Fenyoma Ken and watches a todebia. 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
1: Hello, my name is Wakadri, and I'm a man of many voices. 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
3: Dinafo Electroland Castle will be a showroom of Potemu. Naye BA, Yasan, the homeland and Swaka home. Say, see, and apart from some of it, me atomu TVs, gas cookers, kettles, microwave, Ninia Kikahon, move to Miswa Pomon Nemu Konya, plates, Nemun Tree, Ninia Kikahunina, Ewa, your branch Bakwa, your friend homeland. And it just a man who wants to say, so we did our Electrolander. He bet me out from our bed, she at Eddie Kessie. I think so, you will Nasco selected promotion via ye. So we'll talk about quiet. And waiting so Madina, Yashada Mamu special price. Oh, Fala! Yet it's in Yamani Suny Namamu. Madina, yet don't want some baby. Kahuna Bra Madina Taxi Rank, opposite Echo Bank. Mumro, Namubena Samsung, TCL, Media, and in Nasco Papa. Nemumukai say, Homeland is who Electroland prices, dear. Fala! Yes, show my name. Electroland. Yaya Bakwa, a one name with Yama, Evan and the board Daffer.
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1: Madina for Electroland Castle will be a showroom on Potemu. Naye BA, Yasandi Homeland and Swataho. Say, say, and apart from some of the Tomu TVs, gas cookers, kettles, microwave, Ninia Kikahon, Mubetum Swatomu Nemu Konya, plates, Nemun Tree, Ninia Kikahunina, Ewa, your branch of Bakwa, your friend Homeland. And it just a man who wants to say, so we did our Electrolander. You bet me from our bed, she at Edia Kessie. I face so you will Nasco selected promotion via Yay. So what about? 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

0: presenter, sir. Oh, am I in it? 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
1: Me das.
0: Because of my in it, dear. A car presenter, sir. Unti bi enjoy my hini frame. So on yon bi kra.
1: On my hini.
0: On my hini. Kwa bina.

Let's sing along. Ebenezer. The Onyamedia Abedunye yet that trade and Ponyanko Ponase 25 days into the month of August and still counting. Where you just soon sem on a Dome 106.3 FM Middle Man in Kwabna Santé and Ebenada. And I'm very sure that we'll be having a lot of interactions and big interviews will be coming up now. So which many Kwenya are joining me or just on sem on YouTube. Now if you would come on to her amiable the kama Eddie Ama. But yeah, the for a brand new day. That's from Kwa. All the positive things that you draw to yourself, that energy, no. Ebebaso. Yeah, then you may quia say endpoint, Auntie Mary's gripe, C for C liver, tone, Vigatem, Franco Trade Enterprise, Awake Purified Water, Telecell, Franco Trade Enterprise, Glyco, or say we cushion you for life, and have a MTN. And the big one, APSA, your story matters. Inti. Yeah, the woman say, and we're led by Kofi Asan. Ably supported by the Big O Five and Afe, Dominic Isieba, Caroline Amamwakwa, and Abna Pokuya Ahwenye High Tension, as well as Kejua and Afe Kobe Stone. You know, whole night, this morning, whole day, I've been thinking about what we have to do to make Ghana so.

0: Actually, I've been thinking about how our health bit me a jina ho ye metre ya po mudi unsem so important. A bit my dear baby and about if we don't have good health, sir, that's where the challenge is. Dr. Dubuatin, this one the name I say one co club uluma eshe one co club now usia de ba nyumu de now two aye get to ho with me am di tube say.
1: Oh my, we na one co club gwanu we de na over two system.
0: Yeah.
1: We didn't do it.
0: You know, times, you know, the one to crack up a you know, the doctor, you want to say, Kushiadie, it's you will cry one tiana. You know, it reminds me of this one too. We say, so who to pa? Wait.
1: Touch. Oh, yeah. Touch.
0: The minimum is also a DJ. Come on, Matisse, what's the case of a chair?

0: doctor
1: do what you feel me. Yeah, yeah, yeah, yeah. The powder, where's the long? Yesterday, where's the now, baby?
0: Everybody get involved. Doctor, do what you power. Iti, doc, your main is say it 3 years. Say it. What do you say it here? You know, you have the mildest touch when it comes to the health profession, so always a good time to be talking to you. But you know, every morning when I talk to you, me is so relieved, dude.
1: I'm telling you,
0: in the midst of all the stress and the pressure, no, me no kasa, no asa ashen in cry say, say ye nan kasa o sa ho ya di eda.
1: That's right.
0: It's a conscious and deliberate effort on my part. Say, ano pebi ano o de serie ho hum begu misu. Genya misu diaye ono no. O me ye bobo kalamu ana o to serie ho hum gubisu.
1: So, you know, Obian only be kicked Edana. Because who will not add him? I won't pen. Obia Dilotu. Atadiano, I won't
0: pen. Obia Dilotu.
1: Obia Dilotu, Obia, do one the Afasano. We are just too hard on ourselves.
0: We are too hard. Oh,
1: or cart it will be, or Pereza Cajon, or baby, when you be a Dabia rent, Miami Pedensi, we sit down by where we self contained, what's meaning coming in a story board.
0: We
1: are just too hard on ourselves.
0: I think that one of the things that I'm going through a certain pressure, you know, avoidable pressure, draw to ourselves.
1: Yeah.
0: And then that unhealthy competition, you know, once a year, assume I see a war, a shame, it do no, and I shame me and son, at all costs, same as me, as I shame me. Once I call with ya, and a new man, hundi, at all costs, the same as I know, what it breeds any bre, a hoya, nentitra. Concursa, it is say so we have to be content in so many ways.
1: Contentment,
0: in so many ways.
1: Contentment.
0: In

0: Indiana Hong Kong Ibano. Omanyana a black
1: track.
0: There were benefits and negatives anyway. But you black because oh my tenacia now share so when you be when ya nyakopanda ruma why ye juma and yes cap down no work be da. Oh man, you get to a certain stage, you know, maybe bia nyo. Like you get to a certain stage in life, you realize that after all,
1: you're content.
0: Oh, you're content. We are not saying that we shouldn't be ambitious. We should be ambitious. But the rate here, you say you become a kumubikura.
1: That's the point.
0: Educated man papa. Nansen the. New crime, I banana say. Oko yisika or the tow bag, manase or bibi show bag. Na oche onwa na ese kai ni muno ni abokano. Owe banu ubi abokano nwe yi sika nwa na bibi oke muni na nwe yi no deko.
1: Hey,
0: this is what is happening. Yes, this year no. Owe banu yi sika and this time no, omo follow ni pano from the bank. O free bank no, oko yisika no o free bank no.
1: Wow.
0: In fact, I happened to close to best 4 people within the space of best since last month after this month.
1: Yes, they said the dog, okay. Maybe Adam, the biggest thing that we pray for life, no, health, you know.
0: That's right.
1: Very important. Channel all your efforts into a year, wapom within one sem, said Obeyashi, yeah. Because, dog, why are careful, sir? Sikano Betmanas, you are the answer, no Bekwan
0: could say,
1: you never enjoy what you have. Oh.
0: Yeah, when you introduce me to Ronium, sir, wouldn't you see Kana say, wouldn't you have been waiting? I want to have another unia pomodia. I want to go into me too. If you help with the mine, you need to see the dia, the dia agorokra.
1: Well, I don't pay your dash, but just the rehearsal and ride the shas, the boy Hong Kong, Casafidis was that, and you knew any idino. Dodonano. 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
1: Hey!
0: Yes, and cut here the end of the coin. And cut here, I the end of the
1: coin. No, Musa, just say, I must actually acquire a number of pro. Your first would be Ruby Guzman, and when I say,
0: yes. And nobody says, I do, yeah, a question of mine and a correct. That is true. Can our minds open so, and then what talk be beat to say, what talk mango? Your machine or no, or would you agree, Guzman?
1: What di mango na wi na o mene mo kekao?
0: Say, what ni misa wo di fruit o? So na all the poison and they go with you. It is a woman ni ni na agi na contentment no. Any bread,
1: any bread.
0: It is a woman timing chain. 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
1: 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Because the bottom line is that today's Ghana no dear it everything is about money and that's the danger. Yeah.
0: That's where the danger lies, all right?
1: Well, if you've just joined us, Dr. Dubuatie or Endpoint Homeopathy.

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1: 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And I said, mentally, let's just say, BBL Koso, into what level of what thing, so what thing, said you are holding, see, Gina Sudan, then, actually, and I said, you are thinking, a washer, actually, how healthy any person, you know, you are. And I made sure, Miss Arkan say, yeah, can't attend Casamoa, yeah, man, man, in fact, there are a lot of research. I actually say, a macro was this problem, no? As soon as I be a member, I was this problem. And you know, I'm a kind, or my can be bitter, I will say. Me, we also know a lot of people, a friend, a mammy, that feedback, no? Say, you will maybe be aware, and I'm so many thinking, you know, who do our wallet, who bear four, five, my thinking, the acting cassette, or any could be here, because I think, no? 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
0: It's so about that excitement, you know.
1: Excitement, you know. Not what you know. Yes. Now, in terms of being one of the most, when you're dryness, that was it. Nothing. It's just say, I think I'm not a I'm not a 10 year old. I think I'm not a onya dryness enka bem onini kunu bem ane ka eden nsa ka no anu na ka ebia oba no onya bibia fa nse wetness enka ebia enka wafo main pese me cut down bebere na ka bunse ebia e beka ka onya wetness ebia na wafo
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0: Atenkano. No, I have that Atenkano, but I'm able to control it. And no, yeah, dear Bakunti, or mom, who are dear Bakuabu, who need excitement. Excitement and Gabinia, Sekabia, and I say interest, Albinia, a wasa, sexual intercourse, and on Gonbano. Was any person, you know, untimi enya de enya sabiano. And then maybe Brinuano, in terms of Arosa, Senipano. In terms of erection level, no, so no, the libido level, no, from one, bones will be a bit more pija, none of the no, as in the same form. And I will be all crown one with no stimulation. Obias, I think, can I go from one? I say, you need stimulation, sir. A be our partner, one, say, Nipanam for where near grow, one found where near grow, anybody say, no, pija. But when that thing can work, a year, Juma, the mere sight of your partner, so we did not hope, so could you not want to ah, when you had the intention of crano, both were banned, both were for, both a beman, both were genaso. It is a thing can't have the coffer one, I just have a idea. Nipano, Oba, this was the Nikuni Diagora, so we didn't Diagora, Diagora, Beman Josua, I just wanted a year, Diagora, Diagora, Diagora, and Sana, in Nipano, it's my day, Abba, into the moon. From and also so I had the back call. So I think that you are both said the relationship problem. Bam and a pay or bam pay. If you are not to call you every day, there's no peace in your Obama a complaining, Obano one pumping it, and only in I had the relationship problem. As had the organismic problems, you can't organismic problem, orgasm. 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

0: 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a broken and piano, Emma, when piano correct itself. Initially, I won't know a drone was. You see, I won't know a better cost. 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
1: exactly.
0: Because, me no a drone, Yawano, me go through no, I fed ye a sack of sorrow. That's how it works. Except you walk through that woman when you can't. Now, what the iodated and answer what the iodine and answer what the methylated spirit a good cronenia
1: a shimpa cosrancer.
0: I want no cosro
1: as an abedjujo.
0: It's yet the end of the sonor. Oh no, I don't want. I think that's the idea. I think you're going to go inside and what almost any young cosro. The cosro no one. 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the first number I was wono all branches bia wo numbers 2 ko kuma say numbers also okwa ni na no first number bia no oman eye end point eye me personal number
1: right.
0: Na me number na me ato so no oman in a day I receive no less than 500 calls.
1: Wow.
0: And obi obi adanse bia 18 for the past 18 years in me I've taken it upon myself say so what for mpo no we nyame a oman o de owia e da obenya ho no fa na fa eye phone in segment the shabe. So what for them po na say yam miss kobi am jela ni so when I finish I call back.
1: I see Dr. Yeah. Bwati. Yeah, yeah,
0: but so what for them po no when ya be no when you finish I call back if you say then tell me yes I na say o man ya be sha obi o hana ade na eye no no o hia o busa o simple question bi ah e bit me either I resolve obi o wa am opay say me sorry ye yes obi obi emenya emergency akwala ayede amene bibi ohia omuhi o me sorry ni miss call be secretary me freye no
1: I see I see that's great yeah but when come on me admission numbers no
0: wada me that end point to be particularly ya be bia how bia bomare na frame ni ni komo 101 from number never two na wonim bia bi sie wochna number ni 0244
1: 8 6 8 6 7 0 7 0 6 8 6 8 0 2 4 4 0 2 4 4 8 6 8 6 7 0 7 0 6 8 6 8
0: I truly salute you and I truly admire you.
1: Yeah,
0: I'm in the Ghana for education. Come on,
1: yeah, yeah, yeah. Dr. Dubuati, now who are
0: you? Yeah, I'm going to go.
1: Okay, oh, my, your bar.
0: Bagaze.
1: O mami o your bar. That's the laugh I want. Okay, so that's it. Ya beka se tro ya be aduba. Ya be tude de bitro. Auntie Mary's gripe Miss Chase and they abofrebi a odidi a wontimi enya proper digestion. We say e fifiria na da

0: discomfort, you know. That's why NS Chemist, when I manufacture, almost I distribute to a Auntie Mary's gripe mixture, a relieved child, piano, or a happy child. Now, my cow say C4C liver specialist, and so a cow say a name. One at three on Shane Mama, Dr. Chairman Tiakupi, Amsterdam. Till Amsterdam, +31 68 +31 68 79 85 584. Or Ghana, Dr. Siama Jr. 0500 040331 or 0500 040328. Dr. Siama Jr. Meton Kache. Yadi Biana Adane Cranko Dows, Biana Fako Diomo. Now for one side, a year, liver tune, a drone, so Abedaso. 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Kejua kwaba, when is the last time I hung Katie?
1: Ah, check.
0: You think it's good?
1: Yeah, I mean, yeah, anymore. My family home is shag my penny. I send me yet juma money home, send me feel it. Me feel bad, me buy yet juma. Me and Cadia may any yank, what on crabba. The may any intina maintain and canoe.
0: Wow.
1: The last time was to go and thank him for.
0: But that's so rude.
1: So I want to thank him for his supporting mommy's funeral.
0: No.
1: That was the last time.
0: But are you not worried?
1: Why should I be worried?
0: Oh, when the last time two papa? By inference, sometimes more your mofra, more near Casa, careful about the utterances.
1: What about you, Bissam Fofro?
0: I saw Bussan, the born in the
1: world, Bissam Fofro.
0: Me Bussan, a very simple, harmless question.
1: Okay.

0: to be some fofro.
1: I said, the born in the
0: way. What is some fofro?
1: Me busa a very simple, harmless question.
0: Okay.
1: Me say, when was the last time I OTA were a kitika?
0: Me hona.
1: Me jamin yan shisha ni muna baga.
0: Hey. Me bacho me hona che. Me hona che.
1: Ye kwekwemuko. Ye kwekwemuko.
0: Neno aseche. Eno sa anyuma obo mame na aseche.
1: Enna me buye.

0: I tell you, soon can you and which you may give a friend with Joanna or Connor if you know about trust with Edema. Abrabon, I say, produce that say Hatti.
1: A bread.
0: Nano Passy, no Hong Kromo.
1: Oh,
0: and as you come on, come on,
1: I'll be very happy.
0: Yeah, yeah.
1: I'm Miss Ami Brepa
0: and your bread.
1: And I'm very tired.
0: And your bread, yeah, dear.
1: Oh, yeah, yeah.
0: And your bread,
1: and I'm quite a major.
0: Oh, come on, Doctor, do what is all.
1: Let's say my bread. I'm very tired.
0: Please, stop that.
1: Doctor, on a normal day, me from
0: Madame for Benfra Gugan Chibedia.
1: Doctor, on a normal day, me from.
0: Oh, my goodness. Doctor, you bought his ultimate car and chrome.
1: And a man chrome on Bayari.
0: Doctor, you bought his ultimate car.
1: See, I'm going to be a category. I say,
0: Ubi,
1: Ghana Music House.
0: Ubi, Sean Chroma.
1: Hey,
0: hey, hey, and I say, push out the diet and all the time.
1: Yes, sir.
0: And Cromwell.
1: And who's a bra, and that hatty.
0: Oh, that hatty.
1: That teeth in a crono.
0: Well, maybe who is on one of our category?
1: Yeah, yeah.
0: None of the Dominic.
1: Boy, artist of the year.
0: None of the any Dominic.
1: Dominic, okay.
0: Me too, Quine.
1: Me
0: too, finish.
1: Oh, they better. Oh, Bubu Dino.

0: So by way of sports, my main car say Kejua Tinasi Nafe Aye Rex Zona Anafe MTN Fadaruma.
1: Ah, okay, come up.
0: But we say in Komodo Dona and Mwim.
1: Of course. Of course.
0: Komodo Dona Mwim.
1: Of course, of course.
0: Yeah.
1: Send in MSC Kaka Konwa.
0: Yeah.
1: Sports on a baby battle. My I know so one day you tackle this.
0: Yeah.
1: It's sumo wokrum hano. It's serious.
0: It's soon
1: an ordain.
0: Asan.
1: An ordain.
0: Limomo A, you see Limomo. Yeah, my mate is a guitar cry. Lindo Crew. No, I'm
1: going to Limomo.
0: Limomo free.
1: Lindo Crew.
0: What's up, Momo? Now, Momo. Gender.
1: Ah, okay.
0: And I'm going to Limomo.
1: We need a break.
0: We need a break.
1: Nipa break. We need a break.
0: I mean, you're Ulu, but we need a break.
1: And you're Ulu, yeah. So, Shebo.
0: Tell me, what's your answer?
1: No, the city is too dark.
0: Oh, Samo.
1: The city is too dark. No.
0: Oh.
1: Yeah, my machine and I just had the so light in here. Oh,
0: Enkoyi.
1: It be a when you know what to talk about. Kwasa and the police for the home, so I'm going to do.
0: I'm going to do, no.
1: It.

0: enti amale o mate just say kusi kusi kwada kwada
1: na so ka so ye adwuma no na what do me
0: all the city is dark
1: best minister
0: oh my goodness me me kwai so we mu no finish e ku we mu tokru mu abaga highway ni de fun
1: highway ni fun
0: ah kwako fa wudo me moto mu ho wo de wo ko amasa man poku ase wa oh e bubo ho
1: until in the clue
0: there e bubo ho but adum enye juma
1: na che se wana anye anye was it
0: well, I mean what about mommy 5 minutes na me see the Ghana for beka something
1: well,
0: needs to be done
1: but that's what I'm thinking about em was say and I say ana ye wi ana say
0: you say
1: you fa bob papa mbo wana
0: you say na I no mo de no so ba say mo ya na krofo wi a mo ya na krofo wi a but there should be a way no yan timi gasa krofo wi enti enye there should be a way I be ke be so adene so krofo wi a no there should be a way. There should be a way because now ma, and I match a pan grow do kwan grow for peka. Now we sumo jina mu peka. Saka no pagi kwan wo huna. O de be pim no. O de be pim no. And so the risk in here too much. It who driver. O de be ba won so na what so no discipline so order the bua reflect a crabby much it. Who who saka red when him because street light no ain't na do me sumo na wonam.
1: O de account ntia.
0: It has a coming. It can be a say, see, no, on fire, one triangle didn't see what. Utiati. If you saw bad light in here, one.
1: I'm sorry.
0: But if the road nice, then the air.
1: And I say, me no, na, M. Semi Horn, none beckon has a money.
0: Just a honey, residential.
1: Game Pahono. I say, a mood the hocker crammer meal.
0: And maybe.
1: Greater Accra. You think Kenya no baby?
0: Baby.
2: Over.
1: Ah.
0: Oman, meet
2: me baby.
0: Because.
2: Where are the mama? Ah.
0: And the combination, only 3 minutes na no.
1: Yeah. Democracy not for sale.
2: Oh boy. Oman, yambo a ochina ye continue.
1: Democracy not for sale.
2: Ah, ye koko food ya.
1: What is the challenge? Kenya ni niho.
2: Kenya na ohi fane wo. Mle minimo na nwe ya efri poko ase. Tuwa mwa kwa sanwam. Tuwa mwa de kwa. It's a woman or be our num from Accra to and Quaqua Highway, so man, or Mumakan Chess and Fan Canyao.
1: No, Mamma,
2: Chapolabo Street, so
1: Mamma,
2: maybe a hospital, woman,
1: Mamma Castle Bay, a year street license, a within Accra.
2: Within Accra, Bayard,
0: Bayard,
2: and one you saw, I would drum, eh? Your friend is at Timota, La Paz. And they call essence of first swab, a PMO, Joe Luna, do one of my traffic light. And what they say, a yaka crack. Now they will trouble me. I have a cania will beam. A henna cania will beam. It is one of my abanso, dear Ebano, a born met a sebobo. Bobo pa and Sheshi. Now, Mamma, we are swa. No more sub a catcher driver for said light from the book casting or no. And yet, they are.
0: That's what I was saying.
1: Not kid you as you want to see.
2: It's the enemy, Mr. Saint, to know what to know. Was it the normal light now? And yet, the car, the bedijumano. Light Ben and compliment is a light on Fafa Quanso. A quinsun yet. I'm not one in Crowning. I'm not the one.
1: Kejua obey yes force. Na baby adia ko fade.
0: No,
2: na mo ya mo sa na mo tutu nkani an. Tio nipa no nya de no fa.
0: Jo se no ko se ko se ko den koda.
1: Nkani tutu de beko so tutu. If we say enka hye no.
2: Ya ti ase
1: e ma e binum so bua pa yo ni nipa bo ne se nti.
0: O so to profo ni.
1: No. I'm not saying to a near.
2: Oh man, yes. Anti cell almost fixes street lights.
0: Oh, nanim.
2: Na akwani mu eda wasa wona manajua. Yenim so kwa nye baby or maybe because be na
1: enye highway no. Enye dey open ye be yo. E dey mra ne kase ye.
2: Ah, na mra no so se sam na se makwan so Jesus ma. Baby ye ko be se Jesus. And then some man dey won fa nye adwuma oh man.
1: Munchi no.
0: Because one
2: ade
1: benchi.
0: No, as a back lead to the other.
1: Who is that lawyer now?
0: I said, munching up.
2: So my dear, kasa yeah. Oh man, I know what you cook. Oh man, I know what you cook.
1: Baby,
2: what you old?
1: Munchino.
2: Munchino. Eno ano no. It's a man light is 7 days. Minister no, no akaso ni tuwe shiagu poto.
0: Oh,
2: minister, we shiagu poto because boss I was say eno. Enye no ena ye witness.
0: Mama, is there an authority announced that you might be a in street lights?
2: Eh, yeah, district assemblies, you know.
1: Minimum say, you have for 2 o'clock.
0: You're
1: I don't know.
2: Eh, yeah, district assemblies, you know, a sudi. And I was so much as
0: a light, Tiffy Musa, you know, you don't you carry your coffee sumo echo or life echo, who ending your life.
2: When I'm sumuda, I tell ya, enough canisim, fiche, the more do fiche, I have unlightable.
1: No, this is not. Ebia ewua esronko enna make because I'm surprised amoka se baby ai tsun
2: o man enye dra na jwa enkrankru mu ha edra na jwa enkrankru mu ha enye
0: so my butter my butter
2: it say na de bia ye kan say so na yetu ye ho fo say so woni unama na jwa e Saturday tuntum
0: yeah
1: na
0: Saturday dum
2: Saturday men say
1: because I am actually cry around 3 no
0: sure
1: 3, 4 and then 5 no wa okọ work no titu de bia me ba me se ba me kai e good se mo de ba game pa kwan so wo mo ko work no
0: e bua
1: share reflectors into
2: who like one dey ajira no because light ni so en so nka wo kita akoso bo nka ni e boka ne ho a akoso bo nka ni na e bo ho na o mututu no man hene se boka ne ho ka be hu so bi ko
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0: kwan no the light ndi otoa normal light oto ento ento re
1: ish okay so I'm for the bus driving in the night no
0: very dangerous.
1: Very
0: you can't say someone on trick as one because if you are at the time I so ko fie ufi awkoha like about 5 because kum is dangerous.
1: I see.
0: Now, why would you myself umpuni na trotro ni na no so na me na je say we ni pa nkwa na
2: ye
0: dia.
2: Ye hia, e won say ye say ye die hia wie.
0: Asa na ye
2: dia fata. It's ka bana ye hu say ye nyina ye ka say drivers ni be light no enyo because nko to China for light na de bobo hu. E ye die tani e bi say won say die na ma senka for no ye sa. E na ye die ntu amutu sa na mo no. Ye nso ano. Ansan ya kwa driver ni nso say e hai wonam hai light street light the woman kania e wo ba bi enti di enti na sala light we bo kan ho e no dia wonye.
1: Okay, so are you a boy with a year kolebu ahemache and I think so na makasi nsuo mu na cry it's why yeah kolebu
2: man dia etimu no
1: bra YouTube just on 7 and 1
0: no, leadership should man yeah, leadership should be the case. Hi, the capital city of
1: kolebu na we na okay say hanson e kia
2: dia wo hunu ye kan kan ya
1: nko but even with this me minister kwa no Mufa, but Oko Hansonica. I mean, I see a can was.
2: Yeah, can was. I'm egusu tibi eti na.
0: Hansonica. Yeah, I'm sorry. You be a missy o.
1: Two.
0: I'm two o.
1: I'm a pain no much as
0: no, no, no.
2: Yes, Hansonica one o.
0: I'm a starter.
1: Yeah, they should do something.
0: I'm a
1: yeah.
0: Only an enye.
1: They should do something about
0: why you are academy and him from Mrakakra Kabjedao. Okay, so
1: what we'll do now is that Yebekwa could take a joaba, Yeba, then found Komobra, YouTube, Jason, Fabra. There was a lot of issues,
2: hospital anymore. Yeah.
1: Okay, so Kejua, Akwaba beam.
0: That's after when your emergency now.
2: I
1: don't quite know the hospital. Akwan, because I call hospital on a pantine and I said for another major problem. Maybe it may have
0: a challenge.
1: So Kejua and Koso, Kejua and Koso.
0: My uncle saw a brow, my uncle, Masako Kasa, maybe.
2: Koso,
0: inibre. My uncle saw a bam, my uncle saw. Asa menede wati mase. Nya bwa na nya sene boni so.
1: Kijwa enko so because mama ti majina we so din se mebreba. Munche no.
0: Nya bi yakobo. All right, man, my interest in tempo so na the future of Black Stars head coach is still in doubt. We nim when say or to us so be for nebo. There's every can some you know of the Ghana Football Association abeka chere
1: say. And the see I can was assembly that say obetwaso na mebo.
0: Gabi on to us.
1: Ah, my coaching into us.
0: And your council.
1: Oh, my
0: God. On Twasso. From what the Nano Drew Safokan said, money is demanding

0: No, we can't. Yet me, why $50,000?
1: No, but say for me, I'm going to go for
0: So we can come 100. Oh, I brabway wabwa.
1: From nowhere now.
0: I brabway a car to my phone. I brabway a car. Yeah, yeah, yeah. Don't you 100? Be 80? Be crank and you're bad. It's now you're a coach for fro. Yeah, yeah. Now no dress up for the cannabis. So September, no, I'm a bay when I know you're qualified.
1: And you're qualified.
0: And every course of the ball, every course I'll go for half year now. It's here coach in the Gideon of Osu. Hey, as a council member, what's it? Omuguso.
2: But yeah, what I can say on authority is that we are definitely going to have a coach who is in charge of the team. We're still talking, we're still negotiating. I am sure that at the right time, the president of the FA would announce who the next coach of the Black Stars would be.
0: Eternity Samoa, Gideon of Osu, and Yatuja. Oh, my minuka said the princesses of Ghana, so any abre.
1: Yeah,
0: there's going to be an international friendly back ahead of the World Cup on the 20th January. Yako is a bit my idea of Poland. My catch was a target and they say, you have qualified from the group. The past 7 times, Yako Ginano, group me, radio, see a qualified list near Yako at the knockout stage near the area. Charles Thompson, well, no, now where you coach, well, boy, an update of the Ecosso camp, whether injuries be higher than SSIA.
3: We have never been dependent on only one player. And also, when somebody is not available, others step in. So I'm very, very sure and I'm looking forward. And I know that the players are pumped up and are ready. And I know that others will step in and then make those who are upset not to even be noticed. Asana, unfortunately, got an ACL injury at the time that she was also really on her peak. Those were those unfortunate events that we didn't know. We don't know how to deal with. We accept it as it is. So she's also out for this World Cup. Jenna also was part of us during the South Africa qualifiers, played both games, unfortunately dislocated her shoulder and had to go through injury. So she's also out. Grace also an ACL, but we don't know why the ACL keep coming on the goalkeepers. So she also has it and she's out.
0: Samson, Charles, Coach, Shademare, Princesses of Ghana. Now, you can't talk about Sana mekoko toko no unim se ampemda kwa 40 enimpa no mo boasek me mosa for bako.
1: Wow.
0: So they are through to the next round of the competition. Wow. Wow. 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Metema Kumasi Asante Kotoko. Yes. Na wasi experience wa kunya ni nyana or the big to play ewa kotoko. And yes, wa kunya experience na banebo be fa fanemo to mde mi. Or be cheneso ni mkos. 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
1: Morocco.
0: And the competition ni ya tough. Hey, Morocco.
1: All right.
4: Now, maturity because I went outside the country and the kind of experiences that I just got over there, and then even within Masters and Kotoko when I was here, I had my challenges and let's say the good moments as well. So a blend of all these two, definitely there's going to be a big or a lot of changes personally and also in terms of playing. So there will be big changes or let's say slight changes in me. So it shouldn't be a surprise to a lot of people because we are growing and then we are getting matured in the game and also in terms of personality. Being a champion is easy, but how to maintain it? So now how to maintain my performance and everything is up to me. It's all about hard work. Since I'm here, I'm ready for every challenge.
0: All right, I'm hungry and ready for every challenge. I don't need the lad to draw. Former goalkeeper, the man, yeah, across the folk, yeah, Richard. I now, I didn't seem to crack to dredge the Musek when Biaso no war experience. Unum say, I'm 23, what chibi pain now, or bar has a folk for an 11 place has a folk across Sambano, their foot to strong, and I'm almost no buy, no, near my view, yeah, boy, no, almost in TA.

0: near the Ansana Bedu from Arura. So I said to myself, so why not? I'm going there because of House of Folk. We are all one. I was saying, you know, I could House of Folk at the concert. So you know, so we need that, I need to support. They also know why then. When your time comes, we'll be better. Ever support. The name of my devil, which is in life, you know, we prepare for opportunity. We don't wait for the opportunity before until we be an army. Me Sakim said, then there are many opportunities. And so far, so maybe I'm soon, I mean, I'll call you and now the first thing that told my maid and so she said, yeah, me superior. No, I was saying this, I respect you. I'm a big one. I'm a big one.
1: Richmond Ayi, former goalkeeper, the man. 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
2: te where your congress me fre first division 4 se enwin nim sika 10,000 plus 48 480,000 e sika etimiko nipa wa me sab kurabutum 30,000 plus 48 mufa pen muna muna pen ye enim account ye ye e fn kwa mwisi bibiania churobra no mida account tise ye se ye churokwa ye mfa yeah, yeah, Tennessee market in Chiti Ghana football. Yeah, Becca. Me Gruza, me Becca. I'm ready to take him on the Access Bank. Say Access Bank managing director here. What here Sikano Ama, if you know a woman from Maya, when you're ready, he's going to face court.
1: I like the Gruza, and Wagano.
3: I like it, that's easy.
1: Or say, yes, Access Bank, Division 1, no, Skebi Kemu. They are going to go sue Access Bank. No, a sue F, you know. That's a marsh boss and Bemiska, and Momayska. So the Moko Court, near the idea, I tell you, if you are by the one Samo air bread war. Now, Aite Powers, Equia video be. And I want to try and Pia de Ma NSA boss. Yabo Fankra, the Kofina, no bias. You do her and I'll shoot you. You do her and I'll shoot you. You do her and I'll shoot you. Eh? And I know you're there as some perfume coffer by a kink in Obe Patcho, but police force said I be.
3: Oh.
1: If you are not so wish you be. Baba, grass me patcho. Debbie. You do, I now shoot you, dear.
3: You do, I now shoot you.
1: I say, I am Pofankra, eh, any more hormone. And a boxing, I didn't know first way, you know. Yam Pofankra, my neck, I'm an ingot. And you do, I now shoot you, but man, you can't threaten to be said, Obe shoot you. Aha, about this, I saw do I know who dia grow, and I said,
3: would you?
1: I'm a make up now, and my Chelsea,
3: my friend Dominic. Eka Tony Bruwa Okasa.
1: Hey!
3: Ake Butufa Omosho.
1: Serious, oh? 3-2,
3: iti. Onu aji chumuse sa team, nibi ya domuni omosho.
1: Na full and formal.
3: Enyade ketua.
1: And interestingly, Abeloa.
3: Yeah.
1: Ene Alonso the boy.
3: Yeah.
1: Omumi inu abo Real Madrid de pen.
3: Yeah, we're feeling
1: that. Aye, omumi inu abo Real Madrid de pen. Omu nchini diye eko way back, yeah. You know. Omuma eko school bako.
3: Okay.
1: Omu ina Liverpool omojem, Real Madrid omojem.
3: Okay.
1: Ye Pamo Alonso no. Abeluwa de big take over.
3: Okay.
1: And I don't see a Pamon.
3: But which Chelsea team now is strong?
1: Yeah, they're bad. They have the talent.
3: Or meet about first three?
1: No, difficult.
3: Do you want me to make sure they be as?
1: Oh, first four, the Omu. They are a very good team.
3: First
1: they're,
3: four.
1: Very good competition. The good thing is that they who set top guys thing there, you know, the Chelsea beat me about. Oh, Chelsea, they have three, no, third, or beat me about. Second crack.
3: The last time went to be G League.
1: Oh, Chelsea, who said, go 71 years. Oh, 71 years.
3: Is he a mutual?
1: Oh, yes. And go for me, take you over in a near my ear something, which is there near the I mean, the Todd Bolin and Crawford. Also, almost sang Gumucho. No one sang Pamucho. Till now, I think.
3: No consistency.
1: Oh, but now that Alonso has come, you see, there's a young scorer, which you say, I'm going to wait one year. Your Pedro Moha, no shaking.
3: Rexon and
1: MTS, of course, he's a motum.
3: She emotion,
1: I'll not be a day. So I'll be there earlier than usual.
3: Yeah.
1: Now, me Matia Sanano.
3: All right.
1: Because I do my FM Eddie Air Banano Day. You can see, yeah, Yaman EFE. And you're not tier four, na Yaman EFE. A tier four, na Yaman EFE. Tier patrol, you ticket ahead of time, Kransana. You were September, October. Like I say, I need a

0: Well, in the next 6 minutes, not on our tribute, just on 7 at 106.3 FM. But I keep recommending for you, sir, if it's about purified drinking water, it should be awake purified drinking water. One for life. Now, you're making sure say, but a percentage, according to the National Cardiothoracic Center, or Kolebum. For if it's about water, it should be awake purified drinking water. Yeah, because I say, I'm not saying much. I'm not saying. Deputy Interior Minister Ebenezer Oklite Te Labi. Thank you for your time. Na BBI Boko Ministry. Great. And now I'm only central for any and get on DB purposely for Ghana for T2 driver for a passenger for a posi for to understand what is about to happen. What purposely? And I'm going to say, I'm
1: yo, me that say, and I'm chair chief when you know, His Excellency, maybe you'll be a chair, me channel, the President of the Republic. The woman say, and then, yeah, the Abefu, Kwansu, yeah, no one be brave. Now, the FSA chair and say, Utie, the echoes between police and the public are, and plenty, you know, yeah, now police phone. We meet human intention. We encounter a lot of people, drivers, whatever. Now the FSA is here. I'm saying, yet the abbey for question. Every boy police phone human. They can say every boy. And yet every police phone for you. Every boy we meet human or we meet yellow. So the boy, yes, Emre. I will not be brave. Because police in this is in any more than it. And then, if you deal for Abba, say, police age now, you see, oh, Mr. Driver's license. Maybe a police look at only now, which will cross traffic lights. No way, you know, it's all red, no way, you know. Police need be anyone over now, but cameras need a bed for machines need to be picky with data. Oh, no man, when your text message, the mate is see, which way more traffic light to light and so when you know, and you know, fine, see now, baby, tria. So I find, no, who tria no online, who could tria more police need be among cancer, okay.

0: Yeah, equipment, you know. Yeah, the Humra Act of Parliament. It's being rolled out. The Ultra Uko Uninam Akra Hanum Yem Bobo said cameras near the SCC or Yaya control room. Ah, police for no instance, sir. Although I would not quite know, sir. Or control room or on a monitor, BBR. And it's, you know, the human contact, you know, may reduce. And the, yes, yes, sir. Ubo, sir, and then, you know, Ubo, una traffic, because police would, you know, yet those inspections, you know, Ubo, traffic, or necessary traffic, minimum, you know, to me back. You see, Ubo, you know, police for my general. But that doesn't mean, say, spot checks, you know, the muscle.
1: Okay.
0: Because police, you know, to say, you know, intelligence led, and you know, yeah, can you say more there? But I don't trust the police general were quite sure. Almost suspecting you know, Mujana, who
1: that was where I was coming to be going careful. No, we better say, and they say, I for crime, won't be in your sheep.
0: Police in India, no, because they say police in the intelligence led, and you know, the police poverty information on Benya, a war. The old boy, Jumano, and not just the police need Janwa. Ube Bune Mutia, now what fan so called? There be. Meaning I obey Juma, but the air can say, what breaking traffic regulations need when I didn't, and only bring no anti see you say, Jinao, Nay Bissawa, the name Bissaw, you know, and Uber Coffin. But police, Nankasa, and Casadia, and a Cosso. They say,

0: form. 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Ubehu police for na ye de two honum say, "Wa wo adwuma bi a, wo pese uye wo pese u running the 24 hours no. Ubehu police for a, wo be mo abon, wo mo oban ma wo, e ban bo e wo adwuma wo na ma. Wa u secret no be assured. Tene be ya obi ko honum o be call with confidence. Uto wa wo honum no. Ubeya wo adwuma a, unsuro bibia."
1: I see. Now when we back say adiano eh your 9 day one debi and as we go Ghana they see who you are new your bag gidigidi baby agent na afi ya die ya. Inti we no what's the assurance?
0: Me adie me catch you say enye bibi aya enye ad hoc tibi aya ye. Ya ye humra e dia ko parliament. 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
1: Does it also capture a year and you may be to say a car home, a hey, sirens, no, and then some money. And no
0: crowd here, and no crowd here, and then a police for a war, council. 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Once you are fine, now you bet me I'll suspend your license. 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
1: I see. The NTI and I will be call back and questions of sustainability and other matters. For instance, the last time we checked, no, we had a conversation on arms. Ah, necessary. 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So, as you say, no, I could say,
0: justify. The upper say who own that arm now? They process. Ubaba be ye say be online. Uba apply online. Now which year the required visa a se utia. No abba. Udi abba. Ye do call BNI for ho. Uba ko CID for ho. Uba ko take your fingerprint no be bia. Ubiya. Ne ya share say nipa we asimesi or se fata. Say yemfa etu se e mana na na no e se ni pe bi na betra ba bi na odi odi na ho odi o wako bni wako yamo wako ebia wako hu doctor
1: mm-hmm.
0: There was a psychiatric you know center bi yamo wako ako yesi wama chowechi ako hu ni nyina na waka mu abu my report enti no the minister a obe authorize ama se obe oma obe authorize se fa own the gun or not, no. Or no, but here, so the report made from the experts, no. No, my advice, no, say, as you may see, who the manner, ye. And it, you know, Koso, as I speak to you, no, Koso, the SSA destroy, no, see, I destroy. And the children were honoma, it me from G training, who's a children, who do I, I can see, honoma, tell me. I saw the appointed police for one, and so Mukras, I didn't know Kuma. And to know, say, individual cra.
1: I see.
0: Yeah, mamu register. Only who quite over register.
1: And then the issue about nana no monsua obehena obehena gathering be a fashion be not a two pay.
0: Yes. And also yeah, that's who bohu de ro. Now no, it was there. And no, ejina. Yeah, community si na omu yeta festivals ni we no. Apo si po ho. Organize meetings because say last year we come mo hono mo do festival no a police for no district commander ni na se for nya wo mo share ahifoni bi wo ma se for no any wo mo kasa ho say ansana mo be use those what friends guns no even grass or use gunpowder kra you need permit. As I say, training. And son, I even more quiet. I why you should say this. And then, those explosive jam. I'm for a tongue. It do Christmas. Ni I do want to talk to Tony. And now, say, and son, I'll be important. I'm a man, but I say, Minister, and now, I'm quite young son, which me I am. And now, and it's Nina is under control. And you make sure say such normal and what could de obia keke in some could be bonny because it sometimes when you say you shoot gunpowder, but I'm telling you say sometimes gunpowder the way a boom crown it will be crossroad, which look movie, and yes I didn't be manu direct, but indirectly no. The press are going to be sorry, I'm one way and the BSC.
1: All right, I hope
0: we are doing this for the safety of your communities.
1: Well, I hope and praise the minister.
0: As we speak, I said, Monsuno, Mumu de Rumaye, tell me, I'm on for the chest. Yes, you're Bibia Keke. Would you be sorry? We are not in the Banana Republic. Emra Wogana. Ah, as I said, me, ne wo, ye be diso. Yes, you know, me, ne wo, so no, ye wo. I should say, you be born a month for a man here. Oh, it's your best friend. We're not more. You know, we are partners in development. It's development, no, and yeah, a quite means school dance. You pay a yes, sir. A month for the team, Rana, say, no.

0: development can only take place in a safe environment. And then there no and there Ministry of Interior, you put here. Say Ghana, ASC, no be a Timmy go about Nejuma or in peace.
1: I see. If you've just joined me at 8 minutes after eight, Deputy Interior Minister Ebenezer Oklite Telabi and Minister. Minister, we are wrapping up, but as a ministry and as a deputy minister, especially when I am back on an exercise, I'm to a driver for in Kenya and designed for the cars, other drivers and so. More you bothered about street lights, Juma on Craig Kudioma?
0: No. Hey, idea. Yes, no. Ninina ka edjuma no. 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Ye baby a, the disease road safety poor. Ye ninina, wo ninina ya dia. E ha gbe, but you see, ninina adiba ko so, I course I say. Ye ninina ye ye responsible citizens no. Say, obu ho no ma. Onim. Ka kwa we so no na traffic light wo. 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They say a lot of road construction is going on. Motorway.
1: Mm-hmm.
0: We don't say construction cost. I'm on some 100 million. I say, but there, a friend saying accident. He says, we don't say a lot of construction is going on over there. And it, you know, construction, you know, man who can say street lights, you know, affect street lights near the one. And it's a grab for every single one. One of us are on movie, and one of us are on manager. And it, you know. You only have to be careful. You have to be defensive. Any you are driving no more.
1: Wow.
0: Wait.
1: Well, not the president who said, when you know, okay, say a intend demo because baby or a general baby and you know, Emma, yes, she any and to Tiano, a honey seen talk a crab a moon.
0: And Jamaica, I say, and then baby. Light maybe we have to start it now. It be blue on my. I just say man for a couple years now. Say light in the wall. If we road construction, of course we on my. And on affect street lights, no. And it, you know, your best friend say, "Woman, we use those roads, no. Woman, we use Nigeria. It's a new man. I'm not humanity. We sorry. I say we too bossy. Sorry, I say. When you mindful, if we don't use on my car, we can't no drive. Start humanity no crano. On so can you? The tail light, it be new on my. When you na. Eka police juma no and it you know ye cheki we nyina na ye ni wo musu e kata eni wo musu kata obu ho no ma road signs ka kata ohu a obe ignore obe hu diversion ya tro diversion on ni so ye nyina ka ho na bi ta we ni ba no but I'm not saying say traffic street light no ehu hia pa ya dia ye bibia ye sue ka ho asem
1: so sa she say
0: TTD, Edim Kobe, any, what do you call it, various assemblies, you know, Edim Edma, because I say regional minister, Greater Accra, because of Bayano, or Ditu, who says, so, because you say you're like Accra, you know, but with the construction, of course, no, baby, more honoma, and yeah, dear, street lights, you know, a war on them, say, because, you're reconstruction, and you would remove it for no more. I can't hear you, so good, no, see, be a little bit responsible.
1: Sir, accident in NCC. We a chassis and a brave and a chassis.
0: Dear boy,
1: dear incoma, ye boy.
0: Oh, that's a caution.
1: Ah, Nasa Sirene is still Minister C. Egusu Sirene.
0: Ubisa, even members of parliament, they pray to be complaining by a say, Yachi Womu, Ya embarrassed Womu, near the, but the air can say, so who per se, who you. Sirena apply to the Minister of Interior. On unquan or unquan, so the mao permit. Say Yusukawi, Yusu, President Sirene. Say Uko baby. Now say, a very urgent. Ah, a Wunya, Unya ambulance. Unya ambulance, Unya hospital ambulance. Now say Uko baby, Minister, Uko baby,

0: what do you call it?
1: That means that they're all Kenyan, and say the recognized ones, fire service, hospital,
0: fire service,
1: the president,
0: police,
1: the IGP, and other relevant, you know. They say,
0: what do you mean? But you know, because the individual be a honor, and then and I am now, what do you call it, police ni and I'm motor. Now we're demon.
1: Okay.
0: Yeah, I'm pressing one of the light. I'm going to go to the car. Because I'm not going to say, we're jam. Highways, you know, the blue honor, street lights in the crown, so on. Who shock and you know, so after near the blue, need the share, we don't go drive any more idea. And it's a crazy problem, ready, am I? And did the air can say, best say, Ghana for any rasho. Unye, wajuma no en require se ube yusu sirena, men yusu. Se upe se ube yusu sirena, apply. 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
1: Yeah.
0: Because what team has said me and nine in less than 10 minutes. The president
1: unfortunately a Yaira a Benezo Crit Tel Aviv.
2: I'm in

0: Well, young come back near up with the minister.
1: And the American is a pimpy one, my way near car. Can you imagine, say, be a ambulance because of the way I'm obeah to me, you so serene, basa, you know. Yet the Yarifubi fee, baby, but now say ambulance, boom, cry. Drop my phone because they have become so used to this siren. I don't feel quite because the brand is saying, hey, be keke, and this siren, you baby trim. So they are the battery, one time tea. And yeah, dear, but I'm for you soon, basa. Say ambulance, no boom, prepare, obia, because this is unusual.
0: Okay.
1: But if it's a usual thing, obia, quebidia,

0: unusual.
1: Okay.
0: But if it's the usual thing, Obi would be a quebidia. Now, it is a compromise on the safety of our people. One, Obi our area here in Oko. Obi our attending to emergency situation. Then you know, Oko civil situation, we are baby. Now, we have to do one more time because a month for a month, sorry, now. Now, why here?
1: All right, Minister Meda say, your conscience is lower than your crop, is that correct?
0: Yes.
1: Moye a beneficiary of the 24-hour marketer now.
0: Very well.
1: All right, Ebedisan Community, it has a P for your time.

0: 17 minutes after 8, Jatun Semadu 106.3 FM. Milo is now a part of our breakfast in Tino. Make sure, and Opebi also on a family, you know, Mukesi and Nafe Milo, no, a good jag, Muana, say one kasa, with a good bottle, be now walk around, emma that energy, because nutrients combined with malt, you know, support to that energy release, you know, cocoa, and so for that rich taste, you know, and a milk for calcium. And make sure once you want to have that nourishing goodness, you know, Milo should be part of the breakfast. Now, for my comfort zone, Star Oil, because a fuel once I'm making over 240 stations on my baby, get high quality fuel, great service, and real value for money. We are thinking Star Oil. I know, be Dijuma. I feel, bro, YouTube. Now, for messages to go my. I when you say, oh, can kind of mind for your conversation. So, Latest Film continues to be your partner for life. 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So, whoa, and cry first our number we any encroachment was here 0302-231155 and 0322-029365 and I saw the only chair one showroom biana unyebi at all. Latest Foam continues to be your partner for life. I mean yeah YouTuber Nafi for almost same to jam enough your conversation so quickly.
1: No man unim say me kwa
0: yeah.
1: Na wouldn't say yeah. Enra a sentimental muswa

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0: Na wonim se enra asantemante mu so afọ di asembi tuja.
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0: Yesi ukwa asantemante mu a.
1: Yeah, yeah.
0: Aku nipa mako adionum yensa.
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0: Ah, enti I say regional security council just omo yire omo ho. Na se yesi ye reclaiming sase no ne amnam na na nipa bi atutu die gya ho no a. 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Enkwada bako 11.
1: Well,
0: ya shire wom. Galam sam na.
1: I don't know, but there's too much pretense and
0: for kagalem say asema. As I say no, a abomination so be kagalem say asem.
1: It can never be.
0: So as I say,
1: the end who obey my catch or say udi galem say in coma is an abomination.
0: You.
1: It can be. We'll forever talk about it and ensure say ye be emma sa the illegal front, you know. Ya bra no asekra, that's the key. Nobody is against mining, but the issues are that illegal mining there. We frown. Especially on our river bodies and then our forest. In our forest, it is so important. They are not an antidote.
0: Yeah,
1: because the blue water or river gas.
0: Blue water, now you are seeing the power. Makuma kudubako.
1: Yeah,
0: yeah. Impersonating nine months. Yeah,
1: I was surprised.
0: So the water, asa water diye. Ede bongo, ede bongo.
1: I was surprised.
0: Blue water guard.
1: I was surprised.
0: Yes, you have mouth training.
1: I was surprised.
0: It is the same nakobo nsu hubai. And then one moment na afachire. E bongo no. E jisika. E madia wa e koso koso. Do you want galam say? Galam say ye a yesi ye queen. Nti ye koya na se bae. Blue water gado. A ho asemba na wo kai so opposite for kwa. No ma koya compromise. Yesu asra for kwa, no ma koya compromise. And the blue water gado na ye nyai sa, treni so mo kwa, because mo kwa compromise obi abe koya compromise.
1: Do you have a navy friend?
0: Navy. Oh me word navy father. But we retired.
1: We retired. Navy for no omo mpeni pa na anazo mo ni nipa.
0: Ooh. Eddie say obe wu no omo. But e bi wo ho. Ti do
1: mama. E mama kwa dem nke ka woni omo no.
0: Ti never commander e papa ayi. Mr. Addison.
1: Yeah.
0: Right baba kwa Addison ni wura. Papa so da boko so.
1: I don't know omo.

0: But someone is more human than male.
1: But see, I perceive it. You have a home. You are very neat, so.
0: White, lorry fair na drivers no age no eye de mpenyfoa gye to man na
1: ya ti tax force na monye adwuma
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1: Hey,
0: I'm going to park cars. So many joints. Assembly fine cars. I'm a former
1: cop. Hey,
0: I'm a saya. Tell you, tell you, solution. And to be to me, I'm a truck driver. Sinai Kogumna.
1: It's a car.
0: Ben a baby fire. Now, transport minister. I see buses. I hear the workroom. I am a true master. I'm going to be fire. I am not saying the workroom.
1: It's a church.
0: It's a Matthew. Matthew. No, and yet the solution. Transport minister. Nim Nejuma. Transport minister. Nim Nejuma. A GP out to you. Yera. 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We are no akoda. Onu mo adwuma it is a cramme your beka che say na we beti taxi drivers no what it trotro drivers am wi a movie it na modem no ya mo fa me fa yen ko vie
1: am wi a
0: am wo tichu am wi a am movie it no modem dem no man am fa me sit tie ye fa ne say ka price ya am fa bi ko circle na am fa bi ko
1: to
0: do
1: it not to suggest
0: na am fa yen ko vie because
1: it's
0: nyaka
1: it's not to suggest say you support say
0: no be
1: am abuse your driver for
0: me support say a driver for no e mo ye kro no sa Ena de ayi meyo no so e kanu me ne ne nya adwen se wo be chichi trotro drivers taxi drivers so matoto lorry femu adin ti na musi jina ye because o 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
1: obi
0: anka credit 20% in fact
1: that's what you are expecting
0: that is what I am expecting me your bekwa kwoka che transport minister say onye na me kan che me say wo beche meti trotro do na wo chire na me nya den
1: but don't take the law into your hands
0: and then they should act omuni mumra no mfa mra ni adwuma oman omuni bumra ne say Asenka for they deserve a century entumu. They deserve an increment. When we be on my offer now or complaining, only problem so o matumu. But as I hear, o matuma broso. A person out to lorry from not the fourth Ghana city and atoso.
1: Four Ghana city.
0: Now they are two lorry first. So what to be two lorry from not the five cities atoso. And so man, why in the calculated percentage, you know? And obia to me at the ope. Meanwhile, your authorities are your masudi say, umbe regulators are anger. What man, how many times you enter the hand can once? Oma boy. Now also kwate taxi driver and now kwate trotro driver and they shouldn't there
1: it's not the solution
0: it is not the solution they shouldn't there
1: it is
0: they should leave them alone
1: it is a means to deter the people from
0: man who deter why no kwate deter no adwuma no man panye dem say not your office who nya adwuma no manage transport fare keke mayen wa won fa ka ni bi maye ya betena mo di akwa me sani maye god security odro oh say oh sister stop na it lo fa no motu mo ana Security ni sika yesen. 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
2: to that said ya me ka no when you look at areas are omo ye sa galamse yi Cecilia ni ayeye ntumi nyahwe ni the advice and call for say they should desist from cultivating their plants ewo babi a 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safe for us
1: hey na na wadaro ma say mohwe ma Babia jinse ma apart from miambi bi say framantem honum na em say ho de ho ye kakra
2: aha framantem uti ne eko Sava areas north for Babino. A hot year, you bet me a catcher will say,

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0: 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Until I say, draw the attention of the appropriate authorities, say, who are that the answer, Sano Mano, I will say, a bank, a national security threat.
1: The other side is that very soon, traditional medicine practitioners, you know, but you want to be
0: good. I do want to be good here because we have alternate means. Last month, the KNUST, the Kosuya said, should in case this thing continue. We are putting in other measures. Say, abandoned me and so on. Yes, we are putting in a barium system now. Yes, we are between but a risk.
1: Yeah, the risk factors are that in Sukra Mudibidi Jumano is affected in a way.
0: Everything at Galamsey areas is affected. So, the BM in person, because who concern any call? Me koto wo Eastern and Western region just last week. Na eya arewo sem kra. Eya arewo sem. So ni nyina ye ko. So e wudi kogu aban so a. Wo have a signal say wudi ba dey dey na wudi dey. Enti ni nyina no, that is why the National Executive Board na decided say we will advise our members to desist from those areas because there are other areas in the country that we can now be using until the problem is solved. For now no dear. There is a total ban on those areas, say, my uncultivated craft for now.
1: And it's out to say, a soft binum, name, cremophon, penny, phobinum, any central phobinum, any a year, a man yourself phobinum, okay, a quiet quantia from a good year, yen to no, yen to no, yen to no, no, no, no, no, it's a day, yamia, do my by way, abon home or dempa. How do you feel?
0: No, no, me, kase, one say, Sanko, for they are very powerful. Ain't you know, a bina was say, Opaja Mui, and what the bono dear, a war, but and draw me call your friend is saying, Sa two regions, see, and Sua Miko Hunwa Ono, not a Nino Yakra, ain't you know, they are trying their best, but I can tell you, say, Yan Druba, the eye cry.
1: Okojabo Nana Kwajo Obri is about
0: Okoji Abibidru.
1: Okoji Abibidru, it's about
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1: Nana Wadarma, it's about results. It's not about Modimbo, it's about results. The end product is results. Are you able to say, sir, we are improving or we are getting worse?
0: Basically. No. Media first no crana margin embassy, but Niamiko personally media mean who improvement via a word, sadieno. Because first thing the minimum said they are net in a canning, you know, I don't. But the say, yeah, Ebaba affected, yeah, Diana, make qua, yes, you had the Shani and say, no, this thing is not going well at all. And yeah, crack. So, what me, Akumura, and Mobi, who say, and yeah, crack. It will say, yeah, chin pimping, and some pimping, so Ebaba, and pimping, so Ebaba.
1: It's going to affect our health and your business.
0: It will.
1: Hey, Nana Natchez, asem wo de, asem kesi e pa o.
0: Eh, asem kesi e pa, I was say, on my ni na, sorry na, yet me e so, enye sa, mwaye.
1: Apart from the way I identify, say, nipe binimi ya manfra for mabe foro ina gana fobi, etache, you know. What are the other reasons, iti ya ujiri se, ne kono ayet diyama e sa, especially when a buy way e bano, on my a prescription to end it at most 3 months.
0: Okay, Vinia, no, and an America say, for instance, here I will be drew for until about their concern now, Mimpeni forward regions, no, I can't once and never say, Minsumi to Anamas, the General Secretary, Eko Kosheno. Even Omo ye Galamse activity be Omo invited yet to be drew for no. If we don't even share our thoughts, we are not involved, we don't know what is actually happening. In the Galamse Assembly, you know, we are putting in any structure as to follow it very well. But I have only say, to say that the yajin some crampwa mboa ya ya ya abibidrono. That is the fact. But as to the history of Yafina, ABI, the transnations, you have to be there. But because omun fire kahun, omun who say yensu be affected here, until yensu ya start to say no, abiano e affected here nebiye. Ye ni ehun history biara metin aka
1: okoji ebibidru nana kwajo obri.

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0: You have the opportunity to tell the lands minister assembly na be catch him.
1: Oh media ne me catch the lands minister say mankasa ankasa kakra last week me ko apro kakra me ko hu ye no ye agensam enti no omo nhwe okwan be fatwa ombete mosu no so no they should consider involving traditional medicine practitioners so ewo baby di omokwa kwa ya at the end because most of them are even over there. They can even help. Na omotmi aso ano. Inti ye best land minister say se se ya die eya affected ye nso. Inti eya na onon ewo so ye sa jumane dia. 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
0: Okoji ya bibiduro na nakwaje obri general secretary Ghana Federation of Traditional Medicine Practitioners Association pay ya das even though o conversation no amaye ra ho amaye ya machishie but ye gye di say ye be sorry waka and live up to that expectation ya das be for that.
2: Those who for the greed of money for themselves and their families are destroying our water body. May God kill all of them. The people are committing genocide, poisoning our waters. And we are looking on and playing politics around it. It's evil, it's barbaric. The people who manage our water say that, look, now there are children, they found mercury, cyanide and things in their blood, causing cancers and limbs. You will see the water is very clear. But when you take it to the laboratories, you see chemicals. That was what they said on TV. The woman said that the fact that our water is clear and you are drinking it does not guarantee that the water is chemical and cyanide free. Some of the politicians, some of the opinion leaders, some of the chiefs are involved in the pollution of our waters. And God don't punish them. God don't punish them for destroying our water bodies. How can you compare a few hundreds and thousands of people and the activities in killing 33 million people? Foreigners have entered and they are mining on our waters. And we are looking on. What kind of a people are we? Can you go to China and go and do galamsey in China? Can you go? Which country can you go to and go and do galamsey there? It shows the weakness of our system. That foreigners will come into our country, go into our forest reserve, and then our water that are clean, and they will mine in the water and pollute the water. And we are looking on playing politics with it. Any politician, any chief, anybody in our water bodies and polluting because of the money for their pocket, and our systems are being poisoned. May God kill them first. And we have the army, we have the military, and we can't enter the forest and arrest these people and stop all forms of galamsey. We can't do it. It means that we ourselves, we are inside and we have interest and we are lining our pockets. And anybody here who is in galamsey, get ready to die first. Our waters have become Milo. Milo is mass murder. This is stupidity and nonsensical. And when I see Chinese people carrying guns and they have corded off the area of the galamsey and they are now threatening our citizenry from not coming to stop them, and you see our military men, these military men are also there and they have also expressed interest. So this government must not fail the Ghanaians people, this government, because the previous government, they toy with our river bodies and they

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1: Am I in the army?
0: It means that the people who can stop it, the military, the police, they should do their work. I'm a pastor, I'm preaching. The best I can do is what I am saying, that this is mass murder.

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0: After 8, just on 7, I don't 106.3 FM. Tell yourself, you hate, I am millionaires, I tell you. So, good morning. Maybe, hope I saw cool anymore, Abraham. That's why I'm going to say, tell yourself, I hate it, promo, and share them. But you have unity because every month, we'll be winning 1 million Ghana City. Now, fame. Now, what you be honest, when you're 20,000 Ghana City, now, they be done them, when you're 100 Ghana City. Once you've opted in, simply reload 10 Ghana City of airtime and asset data. 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Telcel Mahete, you could be the next millionaire in TMA Rinfi. Now, my cow to say, Geisha soap on Iguso, and one year to the dry Abusha in Chemfa. Now, Igumua Soto, your the Geisha alloy, and your rose, and your lemon, and your sherbet, and your coconut. 180 gram near 10 Ghana City. 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Oko a year supermarket beer. And our shop, you have been Geisha, a match at the AFKK. Make sure, say, Semina Odi, do Jim Odi, dry to there. It should be a year Geisha, a year soup. I mean, Yanya, I am going to be Niviana.
1: Aye, a beer bar. Now, we are see Chief Petty Officer.
0: Chief
1: Petty Officer.
0: All right.
1: Class one.
0: Yeah.
1: Mohammed Koblaji.
0: Almost your class.
1: Me assure. 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Yeah. Yesu koye jia. Ono ena oye neva command. Yeah. 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

0: Galamseo, Galams, and you're good, Yanom, you free Galamseo. Good, what will you amount the coin? 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And I wouldn't it to me be a so would you go to be Pia Bontin? 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
1: Yeah.
0: Onto si ye bet say se, oman ya ye timu yi, wo bi a utu galem se wo godu bi anto. Wo su a godu wo tumi fem piyabon ti mkoton, eti godu no be boso. But you see a bit when your solution.
1: Until we get to that point.
0: Until we get to the point to say, what will your galam say no? Because your family be traceability. Go do na yes see ya koto go da and ne yes see ya what reserve ye to me atoko yato go do near dear no. Sa go do ni ye misa se and he find the free, baby a ye to no e ye legal na say e illegal. 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
1: 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Ginger Woman.
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0: Yesterday, KFC was selling. Chicken for 15 cedis. I saw fear and trembling. You know, I mean, I looked at the eagerness of people, what they were ready to go through just to buy one meal, not for a year, not for a month, but they feel, I don't have to miss this opportunity. Can you imagine if we approach life with the same eagerness? I can't go to work late. I can't go and open my shop late. I can't relax about this. I have to be in the office by 8 o'clock. I'll be there at 6. The shop must open at 6. 4:30, I'm going to open the shop because I can't miss this moment. I can't miss this moment. People do it for a meal that will last just yesterday or today, maximum. But what about your destiny? What about all the things God has put inside of you? What about all the desires God has put inside of you? What about all the things God has worked inside of you? What about all the things that dropped in your spirit during 40 days of power? All the things you said you would do, I'll do this. Hey, this year I won't miss God. Hey, this is my year. This is my... What about that? Have you worked it out with fear and trembling?
1: Or no? Bodia, Kodu, Amango, and Casa, food to near Mano. Omo would drop it to say, Adia Kitami.
2: Way and sue.
1: Omo de Gusu say ya. 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

0: Well, we are back here in Twain Common, so 18 minutes after 9, just for the 7 Adam 106.3 FM. Well, you are getting interactive with me, grab a friend on 0302-216-562. And Komodo Dona Ayaboha, what you also have to say, Fabre na intimi inisa aye and komono. Na inisa and komono. Meanwhile, me kause SG Ghana, e kause wano mega loans, ne wano kuswa wano kacho for growing businesses. 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I bound 0302-214-314. Now, for me, and your son, come the terms and conditions are applicable. One say Echo Bank Fonds, Koso Kao say Nadia, one of the shares from Kupa Edemau. And I tell you, across 34 African countries, Ecobank, one digital platform, connected with people, businesses, and opportunities in Ghana across the continent. And to make sure, so you are part of this wave. Ntiyankasa, 0302-216561. 0302-216562. 20 minutes after 9. March, apom to say.
1: Hello.
0: March, apom to say.

0: padar mai tiu.
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0: Etu ba.
1: Yes, real man pene mama. Ni NDC for say. Tabi won fa pa ocho ka sai amagana fo. 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Sai garam sinu so mo ba 3 months. Mo bitu ase. Sai me won ke bi ato. Just say won pe. Asomaka, I want your bar. Into the woman that I am sano. Into the woman saying, I'm born in care. And I want to say.
0: All right, yes, yes, that's it. Good morning, Apomti saying. Oh, unfortunate. Good morning, Apomti saying. Hello, good morning, Apomti saying. Good morning, Apomti saying. Good morning, Apomti saying.
2: Hello.
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0: All right, ya da sipi amen to that too. Good morning, Apom ti say.
3: Ama yango fandom ni boya pa no pe.
0: Great.
3: Joshua, taxi driver,
0: Mona Matutu Bunuma. Yeah, ma'am, quite seven to two.
3: Am I, but only, and one point in the matter. Now that I'm a portrait, my mother for a few years in the media, the teacher, our chairman, dear, our Sunday school, Assemblies of God, Esquire, this to work with you for your or your mom.
0: Ah, lawyer for you for your
3: family, I just had a few.
0: Yeah.
3: Am I only? Minister no can send me, and I come on into your car and near boss or no, but I can make cancer back on the phone because of me taxi driver. I mean, in change the way you are setting up at here. On my own, Messrammo, I am not sometimes in front of the Cassa on Messrammo pass up Obama or my twisted you more. Then you look so what be a woman on my head. Well, I am so I can't have some normal. I am not with you. Sometimes I have no more for that one. No more fire general, no more future. I'm going to have a man from there perfect. I'm going to have a cost of one thing. Which I'm going to have a kind of dead, I'm going to use my grandma, and I'm going to have a card and the dead one thing. Now I have no more future. I'm going to have a certain answer. I'm going to have a comment. I'm going to have an answer and shoot it to you. I'm going to have a baby. I'm going to have a book. And I want to have a book. I'm going to have a book. I'm going to have a book. I'm going to have Colombo on that, yeah. On my own, but shark, I am so. Yeah, I have Fredo Kovana point. With the online Casano office now, on one Casano office. On my Bashano Quayne, I was downright. On my Choco Road, Santana, Casa, Quayne, Choco, I have Faso. And doing him, Sir Akamayo, Macassa, or Baba, to see taxi drivers, New Year. On my own, the Porto, Ghana, insurance drivers, yeah, yeah, were car. Omai, you must trust me. You know, say, insurance me every year. Be a driver, see, you know, especially taxi drivers, you know, auto drivers. Yeah, yeah, I want a car, you know. You must say, say insurance, you know, say, we car and throughout the year, now can have problem. Then benefit the driver, you know, we say insurance, you know. Omai, you know, you better not trust me. Say, scan, no, here for na yana eko. Drivers, you know, say insurance me, you know. It is said, insurance company is giving trust. Say, oh, drivers, you know. I'm a child insurance, no. I'm a year BB trailer, one more year workers' canoe. If you're to me for policy being twice, okay,

0: They show money amomo a year. They show money amomo this month. They show money amomo in such a way say the driver no what message to so many area many on to me check here. E but to the accident baba into money phone phone to me no say we ho. O my every year they train insurance. Na ka we to me train insurance at police no match me e kwa so. But you share side there no.
1: Mhm.
0: O my into way you are dinner say me insurance company me talk. My driver, I'm not mentioning that you were driving, well, she's a driver. No, over the day, 6 years, 7 years, no, to move that. Over the you know, let's say, over the no, make up play. Am I? No, we're trying insurance, I have so many years. It's insurance, you know, tell me, I'm not for policy being 2 seconds. Am I? And look up my encouragement. Am I? Would you mark driving you or cause some accident to the baby? You know, my genocide was so many years, and yes, yet. I'm a genocide with so many years in the insurance in your chair. If you own the policy, be in such a way, say, driver, no, or the corporation, every month, you have a chair, you have a 200 cities, 300 cities. Many, you have a shaman because of the name and number, so come back. Yeah, in fact, in fact, in the same year, two and such a way, say, not one driver on that phone with you, but very full of that nothing. I'm going to no, I'm going to do 1 or 2. They're not going to have a two. You're better to drive it. That is a matter of transport. You're better to drive it.
1: All right.
0: On my way, the penny for the chop. I don't know, Juna, Sabi. I'm going to move. I'm going to say, move the money and check. Then you'll see how I do the answer. You're going to have to move school. I'm going to have to move.
1: All right.
0: Yeah, follow to the bridge.
1: All right. Yeah, that's CP. For also, I drink chair, Debra. Good morning, I'm going to say.
2: I'm going to say.
1: Oh, Nyamia Dumbi Bia Eboko.
2: Okay.
1: What are my it you?
2: All right, me did the Marco for me free United States of Sunyai, Bono region. Matraya,
1: what confused me? Oh, the United States of Sunyai.
2: United States of Sunyai, yeah, Bono region.
1: All right, it's you.
2: Okay. Me imagine, she when you say, oh, my Ghana, oh, say, Nipa Yempenokre. Galansi ya yaka ho asem asisi ye de subo ebo aban no aye government of Ghana mimi de necessity ye di operation shoot and kill eba police for an asuja for muko galansi site na muko to se amanfo gu ho moye galansi no a muntututu ngum
1: eh
2: well be una we na ye hu se you are involved in galansi
1: na wada ma sa we dey say ne Ghana asem kase o
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1: 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It's not about yen de and say ke yen to amanya ya candy for.
2: Because me me jin we ya me ta say ne say say de yen fa brambra. One o ye minister, o ye MP, o ye assemblyman, o ye hwan ye chiwa yen fa untum straightforward.
1: Maybe you can consider that.
2: Mpanyi fo kra na be sa ko cover up amanipa no ne ade ade nti Ghana no ankasa no. Me dem me suggest say yen to ma China for no mu ngu ye nyina ngu. Ha na che say Ghana no ye atom obi afunipa bia because meji ho I don't think fa.
1: All right, yeah, that's CP. Good morning, Aponti say. Hello, good morning, Aponti say.
3: Good morning.
1: Sir.
3: Omai.
1: Abusua.
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1: Well, onyame adom bibia nam ne
3: ko. 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
1: Afi
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3: eba cho abeku
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1: yeti o
3: eba cho galam senje I'm a balance. I think I should take a look. Because I am a woman, I want to see a woman.
1: Debbie, Wahumano.
3: Yeah,
1: ah, Wahumano. Unfortunately, engineer my. Good morning, I'm going to say.
4: Hello, I'm here.
1: Yes, sir.
4: I want to say.
1: I'm going to be able to call.
4: Okay, me a friend of a Jatin.
1: Of a Jatin?
4: Jatin, Jatin.
1: Jatin, what are my two?
4: My favorite is in Washington. Hello, I'm here.
1: What are my two?
4: Okay. I'm here. The American good board in Hunter. They say, Nano, put to be a Santa Regina minister. A pussy. I say, I'm say, teaching for a company for 23. No, you're shedding, so I see them. I'm a deal show them. They be an item. You be at them. Go to I see a pen. A deal be a brain. That's how go to ya see a quabbit and cotton. And for Swan, if they move 1.7 billion a year. Yes, a Bank of Ghana, a gold board. Now I am to quack. A friend of my cocka, yeah, a quack catcher and there was a real. Obi jiran kon fo so so o peto ojisika ni nyina echiwe bi mi bi sane se sanko fo ye be ekobo eka no anya gan anya government institution good board into all koto good abre ay bank of ghana so ka so on ton $4 ana say o share world market ya te so about $3 am pa obetim wono ne papa company na the Kobako to go do $4 and that's the Abre Bank of Ghana say one day was one quarter of $4.
1: All right, yeah, that's CP for also come out to me about Iraq Jones of Watras, Iraq Hopes and Dratras, Iraq Lupinu at Nasi. Lupinu, of late, what upgrade your manabu shoe? I just washed your shoe and I'm checking your jacket. Just answer for the untimely found tools for the go. It's been used to it. They have been a Oshie. Am I uncomfortable?
5: He's Oshie crocodile skin shoe. Oshie crocodile skin shoe.
6: Oh no, yeah. 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
5: Economy bear.
6: Designer. 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
5: Guam. 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
6: Hey, every week,
0: designer.
5: Economy
0: bear.
5: Economy
1: woman. The time with Echo. In fact,
0: time with Echo.
1: I think, sad you see the Uncomo. Sad dual citizenship in the Uncomo. Because I'm just going through the bill. And there are great areas beyond. But a brain intending to be share. Hope so. Who will do a coma super person or come again for 40 years?
6: Yeah. Mm. The mining situation, especially the Galamse. I think, sir, Ghana, we are wasting money. In vain.
1: Wasting money?
6: Yes, say, si ka mfaso pia maso. Che, sir, mfaso e maso, ne, sir. ye taxi kakra kra ye.

0: ato hono ya dia ma soja fone ada security force monko na monko nko stopo the more na ye sisika no the more na nso na galamse no e kosoro adinje because ye take radical action ah e betimi a stopo sade no
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0: ndati ye I don't know. I don't know. 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
2: Eh hu sey. 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
0: Hwe. 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Mhm. Ana wo munya operation galam stop we see the ben the ben den sa. 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Enya dwuma.
1: Okay, radical.
0: Radical step.
1: I'm breaking down my hair.
0: Me per se. And say, Emrebiani a boka. I shan't read you. I say 23. Echo to Pity Momo. We are Kakotoha, we are Kotoha. 23. 23 no, emu 11, a young cola. Dear de no mokoye, or Mungo two galams you, or Mungo
1: your mouthful, a be careful,
0: or Mungo for Marco Pedia no bedi, or Makako free. O my honey. Mimi solution is eh. Yen declare all Galamse sites, especially forest reserves and river bodies. Say a honey dear, Oqua, O Mabium.
1: Unya Remudia.
0: A soldier for no anxious, yes, or Mushu to shoot one. What do you say, Uncuoma? Yemubu Munemu. Womunam, you know, your Boba Kumutre near Boba Kumutre. Oqua da hospital and Hutoa.
1: Is the solution?
0: Is the solution? Apart from that, idiom. Same ma ko ya bobi tu ko jua ko ya bobi tu nupe nua ko ya bobi tu a ubeko. 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
1: Debi ubeko.
0: Unko. 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Just say ye entuasi ya kurana. It will minimize. What you say? In the one imi ya miya. 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We share pictures in Libya. We say, "Hey, Nadia, na ekui." 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No, ye makwa ma un two krom. Why? Why? Media me suggest nupenu ma mpini fuasunte say ni omo ye no a ye waste of money. Waste of money. Let us talk.
1: Can you handle that portion?
0: What say?
1: Ghana nya muji de ma obi ma handle.
0: Oh, enye me. Asojafo na na sesia de ma wo mu. Just instruct them. Me say, wo de ye nya say ye ku no. Na mom ye mbubu ni na mu. Ye sha se ni abu. Ah, last one hwe eh Chebi Zongo.
1: Power.
0: Wan say me ma mo mu beti ma den. Mu beti ma den. Ano draw line. Wo say cross wa. Oh, no across o kai. Pum. This is the action we want to see. This is the action. O ma hin mo tra radio so na mo kasa. Wohu, ya ma solution o. Me dear, me minim said that will be the solution. And twice ya cra 100%. But I can tell you say a betiso because mo kono mu di America ah na asojafo yi wo mu kita sophisticated weapons. Don't kill the person, target, break the nine.
1: We say innocent people now you say
0: wo kwa ya dem galamse hono
1: any package kese say target your mu no ye yi ani ne ko
0: forget about that any package kese no catch yourself ko ne ko bu na mu a wo ko ye ti krom ha politicians, media people, asofo. Look, so far back, we have been able to do some more catching. So we are sorry, na man, we are no, we mining. Wanka galamsi, we are mining.
1: So far,
0: we are mining now. We are not saying anything. We are galamsi. So who are you? Who are you? Because we are saying we are going to come. We are not in crime. We are just going to go to bottom. Na many who are so far, we have been able to say yes, we are two galamsi, one crime. But here we suffer more because in Nyanine Ekofe Free Western Region, Galamse site, Kontomreni, Mankenini, Banchini, Jinano. say ye affected with this God is say chemicals
1: ye
0: ni ye ba bi
1: and e credit herbal medicine for omo situation no omo so as bi bia say omo ha ba omo de adwuma bi bia jinsem so shoot and kill
0: wo de men kele ye mbu ni nan that's all wo ka ke na na manfo ye mshishi omo ye mbu
1: omo you do subscribe to this hey we de
3: eh na there should be certain admission and every they say hopes in kasa no menua so te ha no efoa hopes in so. Last year, there was a very simple suggestion. Say, Oma Obi advice, na o opposition, na Oba Abemwa. Don't you take your own advice?
1: Of course.
3: Uh-huh. State of emergency. NDC, Ekache Nanado say, undeclare state of emergency. Omoba Abemuno. Last year, October, President Kase, he doesn't think say state of emergency no is necessary because. And your ma, ye dear go akwemu no.
1: Ebe
3: stabilize ya resolve problem no. That was the president's words at the stakeholder meeting October last year. From what ye mean ya hopes in kasa or kaseya. And if you are to support it, that means state of emergency crano a lower than on only proposition no.
1: Yatra
3: state of emergency. Enti to hopes in state of emergency crowd will not cut it.
1: Debbie.
3: Majority is here. Mm-hmm. So it tells you, sir, we are at the point where the president should issue a state of emergency. You see, a state of emergency should not be a nationwide state of emergency.
1: Specifics.
3: Specific areas. And then that one, no, the directive is clear. But you see, at those times now, yes, who issue timetable, as I said, Dumsaba. So nobody wants to issue a timetable.
1: But
3: meanwhile, you don't do Kenyan.
1: Problem
3: or what you see?
1: Problem or
3: but they say no. I say we've gone over. Yeah, yeah. Trust our problem. No matter what you see. But the issue now is that I'm say yeah. Admit to say the existing solution on the ground, no, into me in sea illegal mining, no. In fact, it's getting worse. From last year till now. It's gotten worse. I hear worse. And the state of emergency there, I think, say, your president, it's about time he declares a state of emergency.
1: Wow.
3: On this matter. Because you see, say, Oba Abemwa, oh, goodwill. Then the thinking starts changing because once another Oba Abemwa, the radical approach to Galamsey was in the first 2 years. Yes, yeah, which was very radical. Ban it for almost 18 months, then instituted and all that. But just a nipple no more, a ball, senkuno mambuano.
1: But that has been the challenge of leaders.
3: Yes, but the present problem, you know. One, party chairman for need MMDCs. They are the key people.
1: But those are the party people. This
3: they
1: is the party.
3: Are the ones who are creating the problem.
1: But this is because you say nipa to nye se minimum.
3: Only momo.
1: Nemo.
3: Ah, na say ye eko campaign. Me say same with me can over and over and over. Ye eko campaign. Western region. Tell my ye Western region campaign no. Na first vice at that time flag bearer now vice president was there. The lady that was on the vice president in Jina stage, Supija Ninsano. Oh, yeah, oh, picture, Jina Galamse Pitmu. There was a lady in the Western region. And you know, the local politics is that, oh, Munjai, Yabai, Mumaye, Muntumaye. How would the Edinburgh catcher be say, Muntumaye, Yabai, Mumaye, and go and tell the person, say, oh, Manenye? That's the problem. So, that make us a look. The president, Fred, in the MMDC, is heading the party, the constituency chairman to Jubilee House, half of the problem will be solved. I'm telling you.
1: Well, but as it stands now, the president not offer MMDCs in there. Maybe unless we go the other way around, the other route where we are going to elect and look at that kind of election.
3: Uh-huh. But offer, say right now, on our point two, so you can sack them.
1: But until now, and then for sure, President Kufuor don't President John Norman Mama cannot. And on them, po say it's an illegal mine. Because what will be the basis? Because on him said the mention credit for no, they are confronted with constituency chairman issues. On him said they are confronted with party chairman issues. On him
3: and your man, they okay. They just say we should give up.
1: No, on him, but that's what I'm saying. The frustration has led. Would you be surprised that people are commenting that that should be the point? They hope it's annoying.
0: Yeah,
1: it's annoying. That's what people are writing here. That state of what? No, there should be shooting and killing.
3: But
1: and
3: the state of emergency comes with that.
0: Once I would
3: the state,
1: yeah,
3: exactly. So that comes is that the state of emergency gives direct powers. No, but gives direct powers to the military to be able to do certain
1: people
3: things.
1: People believe that Hobson, what he's saying, yes, I support him 100% that is the best solution to stop Galamse. Simple, cry. And no, be us, but it's high time so, we are realistic. Let's shoot them. But, you know, these are frustrated conversations.
3: Very. Very. But you understand the point I'm making?
1: Yes.
3: That right now.
1: A bro, emergency.
3: Thank you. That's the problem. Last year, we thought the measures no be to me a survey. Now, a trust state of emergency.
0: No,
1: of course.
0: Because in Benifonity, your military for no chance. Kakra.
1: Yeah.
0: What you say? Okay, 1 month to win. Monye bibi kakra niye. In siyo hon, kwa ye mu. Enye baby a omu tu galam se keke. Baby a honu maya shada ma o concession se kokutu. Won't share that new proper machine until a man for behind the cycle. I'm saying, but look at you. Ben so on there.
1: Look, Omokasai Pao in a position. Omokasai Pao. That's been the bane.
3: Yes.
1: That's the challenge.
3: Yes.
1: Omokasai Pao.
3: But you see, me them, 2012, now me kwa Nkobra because I was doing a project at that time. My company, a friend, a small hydro development company limited. Now, ye take gauge measurement for Nkobra. So. Engineer ko Takwa Breman, Takwa Nsuayem, any Maham. Maham no is the southern part of Ankobra, where Bunsano, Ebo Ankobra Nimno, Hona Maham wo. And I Nsuayem, Eyesro, Ultra Pristia, na Takwa Breman Yabam.

0: Omo kanu maye. 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So when in the 2022, 2021, 2020 will be air money yesterday said the Afrina Galamse Abano. I'm like, no. Yeko Pristia 2012 no. Ube druho no. Na police station nechi. 2012. And cobra ne so. 2012. In fact, ube druho no move with you.
1: Hope send them so we need a Facebook follow.
2: No, I mean,
1: YouTube follow.
0: No, but you see, it's now everybody is frustrated. Everybody is frustrated, and they are beginning to look at that as a realistic, which is something if you have said 10 years ago. We're going to say, hey, but and then it's beginning to look like that's the way to go.
1: The commentary is all about, yes, let's support Hobson. I see. Nukunu, mwa kasa dodo. Mwombe pacho, na fiyen kwenye ni.
3: Mwudi yon kasa ye.
1: Me kasaye. Na mi ujidi umuse. 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So this is a wudi yegu akwebu no. I support. Oma. Eye na mi yegu.
3: Yeah. Unni mi stand.
1: Of course, on this matter there. Yeah, Debbie, on this matter there. Missy, you don't care whether eye.
3: Until we declare it as a terrorist attack on the nation. We can't fight it.
1: Yeah.
3: Because these are terrorists. Mm. Environmental terrorists. Who have invaded your forest and your water bodies. So you don't treat them as normal human beings. Are you getting me? And I could be a terrorist. Don't be far pick up and call Wazo.
1: They pick up Neko Wazo.
3: He lost. Yeah, found call Wazo.
2: You need a mocker.
3: Yeah, they are more than Neko Wazo.
1: There's any brand banner. You got to pick up because they are overly risky.
3: That is the only way these stubborn cats will hear. Declare them terrorists. Second, now no me by me can say, let's insist on the Minister of Lands and Natural for any Minerals Commission to tell us all the concessions they've given, the names behind the concessions.
1: A concession is another problem.
3: Hmm? So that u concession, you're invading a galamsey and
1: that's another problem.
3: Because my quality concession, me di ne also, me company ne also, yeah publish. Say ye who say me concession no, ya ye illegal mining was wa. I should be held responsible. Three, Oman Penny, Mr. Wen Anopi. What about new defense minister? His first is my KPI is to make sure say he recover the water and the forest for you.
1: There be by who a look no man can simple, sir. Me did say as I say any party for Sukasa. For them to buy into the...
3: When you go into that angle, you won't solve the problem.
2: When you're putting your
3: body... But you don't even call Kandeng. And do what? So you are a problem. You are a problem. In this situation, if you tell me, come and engage Anthony Nukbenu as a regional organizer.
1: Yeah, you orient you.
3: Reorient me for what? If I don't know how to mine, I shouldn't go for concession.
1: Say you're the cooperative mining.
3: Oh, my honey. All those things, I don't subscribe to it. Me, I'm a realist too. I don't subscribe to those cooperative things because the previous government did it, they didn't survive it. So why are we, what do you think we will survive it? Why? And yet, you tell them, I'm going to drones, and I'm going to training for you, Matt. I could see yes, and yes, Okruma. I saw daily person in Kuminyana, Kita Okruma. Bibia ye dunu, SAD, and Sardin, and Tinye. Ya eshe han ukrum ha, en obimu, eko ka se, udi abako, kobo akora, den, and then, that's a fracture old school.
1: Yeah, Tiafra.
3: That is our life.
1: Yeah, Tiafra, another angle.
2: Yeah.
1: Another angle, odi abapano,
2: a Tiafra. A Tiafra, a Tiafra, a Tiafra,
1: a Tiafra, a Tiafra.
3: Are you getting me? It is near my bimu, ye, oh, a civilization, and a democracy, and a right, and no money ye we say galamseya, an illegal miner has a right.
1: An illegal miner
3: has a right.
1: Already you are practicing an illegality.
3: They say that person has a right to be heard. Head where?
2: Oh, now over no poison, you don't have right.
3: Your water is gone. Your forest is gone. The very basic thing is a man who now catch me say.
1: You have a right.
3: Pano, yes, I
1: you have a right.
3: All right. All right, man. And the media galam say no. If Nyaye Kano yen practice here, then let's talk.
1: But because you didn't hear we meaning the air, you know. Okay, among the few NDC people I could see since when you guys had power or disagree with more approach, you know,

0: no kasanse muya tinam fisen ka ban be se me tone dra nanka wase sa na ne position ba
1: consistency. Yes,
0: I respect you for that. Yes. Only galam say
1: yes
0: matter.
1: But you see galam say no if we all want you see media me feel say there are nyuma bi wo hwa say yeye no politics are we will not win it minim say yem ko fo ni bi so e shaase e
0: mushim
1: e pese ndc fo ye nyuma bi a ebema omaye unpopular.
0: That's where
1: now yes we are taking advantage. No, but it's the politics of it. But you see me point ni say if the NDC today apologize for unnecessary politics, we will join hands in them in fighting Galamse. Because look, if the person nipa no kase meant to my MPP, obetama hin.
0: NDC.
1: In NDC.
0: The choice be
1: NDC. If the NDC and MPP, oh masa, oh you people. Let me come as a medium. So if you panic, I say on to my MPP, not on to my NDC. I bet you my address, no.
2: Yeah. United Parties.
3: Me na me too.
1: Address, no. Under 2% for.
3: I don't know who's wrong, sir.
1: Make me slow mo.
3: What's wrong, yo?
1: So when you jam a full license, I'm not recognizing mo. And I say, okay, you perform mukra provisional license. Nipa no met me at Tama. Abia, you perform mukra provisional license.
0: Yeah.
2: Me pa George say. Let you grow well.
1: You see, if you're back together,
0: yeah,
1: political parties in back together.
0: Yeah, on this matter.
1: And yeah, no, at the national level, oh, when him said me, ah, I me try chapia will chrome half for 3 months. Omuko demonstration, you know. Now, Miko can say, why demonstrate in Accra when the Galamse takes part in the community?
0: Yeah.
1: Oh, for 3 months. No, the my chapia. Dimatem. Because people say youth, they say, Accra now, more demonstration, you know.

0: di matem ko bibu sa youth they say Accra na mo ye demonstration no
1: bibian ko
0: that I'm saying be na ko so Accra omzo that is where the leases are issued na I'm say ah but the lease is not Galamsey. The lease are official mining lease. Ah, ye di mo bi se onko mining responsibly. Nipa na o se wunsuo no, ene wo forest no. Enye obi okra lease. Ye di bi ye chapia okro ma 3 months just because NDC apparatchiks ne communicators no made kujupoku the issue. Sama koka se the youth are demonstrating Accra.
1: But mo yina mo ye similar because you see nipa no many obi ne Dominic Ekoye during the MPP time. Yekoye was a cropon.
2: Yeah.
1: And they were at that time, last ministry, the minister, omo power, you know. You're feeling a wee. Omo power, and I'm not sure the same to make who tell them, Kempiski or Micklin or no, so more, similar mining challenge here. Yeah. So they thought that we were country. Then I believe was that I didn't see what.
0: It's you on Krasi.
1: In Kranasi. It will come and join us. Na yon kosa biya honi yon yon kopon kasa. 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That's how no EP eye penye. 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
0: Na last week ya wangu di yon kwe eye. 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Very plush and honey. I did it. Look, so but I think so. Look, the way forward for me, it has to be non-political. That's right now. That's the only way. But it can only be non-political. Say, yanom, I apologize. It's very simple.
1: No.
2: I mean, that is the way to go. Are you getting it?
1: Yeah.
0: I'm going to go to the military.
2: Sure,
0: I'm telling you, incredible.
2: 1982.
3: They say the next security service are young boys in through APID for.

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Jami had mentioned that we are meeting here. The big man is in now for brunch. OPT. The big man. Oh, Jami had mentioned we're here. Are you at 05? Thank you.

0: you will fall in love. 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
1: It's not about the 90 minutes, it's what you put into the 90 minutes. It's not just about the win, it's about the will to win. It's not just about the jello, it's about what's inside.
2: It's not just about the game.
1: That's what you put into it.
3: A force to matome. You want to make a case of beer. Sanse, or do woman.
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0: 106.3 FM, so and I know pay what Sugu Sunawati and can't what BMA would hear. And that Tuesday, 25th August 2026. Young coupon, the young quan, Eddie Amai, and no pay. Did you say, Chesa, who me be? Would you be a do more for Sunny and Nano pay? Midawasi, Memoachi, Emwa Quaba, Eddie Ba, I do my FM, Casafidia, so. Adoma FM Juma dia ya to din work and happiness. E Juma eni ni je Juma die so e nano pay. 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
1: what's him
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1: Come on!
0: Better report on my mammy boot. 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

3 FM so and our sugusu a wotie and kano pe we biem a wotie ye no e from me OPD o pe biadi be fast na kese enko emfama DBS Industries Limited and e wo pension se a ye ma okalin plus roofing sheet ye ma 10% discount ye ma 20 years warranty Samsung and Duffy's Health and Beauty range of products wo mo ena so ma sna no pe and e memo ohima mercy ama me words of motivation. 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
1: I fear finish, yeah,
0: no credit.
1: Because you're born in Musa, near Pier. I fear, but why are you?
0: Yeah,
1: yeah, Misha, you're looking good.
0: Thank you.
1: Sikane ba mami bi.
0: Be se, de grovo pa yo yo ni mami bi ya na ya ni kakra bi pa wanu mu.
1: Banya mi aya de, na some of us we are so fortunate to say enda amunam. Na yati ase na moja edi ye mu afurisane and ye de nya

0: nyame aya de na some of us we are so fortunate to say enda amunam na yeti ase na moja edi emu afrusane and ye de nyame ase daka bebre I feel to the bia ya brabom ne e was say yeti ase say Bible ka say count your blessings and name them one by one sister and from our home keke no just say I am a one was scientifically almost to me. I ye bribia, so will be a season.
1: Homia,
0: Ochia Kakoto.
2: It's true.
0: Will be young from market canoe de livu, Ochiaka, and Wakakoto. And the imagine that ye season we are singing now, and Frama. May I inform better form? President and ministers on better form. Esika form better form. Enti nyame hu mo bom no na wo hunu se nkrofuo bi e da fo mu bi nti mi jam frem mama mu obi e ntiaka mi jai enfra mama na bowi ase nyina obi e ntiaka enti sometimes you know some of these little things I hunu say little no e so too much say e to de bi kura na wo koda na wo tumi that is so wofuo I'm a creator, they be a ukra phone. Oh, yeah, open one and I'll cut off. Sometimes, how I will see that crowd. No, sorry, I will say, hey, na me ya dena me die. Imagine, say, we are singing na ya die and it will be sorry, PM. And Kabaya day. And ya done ye to me sorry. Ya done ye sorry no crown obe bo be pronoun yon on obe kwan any pan into me sorry.
2: It's true.
0: A chess a wono and kwan ya media man what shall me for the billions of dollars are sikan to minto.
2: Correct.
0: In Tabusia, count your blessings and name them one by one. A dear wolf femino, see a wood to meet siasi. 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A dear no, how na? Wouldn't name me dear, so to the be a fatun chain. Every say, and quan a crown a chess, a best singer ye ye.
2: A me. And quan na a crown a chess, a best sign adding, aye.
0: There's also a bitch in our chair, catch and say, sister. Best say ye.
2: Because only my own him say, O big Cressica, and I had a sabia.
0: See, come paint me in a quin tongue quack. 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
1: It's true. 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
0: pa
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0: listen there is coming a time you will not even utter a word they will calm themselves e wona na nyame na nkasa na abem na atam wesi na beti o ehumu ba wo begina amana bi ba wo be hwira tra so understand God at this particular time that shina wa hwe ase e ba wo besa page
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0: e besa ye ye
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0: 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of God it carried the power of the Holy Ghost that musuo amane etumi yifri ho me nyame num efri se me hunu nyame sa 13 years ni your friend said a healing experience onyame
1: enti kakra kakra sa 13 years
0: yeah you were 13 years
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0: I think say 2012 ye bumpire and me nya revelation be say as e no for bebree e wo wo me ho
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1: Yes, asunkram po awi.
0: Saturday we ya. Mesramo. Saturday we ya. Mo amahwe me wo TikTok ni Facebook no. Munim si yes that if shopping more but ye papa no me ye ma me no se eh hey, ohima we de. Ewa dodo
1: e shopping mall mu de hene yes that
0: year. Shopping mall na.
1: De what motorway no.
0: Nanke wo ne yes that. That the police fo ne see. Omo ya straight routes.
1: Okay, okay.
0: No omo tumi aboy e ho ban ye nti no. Yes that if it down kwa circle.
1: Okay.
0: Let's start if it's down for circle.
1: Okay.
0: Ni yenyi na ya boom na chese. Within 2 hours, no. Ni yetumi ewie. Mr. Ramo, this is not a program for him, my mercy. This is not a program for any artist. It is for you to come and dine with the Lord. Amaniye binu o how bidu. Wudi ebe shieni yine guho. Kachira, this is me sorry we take care of the problem.
1: Mm.
0: And I believe, say, Sanya menu or kind nanama ma brown or kind crophobia. I'm just using her,
1: yeah.
0: Or kind crophobia with Gidiana Momu two yanwa when Yamene mu aye bribu or my brabu. You are not exceptional when Yame obey to me aye. In Tiafinsu, ya won't swap ya. When Yame Ebeka, 4 months here, Ebeka, no bra, minimum will be obey to me recover financially. Me won't be a obi bebuano, will be a cane one tama acheno. Ye be your program, nanya mea mo be a kaiwa where you were free, baby, our da. 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Men so me ba, who mini me bush yamobo. 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
1: Amen. Amen.

0: and you know, Bafao, I'll bet you, my dear one, back to back. O gina simpie so pa na o perform e gai 106.3 FM o hima mercy na sabre menenu gusu ayatwetwe enkomo efa ne dwumadie a eba so nyankopon ya adoma memene da eba yi eye tahila dwumadie no erunti ba bi a wote enkan wutie firi bia o hima ho ne ntimi ma dwumadie ni bi na ye ba de ne ye expect
1: me ba cho ye ni ye
0: o ye wo ha ba gase
1: we ye tenti wo ye tietia said you will sit here piano.
0: Just say,
1: Wanga wamo feel se boni binti. 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Mr. O, no matter who you are, I'm taking this opportunity to invite you. What? Na mi jidi si ebe fri wono woni nyamen tem ayon kufane besa kanya impium. Eye watchini ne yo se. I say, Mr. Mo, said the city, ano, this year, ye ni here make a CNS will be CSC, what you know, Wakuma. Bra, your co program say you're going to detain you home. It be our general, no, it be our general, so be a minister or co. No, I call it TCB, said you will see a trojum. Who be fail was our atmosphere way. But come with the mindset that I am coming on a business with my Lord. Na wanga eye soja for eagles and yamedu oma dumi ye afi to say ye nuya bema kofi pipra sisi chum myself mumu body ni bi mame SK Frimpong Vivian Annan Michael Mahindro fi Nigeria Mr.

0: discernment, the revelation. 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
1: 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So we'll be born.
0: Zimbabwe. And Mr. M and the Revelation omu free Nigeria. 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Ya wankwalani bi omu free Sunyane, Kumase, Sarah, no munyina omu be boye. 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And this year will be a bar. Throw prayer request. Mm-hmm. Near the cross, it can see a baby see anymore. Throw prayer request. Na your baby will be na finally so. For GD, boss, ampire is ready. Me, how am I the attorney? Me, sorry, will be we and me, young couple, Miss Row, Kaime. 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
1: Obi busa say Obi na we ya buy a ticket here say.
0: Oh, Obi and him set a ill experience the Yenjiska.
1: Ghana for the Omunya team musician, say musician to
0: all. A forever free.
1: You can't afford to miss it because it's free.
0: A free, Miss Row. 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Ya papa ye friend say Sam Crunchian krabeya sorry. O rie ye no apeno. 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Na program no air to aso.
1: So far, how many years experience? 15 years.
0: 13 years.
1: Okay. What are some of the challenges? What firm did you make? Buy? What some? What you say? I never cry. Will be crazy. But I say, Opi, sikasa ni ebeje. I will see a sign free.
0: Yeah, na sikasa mne a challenge because the budget for Tahila experience is very huge. But the likes of Vena Water, Telecel, Premium Health Insurance, Agrement, Divada, Cosmetic Health, Travel and Tour, Tank Palace, women in a so you muka cranka cranka cra. But you are canning in a mini mebushia.
1: Amy, come here, Shao Power, because I am not adding pass, oh, yeah, me, you man, I'll be ya. 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
0: ano kwa say menya
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0: menya course walk UK Canada, USA, London, funny saying, other places, Europe, other places. 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
0: 753
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Anase eye asthma misra opa. Thanks to you, Computer Clinic, and I make come for the amount in a day. You hear check when you queer and no soon as a man kiss a quantum porno so

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Actions and your man hoodwa Duffy's and your man renew product or Mudia Bagan and Grasso de Ebuabi Bakun any or Hema feminine mixture. Who you saw a boy menstrual flow no a con can ye at the mount because the entire American sign say, would you a or ba or so me as one or quite fichino? Yana menses no and ma a basso and kitten kitty a bank kitten kitty any mutum pins a hood will be so our form of Mistral. Once I can't a year or Hema feminine mixture, a beb wow. 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next any panel so mood team sampa difference be a bum. I say, and unty Duffy's healthy glow shower gel, woody garia, it gives you organic skin care, and bleach you nipped, you and simple your bana bema, woody garia. Personal beer and a city and a color city would do why be you dear Eddie amount to old try a moment, yeah, where say. And you present poor talk or mobia, Momania, and Nipano, a cocoa crowd, you drink a ground, hey. Way you would yet. Now, wow. Sansoni, a war, a year, Duffy's acne cleanser, a clear pimples, rashes. Nothing so, a Sanso, so I improve a year skin tissue, so also come and so Eddie Amount, your Duffy's black spots creams, war high, no, no. A clear black spots, I hold one name when him to tune to do never by holding a beginning in every all. Eddie Amount. And your word Duffy's hair groove. It gives you that rapid hair groove, papa. Pa, pa. Who pay beer for any chill moon? Your war, a year, East Ligon, AH Hotel, or any bank, Pogas Furniture, Tech Junction, Ewo Kumasi, Greater Kumasi, and you bet me a friend who my truth is now so abba. Then you may wa baby GB number near 059 6611277. 059 6611277.

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0: 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And all the oil be can inside, I will need them into one. And I'll be all the other side, yare. 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A real simple beer gun and Nidua, Obia, Lia, Libia, and Quire, any limit. 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That means within the 30 minutes, no, Uber for now chance on water.
1: Instant healing.
0: Yes.
1: Okay. 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We have a lot of temples. 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
0: Yeah. Yeah. 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
1: wow obia send a message or say the man is the man of the moment na
0: oh yes
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0: 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And you, Oma Chanankia, Ninja, and Broad 100. Oma Gofan, so for any baby, but I want to mean more, you know, no, Oma to acquire so. 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
1: ye nim sa ye wo chiefs ene queen mothers bebre e wo sa bia ye ho wo are they allowed to pour libations and I say they are not
0: obi ahin fo wa ya sum no mo bru 200 ebi mo a omo omo wa no bia no wa ogu nsa obi ani ho no mo a okọ ne boso mo ho enso omo kra ni tumpon.
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1: 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I'm going to photo to Robiti say, Okonfo Kwade, King Paluta, Pat Thomas, and Empress Gifty. Yeah, Paradi, Agnifuan, and Kabum Kwehine. Dan Kwaku Yabua. DKY, Foster Romanos, Jacinta, Don Little, General Entatia, and Kwakumenu. A Basel Live, 28 August 2026. 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
5: The revolution will be televised. 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

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I will call you now and say to me I can be. A star 725 star 3404 hash. Me send the amount bill. 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Now so say to me I can Y2K ticket TV. 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

Lost in the Ray, Ginger Bitters, Frutelli, and I'm facing tester. I'm only a boy for us. We are saying, my dear, I do FM Y2K, you may dear no dear brevo. Boom! Ha ha! What do you Sell Comforce Co. Won't you want a Wouldn't say Heart Builders Real Estate. Menu woka say. Say say or say open nipa maku maku 50. Ah, epe asase ato ewo. Chese epuano dawa eponano. 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Bet say 30,000. But wachemu half. Papa ne demia ko. 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See front. And it's Ghana for a woman on it, Mwamoti and Kamuti, Miss Samora, and ye beara. Say, whoope, as I say, after a man soon be anyone, opi, where dear, mea, me dimitriji. And into the upper crowd bar, be whoming, Namedoba cock, mea, me dober cock, papa pano. Miss Selpa, if you're looking for a trusted real estate, or Ghana, the opi, meet me, I come for the amounts, you see, ah, just a man so send me a new. 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Anything grow for any more? What did from the ages of 18 to 35 years all qualify? And one is Ebi a bet me a presenting you. Said you'll be doing be a quo do kumimo, a quia boachua ya domino. 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But what do you pa? Introduce yourself. Where a video? Send the family. No program. And one casa. We are interested. I will be to me a host to announce one casa. But what is our best? And the Edia Bray. Asempa Star 2026. What's what to me do? One ship name penny for select here. Yamausa Quenyano. Who knows? Sir Ochina. When I do draw Nankasa by Betty or Ghana. A Philly war. Brim. Agbefe, typhoon I may come for the amount, Mr. Opa. What typhoon fever, a disturb you, Nipediano. Say typhoon, don't be tier 12, you Nipediano. Na eye agbefe, typhoon I may come for the amount. And a whoopabia, for Nichemo, so to your last stop, Sasson and Repass Ventures, Okanshi, Dragley, your number near 0246 595256. 024.

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0: 106.3 FM so now the mama yemu obi bia kwa ba wo krumpo no wasan so yebium what the achaye dia e yasido asida in ya di money the testy angaza kasi ya bo ene na ye denam na ya ye so ma wiye brazil team bombe dia squad obi dum ye edu ku mi mene
1: obri ya boa Fentem frem.
0: And some of the animal could be an SMPP man, you call and now my friends and trophy for the summer to go. Was this a major fee? Won't mean Casonia, Sasa, Yakaudi, Diapoto, you put to me. Won't mean Casaba, you to me in a buzzer, Bebun Conta. I send a better to a papa's Wamu or Timutai. Wamabay and I'm the Bunconta.
1: And can it them turning my people, man, you call Penny Polafoco, make us say, what a sock of Ancrata, I shall read your command penny, sir. What a sort yes him, Nafe, a year can it be a year, them turning the Breno, was some prebium.
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0: Facebook, YouTube, TikTok, Instagram. 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
2: Ladies and gentlemen of the press, I did not come here to insult as others have chosen to engage in. No, I have come here to lay out a record, a documented record, a verifiable and well-established record. Let us begin in 2020. Ghana was in the middle of an election. Into that charged atmosphere, Mr. Sami Genfi told all of us before the cameras, and he insisted again and again, he peddled this falsehood repeatedly, that he had an authentic video, evidence of which President Nana Addo-Dankwa Akufo-Addo is receiving $40,000 bribe as a sitting president. He said this on radio, he said this on television, he told Ghanaians on Joy FM that they were not zombies and that the video had not been doctored. He was wrong. He was worse than wrong. Independent reviewers went back to the full unedited footage. They found that the MPP said from day one that the clip was a selective cut fragment of the whole piece.
0: Nana bi no no no wo wie no ase asem bi o ha woni wada se otumi twa ho bi na de ya dance ya na emre bi a twa mu kura Dr. Mahmoud Baumia sa me jan fi be gina simpie ni apaso ka kire Ghana de she 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
2: He did not apologize. He did not correct the record. He simply moved to the next fabrication. That is what he is known to be doing best. And let us not forget the actual matter. And all of you bear witness. During the intense 2024 campaign, the NDC circles relentlessly amplified what Mr. Sami Genfi on record. Being one of the loudest voices, they claim that the Vice President, His Excellency Dr. Mahmoud Baumia, secretly owned Abtel.
0: And here you go to

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1: 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Nina Penipola Foco, what in Chedi on Cassa, a Jawandi or say no moon war, when if you can be, or I am in Kumakasa, or Bonimagunium, or Jenna. Auntie Abraham on your corner, as I caught in a bench, is a womb opposition of Bem. I fed you more the harm on your corner, Mahojo. 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
3: Has been put in place. And we advise them to set clear proceedings. So that when Mr. A appears before them. It is the same way they will treat Mr. A as they will treat Mr. B. No preferential treatment and no selective treatment of aspirants. And so rest assured that as far as this committee is concerned, the 2026 National Resource Elections will be conducted in a very, very fair manner. We will not yield to pressure from any quarters. Be it internal or external, we will ensure that due process is followed. As you also go about your campaign, we urge to speak in a manner, to campaign in a manner that will bring unity to the party.
1: Frederick Opare Ansah. NVP ya manyokuwa na bejokuwa wapa wano mse aba wabetu wa wanshesu wani peni wadi wani manimu nene ena hoti yeno.
4: Aduma 06.3 anie ni anuma sepa 94.7 insha 104.5 tisti yanga za kazi ya buwani ya guzwa ya be edema wana ni ya kuye duma. 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

0: hamamse kapeni enwo kujina wa panyini wa this answer me tuja.
1: Within the period under review, 23 lives have been lost only because they were going to their farms and fell within pits that were left uncovered by miners within the various areas. As part of the 23 people, only 19 people have been recovered from these pits. The remaining four of them have not still been able to find their bodies. These includes 11 children whose future has been cut short because someone in his quest for money left a pit uncovered within some of these areas that leads to farmlands, among others. Looking at this problem and with the support of the minister, the National Security, together with the ministry, has started a reclamation effort in order that we will be able to target these uncovered pits that fall within the areas where people actually fall in and drown.
0: As Antiman terms were for non artists who are then some to Jan and Wache in was one of before come Wabum. Whoa, baby, ye two for more good year over Hanna Nakabrane. Wababon is a son of a betron, the air, Wabetron Fang, one was the A. Ain't Moody Anna Moon's Rory was a Sadi and A who pop Safuni and Adombe Tomsusa.
1: I also want to thank the ministry that as part of your effort in supporting us to be able to fight illegal mining. We want to appreciate that you have successfully helped us to move every permanent structure within the region that fell within the forest reserve. So in time past, there used to be filling stations well established within forest reserves to support mining activities within the forest reserves here in Ashanti region. As I speak with you now, with the support of the ministry, there is no forest reserve in the Ashanti region with a filling station or a permanent structure here in Ashanti region. Kindly see the support of the minister and the ministry.
0: Ani ayokoti ye ya santumantam eswa for Dr. Frank Amwakohene.
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3: As I formally hand over the responsibilities of this ministry to my successor, I do so with a deep sense of gratitude, humility and confidence. Serving as the minister of this ministry has been both a great honor and tremendous responsibility. The ministry occupies a critical place in Ghana's development, from the provision of housing and the management of our built environment, the development of policies that support infrastructure and sustainable human settlement. Our work directly touches the lives of ordinary Ghanaians. Ladies and gentlemen, I'm particularly grateful to the Deputy Minister, Honorable Izela Tete Anuti, Chief Director, Mrs. Isiba. The other names.
2: So far, one of the Shabambos umpremprin, Kenneth Gilbert, a J. Nene, and out Yena, and you may have four one more at Naya Wolfri Wakuri, Mitre, and you may a dance yenny in Suasu. Nay, you may have four natches, a quaquae, a rosempa, and ye one of them a bonamasu ijano crying, one must obey a juma ye papa, or the pepper pay and a bay juma. Baby, all crobia, yatrano crabambos one or so, and a pay when you moon our day chrono, one fanque jumaho.
3: Has been through your collective effort. As I keep saying, anytime I stand somewhere is a Ministry of Works and Housing. I just thank all of you because the success wasn't about me, it was about you. I came in as a politician to just come and give direction. But me saying it is a different thing and you doing it is a different thing. But the kind of support I enjoy from all of you, I just can't thank you enough. The minister may provide leadership, but it's the commitment of the people.
2: Nah. 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
4: As I take this responsibility today, I recognize the significant responsibility that comes with it. The ministry has an important mandate, and the work we do directly affects the lives of the people of Ghana. Why is it that Cote d'Ivoire, in the last 10 years, have built about 50,000 houses? And Ghana, from 2012 to date, we are building 5,000 and we can't. With even 1,005, we couldn't complete. What is wrong with us as a country? Too partisan, too parochial, too selfish. We need to eschew this, come together, and bury ourselves into the vision of the president. If you go to Kenya, they are transforming their country. Go to Morocco, they are transforming their country. Neighboring Cote d'Ivoire, 50,000 houses. What is wrong with us? 1,005, 10 years, 12 years, since 2012, we couldn't complete. As a country, where are the leaders of this country? We need to put our acts together. We need to reset this country. We need to have a national vision, not a partisan one. You need a buy-in of the other party so that we move together as a country. You need a buy-in of the Minister of Finance. A finance minister who does not support Minister of Works, Housing and Water Resources is like a rich man who does not build for his children.
2: Jim FM. Ai, o sha man bi ti se Cote d'Ivoire man ya. 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

0: 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And now, friends, so justice do it a more constant or also a court of appeal justice. And now, friends, so canon now a ECOWAS court of justice of Honana Odijuma. And I say you are Anthony forcing or no or private legal practitioner canon now on lawyer a Ghana Bar Association for one more a president. And you know, then you part a mean saying I'm a boom with so almost so member now appointment committee no at the attitude of manum. 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
1: Yo, Yano, I say, Bram, Moses, and Moses, or Yanam from Saka Cabo, Senior Mali, Lano, or Mem Russia, be the in a Jadia Coswo, what do you want some out to you?
2: Aha, I atom 106.3 FM, Shira 4.5 affiliate to her, and yet you and so Facebook, YouTube, Yanunyan, and I'm hot in ten denture, if a boat or honey, she be a good yamma, I talk as Yanusu. 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
3: 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the laws but say the brand eye adwuma dia dia your existing bodies yeah say you decide any say wo mun sem na you politics from wo wo mu e betumi aye
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3: The use of force. Now you use am I a good resource? As we are still relying on it. You see, the again on the side of depoliticization. See, any politics every month. But say the ASA, it could be any other move inside there. You will. 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Politics, isipo CDA bibiano. 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The bill there should be a total depoliticization. Politicians must take their hands off na yema take institution any ekuoku any practitioners no and tenacity and planning
2: aduja mfiwa no na sentiment temudu ani kire ho a small scale miners association we twere for penny dima wonom ne ne na wotee no
1: 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Na de anamsu. Penny is answering in other a two jar and a penny power, no, and woman music a crabby about time. What I know, and then what is my barber to John Woods Room was a Middle East. Who go be a Middle East, yeah? Said, yeah, and woman AC crow, oh, wow, better to pay your pay. I dear bet you could to jum, then you two, you better question. I just want Mukunkum or more, no, and I'm so my fan, why? Uncle was it to call yourself for Nanina Dano, and should be an one quartet second to Papa Seho, and a ya, a fan one, and one, no, into Cobana Sana Fedisus. So bonne amba no end wo panyin so atwa bia to se bam said you all can no grow Dr. Johnson siama panyin pa Bank of Ghana wona ne da no asem na wo kan no grow trodo na de ntie Dr. Siama next mo de tudwa
4: I think we've done right since last year was to build higher amounts, you know, so that way even where there's a deep you're able to hold things. Whilst at that, you look at other ways of recovering your reserves. And we have a number of ways to recover the reserves. Cocoa, we have to do better at cocoa. We have to do better even at the non-traditional exports. You know, currently, non-traditional exports constitute about 10% of our exports. Can we find a way to get it to about 15% of exports. Then our new area of remittance

0: you know, which I am very, very passionate about. Last year, remittances all alone brought us about nearly $8 billion. Ghanaians sent a lot of money home. The only problem is that most of the money that comes in goes into consumption. You know, because we love to do funerals, you know, they are doing school fees, they are doing what have you. So our challenge now is how to route part of that money into investment.
1: And yeah, you quit here, Penyon Power, no, and woman music, a crop about time, Wadano. Dr. Johnson, as Yama and artist, who are this, and Mutu Ganzo. Nanny of Radia to my friends, is Kaba, or my Mupa will bring me in Sonia Bia. Yes, remittances. Oh, I'm on this canoe, my dear band. So, a bit so. Quarter the end of the just a mimic quite many be. Why, dear? 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
2: 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The one chassis, the one say, increase some even a hit over 100. We take it on prime minister inside. I see the new level, we not a do base at 12. And moment to me, yeah, adjustment. This are you know, cushion inside reserves. No, a German city, we are not talking about Levina. Means that idea with that confluence, you know, AMI knowing very well. Self now, no, your credit towards Christmas, busy FC, Baba, when you go September, October, November. And this effort now, government buying a providential. Say you run this period, no, now could oil prices need to Russia, Ukraine, why political intranquility in the economy. They being here, say, better keep a very anti-20 major, better promise, say, and the more reserves, but I'll be good system, not to me, to see the new boy, a boy. Very, and the other thing, say, I'm more two, a boy, yeah, reserves in the court down, but the reserves, what the reserves, the reserves, you know, who keep it, say, which show, also better to be a good system, and let me, a boy, and then that very, a very electric effect on a currency.
1: And here you quote here, you will be a wabine pay ye, it was Kasam to Triumu, Bismarck, or say.
3: Yako half mantam, who could do one penny a shang messian swore, Sabre, you want me to have a tuja. 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Sir, teacher, I went your teacher in book. Will be a one year bambonia or Bosuku no more buying. No, to a paquada, attending Nantem Sadia. Your friend of Bonto, and uncle, and so Bonto, the uncle, and one cow, and so you are Nwako Bonkawa, and will Bonto at Wachi. 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
1: 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It, you know, an appearance of director, any the human resource, any the director in charge of respective, any three senior high school coordinator. For my time, I could school more than one. Or more than one, from any the facts of the matter before they come out to speak on what transpired. Actually, you know, we went there with the guidance and counseling coordinator. Say, when it comes to this issues, I will say guidance and counseling coordinator with them. They spoke with a girl, and as I said, it is still an investigation, you know. And maybe on my, I can't disclose it for now unless they are done with the whole thing before I can speak the facts of the matter. I cannot give you specific issues that is happening right now.
0: We are Kasamafu, the man of Mantamano. Atrea hwe ngumasua so Isaac sian nene ena otie na adisuafo nkabom

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1: enche we are come to start a program we would go on in schools in the various regions and educate them about their rights when issues of this nature comes up and appropriate reporting channels the kind of evidence that are more preserving so the bear is here yeah the bear prosecutions near the nooks you bet you are taking upon ourselves say bear sad you know but indiscipline are kind of be bribino and yet only students who are indisciplined and then we know say a teacher for be bribe indiscipline more than even the students and it is as a result of the indiscipline of the teachers you know? And as students need be copy. Ocean you are somehow can say school back or teacher back what you from crab or be do and only are there or moon number one tier or moka. And you hear a teacher you know all says I'm crano. And young crano we are crano to me say who teacher new moon I will say a crano. And the can indiscipline and as a preachy indiscipline. And yet always say crano and our students know they preachy indiscipline more. Number one Ghana Education Service. And I say even teacher unions no almost put in place they will make sure say they recruit disciplined people, disciplined teachers are on say
0: Ghana National Association of Students, one more president, Abrant here Rashid Ibrahim Nene and out here.
2: Young kwa nimne ya kwa nimwa, panini waye abediachra, jumakuba kwa mudia me depan narcotics control commission wono. And that woman knows how to be a tree. Your friend or lawyer, Chumberma, no one is somewhat to jar. Was a cucrum for so be soon as I was meant for a soldier, Drubetasso. Nipa Bonifobi or may with sumo mutrim to one of your mother's attacking at Yomoy and say, Enubanen or Moko Fadiba, what may you moon? And running me a while. I don't know. And yes, Bianca, Drunanka Sanka, and you. Now, so there was here the year and Anka Sanka Sanya no more there. I, your friend, synthetic drugs. Anti traffickers, one more money from Kutuna said, Nenam Hanwan, was a movie crop for Nombia Bepium, one Mamuses Rudu, was a cocoa one, and Nomade Momos or Monsacro Magin was running in a vein. And this idea, you've been a Kuman to Bosia Clan, a pen of your wound, Nitia Jatraman, Sam Randis or Mumma, Monkas on Betum Kakanka, was one for one and a half is some Yaman, you want some so one made my large Muntakamubrak. And as I said, whatever two grand was here, you want any doma for them, and Mabuno Eurade, one more fine at a crown of the Assomessians, one more no more papa, then your best will be with Jahon Wanda. Wokoka utims and any were help us in any atra lukumilukulon one no more kun muwa trendy patabia was this air dear had been a pie was woman winning another yet become
3: one. One of the major challenges that confront us continue to be the illicit drug fight. And in a very special way, I must thank the Director General of Narcotics Control Commission and his team for the bold and decisive way of fighting this menace together. I mean, they do it in collaboration with the police and all the other state agencies. 217 arrests were made and 165 prosecutions initiated over the period. Over 8,500 kilograms of narcotics drug were seized, and that's and also about 45.4 million tramadol tablets. You know, one of the biggest challenges that we now have is the youth using the synthetic drugs. And narcotics control has intensified its effort. And imagine in less than 2 years, over 45 million tablets of tramadol was seized, was intercepted.
2: And here you quote here, yeah, you also for the ref is some near man, you want some so woman, you allow you to come over. And now we are here in a penny, you probably get your narcotics control commission, one and a down lawyer. Kumberma and so agents in Pienia Paso de Samatuga. So one woman chain, Emma Samunsiansa, and San Macasemuyan Kamagana this year and say, Etuamokofa and Runebano, Womushamu Yabaya, Munyai, Womunya is Hadiana, Womo Yeno, and San and Brandu Medi.
4: So we keep on arresting and arresting and arresting. But if you try and what I said, Womadi, Womadi said, we'll be no better. For those of you, it's not a problem. Maybe the Amazon can say, the air canning, the air question now would be who be kind be or media money that. No, didn't you hear one of your friends see? Never one day remember when you said the air question, the Achi, we had the copper, the Achi, we had the Nagina. Nina, I was going to move for and hugging, question, yes, but can we say die with woman? Says I've been in the brow that kind, if I wouldn't want to our friends or my woman can you what? And I'm saying, and yet, man, I don't kind of be with Zabia, you're using to be not interested to anybody. It's a caution, Yanchiwa, what don't bring on the guy.

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1: 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ni what say before we came into power but because of say you are very serious with the work near there yan yan abro ni anya gro ni eji ni you push ya ma ya a whole court a high court ah adwuma ya na say narcotics cases in court we never there you go there that just today Kufuria Technical University student Central University student and none of them will be spared o ma amenu do ko school se ko 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
3: 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We advise the driver from here control one over speeding.
4: We have to start from by the car. It seems that the better is na ya kaka ya bre.
2: 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You can post if you catch ya. 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
2: 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This is the time I hear. Apart from Kania, no, a fine is so kahoon. It's in the job of one year training. The brush, say, your line markings, no, any engineering in your marketing, a bit in your boy, you're going to work on so no, you're the best to you.
0: Symbiat, Oredu, Wanoya Kasama for the National Road Safety Authority. 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

0: 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Now for your train as well by Anwashe, there's Abran and Tadia and Yashan. 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
1: Wash your combat.
0: Wash your combat. 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
1: I say, be a Timbaland.
0: 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I need that. At my back, Yashabula, Yashabula, as I say. Obedena, oh, yeah, Catani Zua. Now, I was a Derek Museni or more, but yeah, Catani part is a I will fight for Yabo Bandana.
1: I know,
0: Durak,
1: Obo,
0: no such respect.
1: I
0: know, Bana, I know, Sabrano, so now
1: Sabrina, no, to fish a little
0: bit of a nature, Sabrano, see ISIS. Hey, too much, yes, the ISIS was. Now, if it was to be over, so be
1: what I be.
0: I don't compare, say anything. Eighteen years for a year, 2nd October, Y2K. Now for Yentry and as empty and Foso, Musanson, a stomach bank. And say, we went to meet Eddie Bawagana, Aqua China, abroad this city, Nedi Jano. Thank you, computer crank, and one you won't root at any theater Tahia. Ebassaya, Redivius, Kalalan Plus, and Chance, a perfect crew dance for your football couch, I go to twist. Apostle Papa Pebum, Numandaho, Franco Trading Enterprise, Electrical Prices, Papa Panaho, and I'll be your dear from mobile phones, printers, laptops. Say, dear, was it of Rinsia, and then you could you what on woman are ye? Mount 40% discount. Win up a day. Woman, I saw your mumma ye. Obi dum ye edu kumi mene.
1: Obri ya boa. 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One of the suffer to the victory. A City Church of Christ, Victory City of Christ Ministry, Victory City of Christ Ministry. Now, we had to be a cobra council, let you honor so down. Or shall say a cran rat, I just said, we are serving this prophetic and revival. Now, say Friday, day, all night, din. 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
1: Driver, meet me and send him home ago. No man is so ana.
2: 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So.
1: Oh, okay.
3: Damn customer. Oh, yeah, dear. But that's in so. So we're rating me 5 stars.
1: Oh, what's the fatter? Oh, mommy, good service. 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Many a G movements hop around
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4: Yemia, e free bra wudi me call thanks to you computer clinic ba ye no. 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
1: 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Thanks to you computer clinic. 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

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A few way, Eye Kikim, Yaminkro Fekukudema Watun Safra will be Apostle Benatela, Prophet Samuel Labijima, Prophet David Cheme, and

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1: na cross leaders ye mo mo microphone
0: ehfo
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0: ah okay anzo
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0: You're here, Ninja. We see ya. Yes, on crack. It's and crannies. 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You had live worship at Wamusum. Gumsun shoes, new chicky fashion small. Pastor Demununku, Mr. Kojo Amo, Munina, Chachiamo Pane, Moa Mumfa Adum FM, Inya Green, Chachiamo Pana. 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

Yes, yeah, sir. Dear, my infra IDPM, Infrasium from International Deliverance and Prayer Ministry, and I did a frasier or more a day, Jumedius Ronco, a so Operation Fire Your Enemies, Operation Fire Your Enemies, a chassier, a ye enrada, a omo to a kopim a da kosiada, and I said de fia dash and also, sir, to we a 5 days revival. And IDPM at the Ashisha so na ejuada ekusi da yawada a 24th ekusi 27th a enra 24th na umujine mwa erudi ya anopa 8 ekopim ewe nyumbre mwa 3 p.m. na nyami adumwa 28th of this month a year the fear than a day all night service 8 p.m. to 3 a.m. akasa full pino and neighbor jumedi no as a prophet Samuel Abijima, Apostle Benatela, Prophet David, Treme, Umingine Bibian to 4 F.A. 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
1: 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August, and now one more a day, a shisha sooner. Now, may I do my a fiada 28th, and on the baby, yeah. 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
1: 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Too soon soon I say, no, I know for you, I feel ye chen ye and fun of no fee be uncle and see trials of 400 a bidia ya catching them. Pharmacy, drugstore, chemical should be a banyan ring in Abbey at all a ho. For 0561 088 666. And now 0561 088 663.
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0: 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Sintex Tank, Aya Strong, Aya Tough. Lost in the Ray Ginger Bitters. 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Biba. 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
1: God will change your story. I said God will change your story. Makololabosa. Your test is going to change your testimony. God is refining you, preparing you, adoring you, cutting off the excess.

ya fi 2000 na he play for Jinamu Barry Sabela Bano and you panie fifia because Batman Quade Bubak on Prof Wani Lord Kenya. I can go on and on and on. Yes, celebrating those songs and memories for Quest for Kosokura. I am Drum FM Y2K Jam.

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And Jesus, we know that as we release ourselves in faith, trusting only in you, that the power of the Holy Spirit will be released, healing and wiping away all doubt, disappointment and fear. 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

0: woman and every child, from every tribe and in every nation, as we await the coming of Jesus Christ, our Lord and Savior. 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
1: God will change your story. I said God will change your story.
2: 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God is refining you, preparing you, adoring you, cutting off the excess.
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0: appeared to two disciples. One was called Emmaus. What's the name? They were going to Emmaus. 7 miles. Hallelujah. Two disciples. Bible said that Jesus appeared and walked with them for 7 miles. While he walked with them, he began to expound to them about himself from the scriptures. But they did not realize. Bible said that when they got to where they got to, their destination, now it was late. Jesus wanted to leave. So scripture says something, that they constrained him not. Tonight, that's what we're going to do. We're going to constrain the Lord so that we'll see the Lord. Yes, and it's not just the title of a flyer or title of a program. We want to have encounters. Hallelujah. Anybody want an encounter tonight?
1: Hey, Jesus.
0: My God. Now scripture says that when they sat down, Jesus broke bread. Suddenly, the

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Can you think of what is dead in your life? Anything that is dead, and begin to speak to it in the song.

0: It's
1: not about the 90 minutes, it's what you put into the 90 minutes. It's not just about the win, it's about the will to win. It's not just about the jello, it's about what's inside.
2: It's not just about the game,
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4: Are you clapping? Are you giving God the glory?
5: Debbie, I'm sorry, I never tear tear move bobna and in pintum quasset. One more only woman did drown, one would wait your home, and never said it. Oh, one could do. Unim, sir, as my year canoe and ye whom was some name, a ye ya when noon there was saying was some year can.
6: She was saying.
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4: 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I become my way, Busiano. 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
0: Na the year 2026 year. Ajuntu Fuatojo Robiti say Okonfo Kwade, Kim Paluta, Pat Thomas, and Empress Gifty. 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A Basel Live, 28 August 2026. 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Red carpet, a chassis, 6 p.m. UPSA Auditorium Hall, a Friday. 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

Sa situation wo mu pa de. 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I mean, if you want to try this, oh there, one kasa oma. Say, oh, I'm more frau of you. Oh, Mususa, oh, Munu, baby, oh, there, wow, blindfold you. 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

Kwazo on Adom 106.3 FM. But for convenient banking, Ecobank say can't you say make sure so be download the Ecobank mobile app not from the Google Play Store or App Store for your bills, fire transfers, outdoor creative virtual card, to data, airtime, and the opposite will be a yenina conveniently on the app. Wa brown ha Hong Kong banking ho ho. You know what I'm saying? 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

yakwa. 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Agromonti akofa Kelik potassium fertilizers dia ba. Eche fertilizers a unim ni nyina. Wede komisi komisa bi anim. It deliver pure, highly concentrated potassium directly to your crops. Nitrogen same bi anim, no interference bi. Just pure growth. It boosts to plants and resistance to drought. And I feel diseases are odd. Now making sure say every baby, I was a Britney in now boom. Come on, yes, be a bring a feeling being so dead there, but there be a mouth no buy no son of a check. Ubunibeca say.

and it's for any chair, baby, a ton ton ton ton. Agrochemicals, I won't need an abbey. Okwa was all pe, calic potassium fertilizers. Dodo on our friend Agromonti, it was 0243-462-023 and 0244-298-913. Agromonti, also we understand agric. And let me quickly remind you, say MTN are 30 promo nusu guso rani den den den. A brand new Toyota Land Cruiser Prado.

for Muntia, and they said, Ben, now bring your qua. Now, not by any now, betting ya, come, say, Dosso. What a quick dress for when your price, Papa. No, Agromonti, I call for Kelly potassium fertilizers, they are back. A chain fertilizers, I wouldn't mean ya. Radio Commissi, come say, be any more. It deliver pure, highly concentrated potassium directly to your crops. Nitrogen, same be any, no interference, be just pure growth. It boosts plants and resistance to drought. And I feel diseases are out there. Now, making sure, say, yeah, yeah, every baby, and was a breaking in boom, come on, yes, be a bring a feeling, be so dead, there, but there be. A man no buy no son a check, who bring back a say, a longer shelf life. And it's for any check, baby, a ton. Agrochemicals, I would only in Abbey. Okay, I was all pay. Kelic potassium fertilizers. Dodo on our friend Agromonti. It was 0243-462-023. And now 0244-298-913. Agromonti, because we understand agric. And let me quickly remind you, say MTN are 30 promo no sugu so running and then a brand new sword on be 9 brand new Toyota Land Cruiser Prados. A be a diomodio, a car, found shimbi. Over 10 million Ghana cedis amount for a diomodio, a car, tifound shimbi. 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And share a crown with Yano Ashano. Same thing, kind of two, and you know, and Chibiano, yeah, confessions, bro. But before that, no, and come on, Kakra with ya. Yen is an common if you hotel. Now, fee, and far, the Akano, and Twasso, you be a human to more. Nah, what friend? Oh, friend, I said, and share it, you know, oh, more with the engineer. You just go straight to the point.

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1: Yes, we are dasi. 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

0: It's all about confessions. But I am faster can say my awake purified drinking water or say one for life. It's your crujin or no more. Now I refresh your karma. What do I say? Yes. Upe se u stay hydrated all the time. Wa. Awake purified drinking water. Ya tu ya buasi. Aye ni ye pa pa pa pa pa pa pa pa pa pa pa pa. Proudly produced by Kasapekun PLC. And share idea about ASR One for Life campaign. And then they say, Obibia or better awake purified drinking water by Kubiano. Yet is getting we at the support and I donate to the National Cardiothoracic Center. What call it? Say, Baya, those living with various cardiovascular diseases, names who scan you on the Beshe, Abomo Brano, yet me the Abom. To cause one and awake, and I'm swam why I do a case a pie to see in Yamiso, Ashaso, Eshdao. Awake purified drinking water, I say one for life. A available nationwide. FDA, I said we didn't create too much. Na waje atumu say a ye pa pa pa pa pa pa pa pa pa pa pa. So numbers to call 0302-216561. 0302-216562. A confessions of Frau Mbodin, baby akasef you fan count. Just go straight to the point. Now I share issue you know, with us. Bonintientium, but me munaho, nayenti asemna si ye. Na counselor e remua. Na or de hu imwa yeno ene anu yeno e hua kwan chreni e futuno. Or ni nanso asomo ye. E wo fi kwanju medi so wa dum 106.3 FM. So you can call me now. 0302-216561. 0302-216562. First caller, hello. Hello. Hello. Debbie, move up for right now. We saw the audio shots, yes, I know. You have a fun next one. Hello.
1: Hello.
0: Yes, good afternoon.
1: Good afternoon.
0: Yeah, good afternoon. That's a say.
1: Yo, I don't know.
0: Yo, me patcho. Miss me your pan patcho eat you.
1: And he say, me name is Yuri Eche.
0: We are my worry, our papa baby.
1: Your worry, worry legalized. How do I call it self?
0: What do you matter?
1: Court marriage. And I know you see it here. Now, I'm to coin 2020.
0: Who to coin out of the country, Anna?
1: Yeah, I'm to part of the country. Juma, 2020. Now 2023, mini accident. And yadimi ba Ghana. But yadimi ba ano. 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

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I have to caution the children because I never see you. And you know, I say, me caution because I tell me more than my uncle, pa, uncle for natural. 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I mean, the two uncle for any uncle for sister. No, I have every right to caution my children. But as you see, I know, even though me, or me, no, she is or boring any sickness, but in

0: even though me or me negotiate so or buy any sickness, but in some of the time your hospital, any sickness we fear all supporting outsiders. You know, I feel say in the near future, no. Maybe I'm in Jambe, I bet now could do Yankokra, Benny, and Doa Bress. I don't know how treatment will be again. Because sometimes I go catch him and say, me, they are me, and me, Tom, and I'm in Kokra Brim. Which I really don't understand, they are all Parker. To me, here, Councillor Futu on, they are Kosu. I mean, who say I miss Mijina? My family.
1: Okay. Yeah, I'll tell you about to Councillor.
0: Okay.
1: Yeah, better. See who answers if you want to know. Hello.
2: Hello.
1: Yes, good afternoon.
2: Afternoon.
1: That's the same.
2: Bye. That's your name, Adam.
1: You, Patro.
2: Patro, my worry. 10 years, me.
1: I hear yes.
2: But ten. Patro. Na, me need to know na.
1: What you grind, eh?
2: Yeah, we're home. Enna, in 5 years, three. Enna. What? Yes, yes, you know. Many me to not catch him, say, Bishop and Granny school fees. Enna, or not to Bishop fee. Enna, me de bueno. But, listen to me, who say, Wafa Michi? Into a man, then I'm being, make a say, Minjai. And I'm a carrying to Minjai, but. Man, they have not their support. Nanka in Naya Bobran. Because I'm not a minute in Miss Ro. Try to not abaffle me. To me, here, counselor, now, or advise me. Thank you.
1: Eba, what's it? More agree as I will be taking you off from Colano.
2: Baby, I agree. The main patriot says, send me share situation in a corner. Yes, I have a renational. And I'm a born school fees stream.
1: So, who better kick you off on Colano fees?
2: Me and I'm a born. And yes, I'm in a agreement. Me and I'm really a born.
1: Okay, and I know no actual fee.
2: Me patrying.
1: And I was that. Now, one was a way cheat you on you.
2: Patrying.
1: It's now you want to stop self supporting.
2: Me person like me one move, but me person. And it's a fool, or basically, name is Massey. Menene kind or name in Tiasi or Hamza. Because Miss Bassin,
1: but one man I aware someone who said we cheat you on you.
2: Oh, me, who are you? Tell me when I wish your phone name.
1: And now, what kind of so on Tiasi?
2: Also on Tiasi, and that means a same lab and me fine chenny. Because I'm just the same color and major idea, I'm in fine chenny. Miss me better me cool school, but based on that meeting and I'm disappointing crowd. But why is I need them better me focus on my education?
1: Okay, me bow. Is it because of what happened? As in cheating, no empty. And now be a one cassan so per se who cool school and
2: that's me better me cool school. But me who say like finances or benefit and I'm disappointing crowd.
1: And say, oh, Brenna, me support to now beat me to be a cotrim planet and SMI Jays. And I say,
2: because it's all catching me saying, oh, no, me fan chenny, some pity me in Jay. And I'm saying, me that chen more, but me say, I mean, funny night and boom, so I have to move on with my life. Now, me see, I dim creature. And I want to see, or to me, yes, I'm me fan chenny. Then, the second slam boy me.
1: All right.
2: Thank you very much.
1: Okay. Yeah, that's it. Yeah. The better counselor me. It's the end to us on a share.

0: did they be a buffer in Vienna with block number? I will go and the number for Rafferin. My worry. You see, Mr. Mount, go worry, and I mean, so make me money, make a banner so you want a boy, bra. Did they be our canna? I deny the genius. Ah, you can't wear a pet. No, me dear, quite you, Emma. You can't put me an enemy to you, and you send a million offer. The friend is so. There's idea, meaning me, she's a minute, so I yap and be as a idea, but what I'm asking. What's the minute, Miss Annie Brabo? You see, now I don't know, I have a pound, I'm a president of council like that, near me, I don't want.
1: Okay. Now, issues new too. A colana or say, or banner, no one's a mark with his name.
0: I know, or can't say, Banner, because I say, I am a banner, or would you call Warren? Say, wait, Pammy Banner, I give back, no, say, you may say, my share. Oh, when you say, you send him Pier, and I would call Warren, you say, my share of Fran, and you own Fabo Fran and Mammy. Then a Pabo Fran, dear, you see, Nancasan Casa Samba, what may be.
1: Eh, just only
0: Miss Warren, and you're ready. Mr. Mawaria, I'm meeting with the other damn it, or Monsieur Mokakraka. Did I be a what block number of Rano with the number of Rafferem? The Amami who sent a media seminar, Mamma Papanzo. The Panzo, all Fras and the Cran Papa on to me on Kawasan. Because I said, and the Kurasa again, say, Menina, Yesena, me to coin a mini one to your call, what I want to meet Kansas Assembly.
1: What do they say, Wawai?
0: Back to you. Give me a second, Councillor. No, Councillor Banaka. Ni what's a million? The Vinia Menon is saving in my young man, Casaman.
1: Oh, hello.
0: Hey,
1: You open it. You have to ask them why.
0: Back to you.
1: You are. So, any councillor bet to us. Now, what boy wants someone man for their buy. In the meantime, Virtual Security Africa, VSA, and they, or their buy, or say, where tips are they, Mawu? You see, a unique password for every business account. Store passwords in a password manager. Make sure say Uber enable multi-factor authentication. And I say no authentication, yeah. And on a MFI no. Webe BI available bia. We a cyber security tip. Yeah, Virtual Security Africa. And a dear base informal na utie be boapa. Or see use a unique password for every business account. And yes, our business accounts in the idea the same password now. So I know we need to the credentials. So use a unique password for every business account, and make sure you store your passwords in a password manager. Now I'm making sure so say we enable multi-factor authentication. I a friend on MFA. Wherever it is available, so say apps need be on one or more mount. Sa akwenya no se obit mi ayene sa pepepe ha enti. This cyber security tip is brought to you by Virtual Security Africa. Yankwa omano so na yene counselor Oscar Sripi Entwaso. Hello counselor, good afternoon.
2: Good afternoon, Jerry.
1: Counselor Ampacho, ewe aponu mutu sen
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1: 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We are among for the and some Abedayan as usual. Na it be more rem. Young fire near Bemay and any ways you see the ancient say. Or say, and maybe our best uncle, not only a bay will be a trimpna. 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A new one, Anna or Barn also a coware. 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

0: 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Here is the case, ono se se se no, on timi nye sa adine because he is married. Na obloke ge on the number akura, o unu asa the number fofra friend no en. Always giving him pressure, sa ama idu bebi kwa na amono kwa wenye tipa ye. So he want to find out. Says our situation we saying in our own hand down.
1: Everybody see. She's a girl that is entertaining the girl. And the woman never. She went among folk, they pretend as if they are married. And then still they want things to do with their exes. Yes, sir, you will never have peace with. Who are you? You deserve every emotional attachment with your ex. To the extent that Osiwa worry. But ultimately, get in your conversation to Obekachi and say, won't tell my brother and I, sir, how can somebody who is married be entertaining some conversation? I'm not my brother, sir, for what? But you see, when people are married, they still emotionally, they still have attachment, they still want to be having conversation with people. And they don't respect the sanctity of the marriage. That ain't a money problem, no. Ain't a money problem. Because you know, two ba, uba ni bono wari, wari jai, whatever. Why are you getting all this? What is your problem with that? If you be a wari, and you respect the sanctity of your marriage, no, you won't be an anti da. As to whether the person married and left somebody and married and all that, no. How can the person then come to you and say, "Una mama, won't you cost to how?" Mm-hmm. But you see, all is because of the understanding of our warrior, the sanctity of it. If that's what is giving the problem. In any case, or see, onin shisha wano, ena onyimiye, ena

0: You can't claim a child ladder without doing a DNA test. Don't even continue being say Fakwara mommy. Then the person says, okay, if you want the Akwara there, he's all worrying me. Why all these things? Why? Why are you getting involved with somebody? You're a married man. Why? And you see, sometimes when the panic concern is there, you see, the reason why sometimes because I'm in person in Kofokasa, I say, sometimes when you are talking to people after the program, there are a lot of things that come up.
1: Mm-hmm.
0: Yes, I know why I do that. There are a lot of things that come up. And the one thing you go back and realize, you can't go back and go back. And you decide to go back. So please, if the guy wants peace, he should focus on his marriage and dissolve every emotional attachment with his ex. That is a problem. Don't worry. And you don't dissolve your emotional attachment to ex. If you don't have any bad conversations, but get a bad gun, not get any starting look at you. No. Many are that many are worried. So because we are worried, you know, we just worried about for no. We will be here. I can't be getting involved with you like that. We don't respect the sanctity of marriage. So you need to be nanti. If you see Titi, and I'm a call, you know, and I'm found. If he wants peace, he should focus on his marriage and dissolve every emotion attached to his ex. In any case, he cannot just go and stand anywhere and say the nipanita kwarani rudi. I say the funny mami. And that's what the lady says, Opesel dia kwarani dia. Then, worry me. What authenticated to know if the child is yours or not? Have you done that? What taking measures to know that there are someone who can inquire and then inquire? Has he done that? And to be claiming a child? Director, you are a married person. If you respect your marriage and the sanctity of your marriage, stop getting involved with your exes in a certain manner. I want to say, wow.
1: Right. So, lady, you're afraid, so say she's been married for 10 years. Omo omo from me, sir. Omo worry, you know. Now, Oshé, Bemano, said the name, Mekona, I say, Bedi Nina, and on Pesa Bewono, sweet you, decide, I say, Obeboa in paying the children's school fees near dinner, and ya Bemano sweat me, actually, think I cry, and Sana no more, na. Until say Bemano HETMA or Chino or Chese Asemno Abusia Fu now crab Bemuama or Mwaka Semnevi Ama Wapacho. But also Sadiana Bemana Yeno Ama Nenia Bedawa who say as old Timisha name be because why her na and Yama Anku ye. It you know Sa support Nanko, they support Beman said a bear and Hobe Haino. Nasi say, oh, why in Haino now wait me and your Bia Cochin Pnadia, any or Cartesa support no. Say fees no own to your beam. Nothing so crown on one castle crowns no. At me, actually developing no. Now, or chancing be developers or no mumso eco school disses canoe on one debation who school. By our kind and also no bear man as well. I date now or perse ojai sa support no. Say ojai there, then it means a chopana or pan a chow after cheating no. On gin to mugusu hold you on to that ain't no perse. Or cut you off the support no from Colano if he's no. But also, Chess, I deny na I beat your person called no addition who school. It is, you know, the decision to take.
0: Yes, you know, BBC and the BBC. She said BBC, and I'm a BBC. So if you are living with somebody, you thought in your wife dream, you know, the two of you were building the marriage together. Say okay, maybe we should be. Nani pan to me the audacity? But no, nani dien ano de koma oba fufra. Madam, cut off the support. Focus on life. Develop your life because one year sir. Ebedu. Don't allow him to blackmail you. No, kase. It means that unvanchen say. Oh no, nobody tell me who the chain or how you are going to behave. A obi attitude. You see, every action, any new reaction. Yes, every action be any new reaction. So if initially I decided to say, okay, because me new woman, you see, because me new woman,

And then I take a decision. And later I find out, say, even the sacrifices I'm making for the marriage, you know, you don't respect it. By the man's action, you're supposed to catch a lady in the head and say, I didn't know you're grabbing me, I don't

But the man's action, your person will catch a lady in the head and say, I didn't know you're grabbing me, I don't respect it. Because if you respect what she's doing, who needs to confirm or baffle from? So he doesn't respect what the lady needs. And he say, the action, the whole reaction, when you know, madam, Jai, not scan on the different man or the cream plan. On Banjian Guarano, contribute what you can. Don't go beyond that. Your actions and it is a reaction. Abano. And my mom can't tell say, oh, my mad york or can, and my own feeling guilty say, oh, me fan chain. Only be on the coffer. Is it where he, on no person of the coffer, say, oh, you are Chevyanka, the air holder than here, you know. Your actions, it breaches trust. And maybe I can say, when there's an issue of infidelity in relationships, no, I worry more. When there's an issue of infidelity, I worry more. Trust becomes a problem. So, lady, no, on a demon, to her, no, mean to mean support, too, now for what you can hear the audio, no. Simplicity. So, there's an issue of mistrust. So, Busawabeka, all that, yes. But going forward, no mean to mean you only say, say, Michel Kwanani with Missika, who do the end by the part, because why you be damn me who said the oyen and ye? Madam, the ashes and the building, what you can do, do. But now focus on your life. Now adding value.

0: you only say, say, Michel Quaran with Missica, who do the end by the part? Because why you be damn me who said, oh, yeah, madam, the ashes and I'm building what you can do, do, but now focus on your life, now adding value to your life. And my mom, no, and my own feeling, get to say, oh, because of fan channel, what are the channel now? Channel is between you and me. That is inconsequential, it has nothing to do with anything. Focus on that. Because there's an issue of mistrust. Won't mean going for the music I see because why no ma Emma is a wound in Indi and then Yamiadumka were in womb. So please use your money. The obey to me contribute me because a man contribute to you. No, that's what I'm saying. But the obey to me no yes. Now for Sikano add the value to yourself. Because if he has money, obey to me they're called Pemano. Cut off that oxygen. Sir oxygen on Ukutano. Oh, oxygen, no, na man, ultimately, be copper man. Cut it off. Do die as a sicano or the beba. Because it looks like our excess money into the pen man. Only be going, yes, sir. Focus on your life, enhance your life, develop your life, add value to your life for the sake of Ochina.
1: Hmm. Okay, so your final one is, you know, Papa, you're afraid, so chess, or no, so. I worry na ne area on anything no e ba se onya akonya se obetu kwan akwa brochi akoye adwuma kakra na won adwuma emu na no e na onya accident e men nam so ma ye san e de no e ba fie enti obedu fie na oguso e hwe ne ho ayare hwe kakra kakra no e na akwantuo mu di okonya ani nyina ne sika onya ani bibia no odi na ma na ire a won anything se on Jinaja, on farm manager, family, no. And on the sick bed, no. According to him, no, the wife ne catch and say, "Inti se siya or deni bibia ni sikeni na mani." What if or deni mano any sikeni na egane kwa e den obey? But was this our time we were mbuano? It's later, no. I said no, turn obey fi kakra no. Obisa or confront you or bano or sasem no can say, how can you tell me they send me that your own personal can say same way? Na asem no aye ne yao na kumum. And second one also ye say obedu ye because no work went to mutino. Ne bano kitwan um no shabo frano ne up bring any adena ne se utimi e instilly discipline kakra or more friend muni adintino. Or catch them say going forward. Baby or mutino. Momo enko didi from Obia because according to him, they say we are saying it was caution and colano not to eat from anyone. And Obi the Bibi Mom Bia, Omo may present this idea to him to verify before Ombe consumes idea kona Omoa consuming. Ain't he open you back home and no honor? Emma Abofrano, Emma Abofranica Chenzo, so, or train na Ode, Acheni Papa and Sana Obi dear Wedi. 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But the wife also a better assembly. The wife, Momusu, Aquaco supported the other partner. So, Nukuna and Yadi, and how can he do such a thing? Yadi, you know, so call him penny for any penny for ba on the crown owner on the panic proper. And also, I dear me, and you also was soon watching and crawl for baby. Will be a bit soon watching the ass. Ah, Debbie, you are trying to protect your children. Where there's a way, Bonnie being him, so there's no need say, Oko Penny for Aqua apologize on this. But Nirini insisted, say, Be money. Hey, wrong, and that as a copen penny for co apologize. Into a kick away boom, and what she told him on his sick bed at the hospital now. Emma, on an argument, yeah, clear say one shall now wear in your future with obey, said that you won't mean your tree because he say when your accident here, on shed down yet that active, you know. Then cock boom one tree, yeah. Now, and your uncle, ye are man into your advice.
0: Me kasi on stretching it to that point, say be a unia that support.

0: Number one, he has every right to tell him, but say, Ubima Wadia. But there are a lot of people who tell their children, say, Ubima Wadia, Mami Wansa. A lot of people.
1: Me cross, I don't hear me. Unim na dia dia ba fie na wantimi a mekirim me papa be ka say return it to baby a di fi ba
0: ebi mpenifo kwa no obi wo kwa na yire na ni kunu oba che na dia no da be che ni say this what this lady give me yes obi wo yoba be ma bi ejumem kwa no che na dia no ba ka che ni kusi o guy we o che mi ade we for that because of ochina
1: yeah
0: but that why I dey kwa say oba kwa who explain it no mama no I explained him, my papa, and that was enough to end it. That's it. So, remember, me na me catch you on you say. In any case, Uma kwa radi, and then kwa ni catch you say, oh, ni papa na ni ma miss you, Uma mo di so much. Why is he angry? Why was the man angry? Yeah, me was small, but me bana me chena, they know you, Uncle Oscar. Daddy says, when you give me something, I should wait when he comes. Mm-hmm. Then I'm, let me go for me, what you say? I mean, I just don't say people. Sit down with your wife and discuss about the way forward for my warrior. Let me say, my warrior no lack effective communication. They lack effective communication. I feel the baby do know. Sit down with your wife. No more until I say one. So that's not come hospital one. You're not happy with it. And maybe Bia also the show, you see. Say, Nina, I'm the Shaman Women country, Midisham Women country. Emwa. Not catching it, say. Next time, no. BBC. Or hand, BBC, ni between one who Bia. Or who they will be handling. One trust in Amunya, very proper communication about what is happening in the marriage. Because you see, because of what the lady said, no. Sometimes, all you know, what the ladies, your yen say, go pop number pop Chinese on your man, man, girl, and she don't need be a, will be any day you own your man. But because of what she said, while the man was on his sick bed, they don't say they be a mikachi. Sometimes mikachi say, in this life, world, what you say, when you say it, and what you say, a key. Go pop number one, Chinese on your. In this life, what you say, when you say it, and how you say it is very important because come na papa no dan pano so no. That was not the time for her to come and say sani o mani o mano. But you see, yeah, we are not seasoned with words. We don't consider other people's emotions. They are kasa. And in marriage, you know, there's a way also seasoned kasa no. One thing you never cool up shower, you know. The way you talk to your husband, the way you talk to your wife, won't you know you and all come concerned in a certain manner? More so at that critical point of the man's life. Because at that point, you know, why are you even talking? Say, why are you saying, say, scan all the amount on Udi Gania and it's an obedi? Papa, no, he was, oh, yeah, in the hospital. You're not even thinking about the life, how to recover. It has created doubt. I'm a papa and sister, no. I said doubt about him. The baby, sister, the wife in the KBA, no. Not already meanings into it. I'm on trance. Calm down. Sit down. None of any proper conversations. Look, A, B, C, D, F, G, H. And you do. No matter where you're coming in, no matter B, A, going forward, no. Be very careful about what you see. Because of my corner, my accident, my bagger, now I'm not that active, no. Number two, BBC, BCMU, but no take his sides. Now, also no, on calm it down. Now, because you see, because of the situation of who, you know, two quite now going out and now, I'm only back to Ghana, no. The question person business or buying when you counsel the Anna. Well, it's looking like one thing here, you might not be able to deal with his current situation. Maybe you're too fine. Or say, or no, or high expectations. No, kunya accident, or bagana. Any sign, you manaman. Or non casano, or bagana, no, kunya psychological attention be anah.

0: you have to deal with what is happening. Because sometimes when these things happen, your expectations are not met. Sometimes you can be agitated. I say people want to take you for granted. So only as our villain who na only proper counseling so that you obey healing. No, she say okay, going forward, and even though I'm not that active, no, the human that makes me aye. In any case, SAS cannot divide and see and scan on the idea. Cannot demand a wife, no. It's only the only business beer or also a part of it. And what was the discussion? Say, Scaria made a man. You can start to be so that even though it's a mini that active, no, the shop, the vineyard, the assets, maybe I make my town up so that we can build it together. So please, only the wife in interest in among your proper discussions. The other one is that on Ankasa, no, I'm building the home. So on yes, idea, don't go through proper psychological we help so you'll be able to deal with the CN.
1: Okay. And then that counts the way you have it. Anymore,
0: mm-hmm. That was me, your foundations of marriage.
1: Yeah.
0: The last one that we did, I uploaded video on CPTV, spiritual foundation. We have done the social foundation, we have done the financial foundation, we have done the moral foundation, and the last one is a spiritual foundation. There's a spiritual aspect of marriage. Nobody should discount that one. You are a spirit, you have a soul, and you live in a body. So when you be share our that spiritual aspect, you know, that one's also come into play. And there are people who are coming from backgrounds near there. If you're not spiritually prepared, no more worry, be my problem. So you uploaded video, you know, on CRIP TV. SIRIPITV. There's a reason why I'm doing what I'm doing. Once you get the foundation right, you know, a bit wow. When you go through all that, the spiritual, the financial foundation, the social foundation, the moral foundation, the spiritual foundation, you'll be able to understand. Say, okay, no, maybe we'll have mommy here. No, maybe we'll be able so that you'll be able to build the foundation of your marriage right before you set off. So, you call CPTV SIRIPI. We have done the spiritual foundation. Maybe I'm a when you be a one recommend the channel ma umma. So that when you are going to marry, they will do the right things. I bet boom. But from homes, SIRIPITV on YouTube. Like the video, subscribe, and be part of the community. SIRIPITV on YouTube. Nanko Munchubia Foundation.

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We use minimal fuel. Nah, a quote quite tin be brave. And so Tian wa ba for anwa jika crowd your goom. Girl Super XP also filia ube filia. Girl, good energy. Young crown say Pro Ride 2026. No, so no, a quine be asked on your chain. Quine say, yeah, boy, September, mono, and it are a tossing siano, and also a bit me a basso. It's a say, yeah, the first one, and no air fun ride, no, and no a basso, a year 22nd August, Saturday, you betray we are name of Yami Adma Sunday, the 6th of September 2026. A war air bottom and highway, no, so on, and yeah, day a year. Elite ride nanka sansono ebebre or mouthful now we 112 kilometer competitive race and only open to cyclists with UCI license or through cycling clubs under the Ghana Cycling Federation. Branebe witnesses some of the you know continent's finest cyclists or more battling out for glory in this prestigious race. To be me abana so don't be shame now. Jumedi no mu no so na be free health screening by a life healthcare clinic na ya ma opportunity na mo wetimi a check e o health and wellness ni wellness ni bibia so etimi akoso yi and there will be exciting fun games be na and also be course we jumedi na sintia no modern ahwena do ho ahye bi. Pro Ride 2026 is brought to you by Prudential Life Insurance Ghana in partnership with the Ghana Cycling Federation, with support from the Ministry of Sports and Recreation, MTTD of the Ghana Police Service, National Road Safety Authority, University of Ghana Sports and Wellness Directorate, Ghana Tourism Authority, and Ghana Olympic Committee. 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Pro Ride 2026, paddle for health, ride for a greener future. Yes, na yede ayagita sports and so atwaso amount ewo 106.3 FM. But said they are da mekano ebia mpotemu awote leakage bi kura wo fi o kitchen wo baby so unhu baby akopɛ plumber ayen SMP na sen wo ye patching patch bi nka opepinta bi na chese nka ho waza twaka do kakra dia fo na nka ya kama se beye oh ko ayuda app no so Ghana's number one services app bi bia wo hia bia ewo app no so. 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Now I told you, Centers Tank, I say, a strong, a tough. Yeah, they are getting there to also, but pay a high five chocomot. Now also, if a tree, a minimum kakra, a way, when you are chilled, one or sana, I am not a boy, ye papa, papa, papa, papa. Na ama bibia atodin we a combination of chocolate and malt pa ne dey good to aba

0: chukum, obe enjoy a new level of deliciousness. 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
1: Fellow Ghanaians, brothers and sisters, this is Hassan Ayerga. Keep listening to Irrigated Sports. It's real sports. Do best for you, good for you.
0: That's right. Best for you, good for you. Over.
2: Well. Please, Irrigated Sports. A perfect program, perfect engagement, and perfect unrespected. Irrigated Sports. Hey, papa. Mm. So listen to I get a stop. You grow old and you die old. Thank you.
0: Thank you too. Sofukum Chacha.
3: 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So you listen, Prophet Kum Chacha. I'm listening and I'm here. God bless you.
0: Bless you too. Joseph Langabel.
4: Ladies and gentlemen, my name is Joseph Langabel, King of the Jews. The chief general for the national team. Mm. I irrigated soap at Doom FM, number one, the old Ghana. If you jealousy go quench, observers are worry, believers are enjoy. I irrigated sports. No sympathy for the cripple after the criminal war. Take it to the dances over war.
0: Sisi.
5: Other for me, didn't this Sisi Chum? That they be a meeting, I irrigated sports. There's no day. Minty I irrigated because Mitya Miniji na Mistressa.
0: Kwame Akwaba.
6: Kwakume Joso.
0: Na what is saying?
6: Yana Dumia Timpa ni dear na yetiemuane sa.
0: Great, great.
6: Na Nra dear chin danu ya mantia sempa.
0: Asembe na ti.
6: Me yonku bakwa won koko on wankasa ajini crafin sem.
0: A committee suicide.
6: On one cassa de Homa Ashana.
0: Wow, print him. One investigate the ashes on one of the shade.
6: Oh, there be. I say, yeah, with your answer, I think
0: a bit missing my investigating my
6: music. Obina Yenis and Yenis, with your real one, I hear circumstances. No, on one and I an idea. And she, Quaku, or Hopa, and I mean, none. Very, very successful guy, I know. Or a bank of Juma or someone in Nemoyan.
0: Oh, yeah, Juma.
6: Oh, or Nemoyan, yeah, just say. Men in the course in Peter's, you know what I'm talking about.
0: That's more to it, I'm saying, investigating.
6: I, Bakwaku, I say.

0: booming and all that. And Koku, this is not a person. When you do come up, come and I can't. I want to tell you what's a match out there. Which you say, be being there in the corner, I really want you. Miss Samo, Miss Samo, or Bonnie Nidium. Koku, which was a problem, I said, Astrocha. Meaning, so what could be the study approach? Astrocha,
1: to what it was.
0: As I be the only point
1: to what it was.
0: Koku, many a blue.
1: Miss Robbie,
0: I would tell you. There was a fast one.
1: I did you.
0: Oh, Jazema, I want you. I saw Tina Ponchy.
1: When you have to take a crowd.
0: Oh, Jazema, I saw Tina Ponchy. Koku, so Astrocha. A chassis war in Swedemois. I'm not there, pa. I don't know, I do for Amano, not a joke. And to talk on for that's what I want. I'm saying, yeah. Said the other chassis or police, I don't know. And now the same amount of pressure and the bump on Amano could be a great wind trunk crying. That's how problems are. They are like storms. A bit buff as well, but a bit joke. You never know what's not a move. You will be see a queen and wanker and can't get one move. We had reasons to kill ourselves. I'm telling you. I don't know about you, but there are a lot of people in this country. It got to a point to go like, ah, make me yet down with her. But would be endure a crabia, would be one of her beat also. And people have testimonies like that. Kwakumuka, sorry, Kofonia dance, yes, sir. They get to the very edge, sir. They're already in my way. Now, I go back to a friend, because I don't call it, better not carry question, where machine? I said, better to Tuesday, last Tuesday, and Kokuno, but not doing that same video call.
2: No, the kind of problem may be more person could know, and you're better than
1: you. Or no, so they don't know.
2: Eh? Well,
1: no, problem, TTT, remember, me patch.
0: Oh, you're any problem, oh,
2: T. Minim,
0: eh? Better than you are. I didn't know what you were
1: going to be problem, our person committed suicide, and they say, will be a dinner term. Say on yinipa. Just that keke.
0: But you woke up body shaming keke.
1: Yes.
0: One girl on my house body shaming.
2: Yanfa sa body shaming na 7 years. Brother, imagine say bia.
1: But me am tia if you body shaming Miss Kosi says gang, I will never take my life. But obi wo ara
0: say body shaming keke.
1: Enti ye wo said there I don't know.
0: Say bia na ba na wa. I said the first time I caught Metro TV. Oh, you are doing a quarter by also where time to obey them. I say, one do bar. Satam, a Lebanese near Norway. And I was so catch us where time, want to do quarter 20 minutes. And my beam just like that. But about 110 or one me soon, or by a building, and then we didn't cut a my journalist and also on TV swap, we in an abana more free. That's the point I'm trying to make.
2: Yes,
0: I thought that you'll be able to push you, but I saw more as also where denounce you, Hundi. Ni book bi a ochro ba bi obetere bi okasa asem okasa so oho ye dinaw ji oho di na ni book bi a ochro ba bi obetere bi okasa asem no me ni so wote ni interview bi da ana ba na mo aso malika o se o the same for safati was one
1: tarafata
0: o se tarafata yeah okache prince oho ye time you are ugly who place you on the TV go home don't come here again such words said the man obi e wani abira o se o so ye TV adwuma on your first day on screen. And somebody talk to you like that.
2: Into one only say no. She in someone a free bemano a catcher or
0: bar.
2: What's on your bar?
0: Oh, your bar?
2: Yes. But not to compare to Obia, was a bet. Ebia walk of foul, Sika is a woody drink in our Sudi could
0: be a quiver could you must or any be. Ah, I saw the Sika 45,000.
2: No, no,
0: no, no, no,
2: no, no, no, no,
0: no, no, no,
2: no, no, no, no, it is such.
0: I'm sorry, no, GDO anymore.
2: Oh, you know, this come
0: out. I took a comment, I said, but I saw this guy could bet. I bet I was sorry the next day. Oh, no, I saw no, you're holding to high esteem. What was that? Oh, in the back, yes,
2: no, no.
0: That's why you were just on only a boo. Because you could say, I was with a coach bet.
2: In the only say, you know, sir, you are a rather crab as a punish. So, as I'm now walking,
0: and you'll be on the Timmy Sim. On Timmy Sim, no, Simon of Vano.
2: Such information not wakwa fa sorry sika wo se media kwaku twa bet na ba ne se wo ka wono e
0: kwaku mi se se e bia phone la se se a enipa aduru ho asan o machi a wo ba tse se ni bebe onwa omo
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3: wo se nipa aduru ho ma asan
0: I said the name you didn't come, so my dad from Marco. Yeah.
3: Me them.
0: Udem
1: akwaba.
3: What
1: is saying?
3: Yanko Pardon, now swear.
1: Mint me away.
3: The jazz is a Quamekana.
1: Why?
3: Fuck, was I?
0: It's a Quam, very sad Quammy. Please don't share that with
3: Ubia.
0: Okay, okay, please don't share that. I am going to tell you. In okay, coming from me, okay.
2: Opening my mouth.
0: You are saying nobody did. Men
2: share. Okay. That's how I say me work at that. Ananyan wa.
3: There be a from the other. But person just a man can't show be as or na be a work at show.
0: I hear. Oh, I see. Oh, we call the Ghana. Oh, abuchiri. And kwaku abuchiri ya komo. That's it. I want to make us obey you. Be at some kind of motive. I say how crumble.
2: I saw my domestic good now story building. So crying away.
0: Well, we're so Ghana. He also did a fifth floor. I mean, kwaku. Because he did a
3: problem.

0: the problem you are going through issue na e koso no say u su a sometimes osa ema we lead osa e dwene say okay
1: esu
0: yes ema as a we lead as a ade no a so mu ache e ti ema
2: uti enye su asem a
0: that example
1: as a human being no
0: yes.
1: I told them say we ho a as to me su
0: yes.
1: It doesn't make you a weak person. It doesn't make you a weak person.
0: Obi feels that way, yes, sir. You are weak.
1: You are not weak.
0: No. Sometimes feel free and
2: say, so I saw them come to me and say, show yourself for a hunt to a hunt of them.
1: It's so quite a canipa. It's so canipa. And yes, Obi, I know Obi won't want you.
2: Come on, guys.
1: I saw me out here, so to me.
2: Debbie, this is a show this one. So,
3: and we're far somewhere.
1: I am here.
2: He shows this one once when I want to.
1: Oh.
2: Say we ain't na.
1: Ah, someone want to ho. And what the asana?
0: Eh, na wan ekwa ko fine out.
2: Why e dey no be din ko bo bi da?
3: Me say. O dey safi na ba fresh.
2: Ha me. O dey o da mba ko yero wa ba be kan.
3: Na from kakra.
2: Me say o no be din ko mo bi da.
1: Me say
2: ba be kan say.
1: E bi be guest, e bi be guest work. Eh, my way or a band. E bi anan ban na pai. 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Ye ntio so nya ban ba. O so ban na pai wa grona sentino. O dey ba say ban na pai.
2: Ana grona say that was so
1: ma. O tina ki
0: ba say bi ana no e bi ana abo.
3: O wa grona say na what you so.
4: Ben pai ni.
3: E dey ban na pai. E dey no a.
4: Bere o mama kwa ba. 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
3: ka esa hihi o
1: ei apia apia za pia
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1: anya mpia
0: o bere ani esa ba ma ho akwa ba wa die zo
3: ze o no de no de bi se o no no
0: I said,
2: I know, I said, I know, I said, I know, I said, I know, I said, I know, I said, I know, I said, I know, I said, I know, I said, I know, I said, I know, I said, I know, I said, I know, I said, I know, I said, I know, I said, I know, I said, I know, I said, I know, I said, I know, I said, I know, I said, I know, I said, I know, I said, I know, I said, I know, I said, I know, I said, I know, I said, I know, I said, I know, I said, I know, I said, I know, I said, I know, I said, I know, I said, I know, I said, I know, I said, I know, I said, I know, I said, I know, I said, I know, I said, I know, I said, I know, I said, I know, I said, I know, I said, I know, I said, I know, I said, I know, I said, I know, I said, I know, I said, I know, I said, I know, I said, I know, I said, I know, I said, I know, I said, I know, I said, I know, I said, I know, I said, I know, I said, I know, I said, I know, I said, I know, I said, I know, I said, I know, I said, I know, I said, I know, I said

0: Said the school authority no so e chire mu fa no
1: aha
0: any omo chese girl na nkasa account no so no e chire papa no e make you attempt to say obek ordinary sabek kan o na emom no girl no na na adwem ye ne ntanta se anhwe yi a
2: obonto akoyo
0: enti na oton sa fair boys
1: na kwade obonto dem ho
0: so at as no so so akwaji champagne say yes girl na any birthday. And you also quite quite champagne.
3: And yes, also quite.
1: I don't want to say that.
2: I'm not going to be able to do it.
0: Ni din ntina modia 7 atunusu no bonto munya botre

0: Oh, that no mumie.
1: There's a big video, but see the music. 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
2: Jesus in tree, the grand girl. Passion of Jesus, na no put the word. No, but
3: Passion of Christ.
0: No, what you are saying? I go to bra. Me and analysis ni.
2: Inti adent na ye bisa no osu asa o timi yi no.
0: Da bi ator so kura. 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Now school boys are mo edu mpa bro, so do say ya de ketwa. Ade apapa na famu no. Mumunya would drill, would be twice into a Mosako Kikano.
3: Boys,
2: not an again, and say,
0: what's that? Not a penny to say, girl, no cry upon which also. Mumunya, your name, Sana,
3: Nutino of Fremon,
0: yes, and you also, and your Nutino of Fremon, it's you, Omunya, Bag, and I said, Bonnie, you mua. Anko no anka sakwana en kanchre omo mra.
4: Na e to e to from some maiden.
2: It's from some maiden.
3: Sakwana no suspect say obonto de na kwho na wawro no hu no
0: pese.
3: Ana kwana test
0: na o send dey message. Oye dey obonto. Mi wa obonto so anya hwe.
2: Enna na mi ka say inti.
0: Oh
2: yes.
3: Ah odene fo odene fo odene fo
2: kwa ma kwala champagne. Ma ni nyira bonte.
0: Na fo pe. Na bi pe the school rules ni kwa we dey di obonto chi.
3: Na wo obonto. Na wo so na security school wo. Dey inti na wo so timi fa kwara ntra
2: pra. Na sani awo kan open here no cry because issue no what
3: team
2: different
3: from far on team
0: ah kwako obonto obonto na ba
2: twa na fu so ba
0: momra YouTube ne so na hwe obonto
4: and fa papa na fu and daddy
2: so so Wednesday no no team ka
3: ko bitin
0: ana ayi ayi we record
3: say
0: obonto kwa didi otwa twa a bowl of food be crazy
4: na awro ne sa
0: oh mama mo yi obonto sa o ya
1: video no na me ni kure mu ma nya bia nwa
0: see
1: na I wonder ascend ya mama
0: over the analysis
1: Sabio Ocha de okrasi o.
0: Mem senior high. About to teacher why security man?
1: Ah oh.
0: Oh security man.
3: I had your team say boys no born na isu.
0: Oh boys no dem sake come man pa.
1: Opani. Eh single room o.
0: Eh said your chest stand and said here.
1: Un sakunwa o ho no ne ne timpa no.
0: Yeah.
1: Yesi so ne de. Say no na so de ye adwuma de a. Say uno obi traum pa so na say uno nipa bibia ye.
0: Yeah.
1: Boys ni bebre ho kra na se ma make en gise de won ka no kra o onya dan na
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0: yeah obaka so ma ne ne na
4: say enna ye ye ma boy dia homete e bi asem no two sister na him no ah na say boys in na say dia o dia
2: o ma yusu na na ne bi
4: so eh asem mo boys
2: atada etimi se we bufu o no chama dia ndo ntimi nya no ye o What wrong?
0: Better about your case with you.
2: Most anti personally, I did. Okoka was a missing. The crowd is meeting the difference. Yes, a girl in Janik or town was a little check.
1: Radio, you
2: know, see Anzana.
0: Why?
2: As a man,
4: was a bet, yeah, Dinka.
0: A
4: caution, one
0: confession. Message to me, you are just
4: a radio and TV presenter.
0: Uncle Kuni, one can one on
1: bet,
0: yeah,
1: bet,
0: yeah, bet, yeah, bet, yeah, bet, yeah, bet, yeah, bet, yeah, bet, yeah, bet, yeah, bet, yeah, bet, yeah, bet, yeah, bet, yeah, bet, yeah, bet, yeah, bet,
2: yeah, bet, boys in a bay addicted to it too much. A hard you, the school fees, ultimately, the school fees, a crowd could trap
0: yeah.
5: I'm going to go to the house.
6: Okay, Moon.
7: I'm
6: going to go to the house.

0: or so on Pubby, on said to you.
1: To me, I will be a while. Oh, go on to Miss Adian.
2: And no cross on Matias.
3: Oh, yet, a citrus story.
0: If you ask the BC Bian,
1: hey, yo.
0: Yeah. And I scan about what to be the ones if rooms are
3: opening 24 hour market. You buy a big time four story near the Adina Woods. A job was as soon as the goose in him. Saf one on your day.
1: So I say, I'm a compensation.
0: I'm an easy guy. You're made him free.
1: I'm a compensation.
4: Yes, I'm a market. Yes, yes, you are. I am no mubu.
3: I see a sickness. Yes, sickness here.
4: And yes, you can change
3: an Eric. David, plan a kitano. Ya ma contract fo fo
4: nyansa bia
3: eh
4: nyansa bia nim
3: du baba fa no mama wana
4: ah nyansa wo we dia eh si ya si dwasi ho
3: eh
4: ne dwa no wo bua sa si dwa foforo dwa no abi abra asase da ho ani si na fa si wo eh ya kama se ne o ma bi nim na so wetin dia jema na
1: dia jema internet say no no na akwa akoye carbon keke
4: ah ba carbon keke na ba bo ma ne ka
1: it is say new one yo mu ye wo kuma si no ma kwadwin na say so mesi foforo
3: eh ba ni america fo ne ma wa kwa ba am say kwa ntum bo ko de
0: ah,
3: no, I'm almost like a trace. A perfume, I did say, come on, say, she must have a cool nutrients. No, but we should perfume the most of the army coming. Oh,
1: say, no, you say, no, wouldn't even have no more. Can you tell me, man, as I would be saying,
0: you got a ship region.
3: Ah, send a bear, and I said, you free canoe.
1: Oh, okay.
3: I saw a perfume content creator, and she. Oni mnia oka
0: ah
3: oya peneko we
0: ka mu na e se da mu aba e den so so jaba ku bi omu
3: a kitu bi omu a
0: ya o de prepare
1: please ya yibi
3: e ba le si fo ikra bi
0: mami tu chema Elvis Akentin e wo Hamburg
3: yay
0: o si otie otie eh na boys you are your man me boss is here your rap e be ye yi
1: e ja beto
0: se e ya na na ni wo koku mu pa o
5: on the son me dim komo all the time
3: Kwaku
0: Kwaku koma my na adwa base why are there
3: adwa base
5: yeah yeah
3: yeah why are there one
5: money say mama yin kra no
0: eh enche obi ni mama
5: yin so be ba down to ba na
3: adwa ba amane yin
1: enti say eno ye no ho no say ababa yin we yin
5: ni one
0: ye eye no so mu ye
3: wa money yin wa money yin
0: yakobo
3: sha amane ye to nyame
1: insha ni timi ye
3: ndi wa dabida dabida na so poni ko yo sia nkrofo a I mean, I don't listen. Oh, me 30 pass. I phone come and be brilliant. Tadjo abashi obo.
1: But then the pictures are way wrong. Indians are still.
3: Nah. Who is that? Image you crack off for? Mumu chana papa.
1: Way wrong pictures. Nah, so je.
0: Nah. Me tisa. Mo ni agesi fufro. I want some to
1: say. Yeah. Unko farmer. Na kwa mikro.
3: Ask Jesse Nana.
4: Yeah. What's up, Kambium?
3: The best Jesse in the world.
0: Unim say. Unim say. If we are say we are home. Se kusi oso obeda ni afia. Ibia epumano.
3: Ade e choba na.
0: Kwa kwe. E da mi hu Jesse Nana say Jesse efe.
3: Ah.
0: Oga say TH before iba e mani.
5: Yeah. O try am pia.
0: Kwa kwa. E ne yeso mko far. Na Jesse Nana deba bonte no. Minim say unyantu basi e analyze iye dia. The ba out no.
3: Mhm.
0: Uzumwa ko inside aba ko kuma wo.
3: Na ko zumu zaire. Ese we joko zumu na ze we there.
0: Eh. Pre Jesus zumu ko inside pa zumu we. Wa ko tupuma o.
1: Eh ye da.
0: Ze e se de ye nya space phone na riba no. Mo ma kwa nya kuma tie.
5: Na be bi ase nso nso de.
0: Eh. Eh ade ba na wo hwa no hwe ni.
3: Papa ni league na mi
5: aba be bi ase na no de.
3: En chakra be she league na se.
1: Mhm.
3: Has Echo Boba, Uncle Bon will be him, or Bonas as a so. You never costed
0: your churches as a much.
3: Messie, you never costed
0: your old dinner poison, and
3: then you will be ampoa. See, your costed your master, just in a yay be moon, and would have forgot your idea, and then the open parcel.
1: Ah, what shall we, AIO?
3: Yen Chang, a man in brass.
4: Just like I said, you might.
5: You will be at him way.
3: And you come say, I go for the whole brand for Kubusom, or
4: Tehoe,
3: Messie, Kubusa, the whole brand for every Muto, a Puma Tisan of the designer. Wow, ebi anom kotopu ma t-shirt. Anom di design ma ye.
4: Ah, yesi edini obonto ya.
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0: 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Ke se ko ante na no. 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
0: 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All the cases DNA na am I hear na. E bia no anya papa na ma.
4: Oh nya ni na.
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0: 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Na na ba. Anya no kra.
4: Oh.
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4: Ah, na me dia me dem hu di no.
0: Me say.
4: Me say ayi. Hwe
0: 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Omo ye tazo.
4: Oh, kwame. Enye ni nya.
2: Mama what's the worry?
3: What's the worry?
1: No no no, but ain't me your possible sir.
4: Are they? What's the word in there? Oh share no boni di ma
0: me.
2: Me maintain.
4: I've seen my show on Facebook several times.
0: And some be copy anti na hono. Not doubt to him. Na doubt ni nya so for akwa. Sa ne ba.
4: Akwa me nya sa ne ba.
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4: Se wo de wo no.
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0: Ye de bi no mo sua.
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2: so so
4: ase se ga na
0: so sa ye mra new one ama no
2: bi ma me fa
1: Trump nso em se o yes I
0: America so person mo ye bi
1: ah no ke ka bi sa
4: de o ba ye me no ye ye no
0: yeah and Daniel see ya se so tutum che risi se me ko
1: so dem so se sa support we say then no mu demand
0: dem support o twa mo ye
1: ye o say o mo ba be regulate ni ye because as enu na em ba bi take advantage of it yes
0: o ba bi wa do adwuma o ye America no so o wo market what do you do for a living? Oh, come on, run up numbers on your paper. What's that? Come on. I'm so a tomb or betum. Or that's all over my air simple cry. What friends are won't fat? No, but fam just
4: I said,
0: bro. And I didn't call about it. Yeah, I'll be seeing. No, about 10 pounds. I don't know.
4: And if you always were at the big yama of Falada or no, I was you, Yabas, you know, Ovidia, and Yama
0: of Lucian, of Lucian, of Lucian, of Lucian, of
2: Lucian, of Lucian, of Lucian, of Lucian, of Lucian, of Lucian, of Lucian, of Lucian,
0: yeah. I believe you
5: of any boys eating there, Nanny and a story, never. National Blood Service.
0: When
5: say ejaculation does not cause blood loss.
0: Oh, okay.
5: And Ayana, it told the beer. You're coaching with your soul. Mede, my bomb matches, I'm a mimuja crash. I'm saying, and you
0: okay.
2: And come on, so better,
5: but a new
2: moja and the intact.
4: Tell me,
1: I'm going to be able to say,
0: Oh, yeah, I'm not going to be a cardiac arrest.

0: simple.
1: Yeah, okay.
2: That is a moja ne die.
1: And say won him say o wo BP a. En koyi ro ho se de wo be ma wo
2: ada hada no me nko bebre.
1: O
2: ana ada na say kwale sa. O penito.
1: Eh skafro. Like no, me pass me example. Say openimu na wo te wo na hada hada. O papa na wo command ne za.
3: Say ya na disa baba no ye ye.
1: Oh.
0: Baba.
3: Ye check up for hanu say me call ya won si bibia ya kama disa baba zo.
1: And
3: me
1: dey
3: bibia ya kama. Me bibia ya kama de ne.
0: Say no your beast. Adwuma nya ho so ono na so so
1: so
0: so so so so
1: so
0: so so so so so so
3: so so so so so so so so so so so so so so so so so
2: so so so so so so so so
0: so so so so
1: so so so so so so so so so so so so so so so so so so so so so so so so so so so so so
0: big sheriff no.
2: Big sheriff.
0: Na no so pebeta carry. Am an crowfo bi timi di number no man.
2: Atakere de se bi.
1: Atakere gasie.
2: Oh, we got on guard.
1: Atakere gasie.
0: Mi timi di number na man.
1: Na kwakuna Uganda story bi amako piesu awiye. Yami ni ma Africa pa mpenimfo ni bi abonfo pa pa pa pa pa pa pa. 1 kilometer road. 1 kilometer. Yeah, you know. Monitor. 1 kilometer road. All construction. Sika e demand so onfanya kweku. 900 million. Wow. Na kwana woye ni ibisa anse o share kwana say how many years ni o say 4 years ni.
2: Eh.
1: Yeah man say years no fanya o say man 2 years. Ni ibisa anse aden wo nwe ye o say na sika no ma. Okay. Si say sika na ba o say an. Ti kwana dey wire dress sika say na wa spend o say 500 million. No mo sina sikan dia ka akase o si aka 12 million na da account num eno mbusa anse nti dia ka no we afedi o yi nani anwa dia koshe contractor anso dia she engineer ana minister anse security for one 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
1: Yeah.
0: Yeah, honey dear. 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I have fast.
1: So, would you have
0: yes, yes, yes. Yes. 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That's what you say. 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And one, yes, sir, tell yourself, play Apple. 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Utimi e mane sika no e wo ho e ne ote ho pa pa pa no abu bibia e ho no so no
1: e fast pa
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1: personal property
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0: Debi,
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1: o ye mo o se de tene se o send this kana charges ni kan
0: ma
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1: da je say no play store na app store na
0: ukọ google play store ana app store
1: yeah
0: obetimi a download eye telesel play app no na odi edu juma simple entity ana I come at the amount telesel or say connecting
1: energies
3: very
0: yeah
3: sir mame ma
2: open to the name brain you
3: Joshua Tigo yako
0: Yeah, mami.
3: Yeah, programs director. I'm saying, mami, that form. Now, October, and
1: October, I think, October. 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
0: 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best senior adophonia jam for a more a New York, more New Jersey, Munano, Udimonia Chimu, a wall 271 Meeker Avenue, a warrior Newark, na Makakuja, a bushing, na why mame Madam Sarah Crabb, the 1 week 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And course one to check a bushani so erre na on fire mammy and see a war ne coco emu. Na Peggy Amadon Koso say happy 60th birthday and comma Pastor Johnny. It didn't with the Ubri Beshe. It be BLANTYRE. Shay, Shady Dickan.
1: Peggy
0: na October
1: Bosom Pra.
0: There be
1: elder
0: first
1: lawyer,
0: one Bosom Pra.
1: Johnny Blantyre.
0: Sir.
1: Blantyre.
0: Okay. And then happy 60th birthday and comma Pastor Johnny Blantyre. Pastor Samuel Amponsem and Amponsem. Elder lawyer Bernard Bosom Pra. And then a happy birthday also going out to Prof. Tina Nami of the University of Ghana. And then a happy birthday to Mrs. Rhoda Biney Sam Wifi Peggy Ama Donko Enchen Ena Odebae Afe Eye Patricia Cluche. And also happy birthday and commando from Peggy Ama Donko. And also so any kakre wono mwa yede eto echri na yemfa winson to aso from here I'll say happy birthday to my dear wife Constance Jenima Odame. I wish you hey pros. You didn't open any person tree. It be a prosperous, you know, it be a but strength and then God's favor for you as you celebrate your birthday. Patroya na mo run ne mana ba ne aka ya na mo ya no masan bo chiri kakra hese de mo ye ne no anwa because mo ye ni si sa na mo ye sa na aya na e hard dream every ceremony why Rastafari Tosoma Elder Eric Kufisam. and then a ne wife birthday. So a happy glorious birthday and comma Mrs. Ruda Sam from your husband Elder Eric Kofi Sam and from all of us the Ofie Kwansu team where kaya nano and any ne celebrity in birthday no studio ha my future cake near there they are such a fantastic woman. May the good Lord continue to bless you and strengthen you. Now, on my own in check. Now, I come as what did you now? So, Emrem, oh, Yesu, Dimu. Enjoy your birthday. Okay, the Akan Infantry Fridge, now, your bar. Duffy's Health and Beauty, at your Hema Feminine Menstrual, as some way. Ubina regular menstrual flow. A fee menstrual pain, no sooner, no, na, ebeko, na, oh, adjo from kama, pa. 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clear black spot in now so if your na aye kama pa Duffy's Hair Growth in so the much you know for a broom kama products in are available in most of the cosmetic shops and then health shops be na mudu don there in Chakwa East Legon close to AH Hotel na Kumasi so ya ben eye Bugas Furniture ewo Tech Junction wait me afre 020-749-1414 afre 059-661-1277 na ye din komo Syntex tank almost we done one say 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Now I talk Syntex Tank. Syntex Tank was a strong, tough charcoal toothpaste. Kale charcoal toothpaste. Where a toothpaste that is charcoal. Bidian ye dia. Ope charcoal toothpaste mu papa pana. And one kale charcoal toothpaste. Was a baby fit after fair fair. When you may him, was send on gum now what in the bum. Nothing. I prevent a cavity. If he infuses your necronina and with me to kill charcoal toothpaste, not their choosing, assembly and the HD, you know what I'm saying? Shops, stores, and supermarkets are only in them when they are available. And yes, I'll free Samara Company Limited 0246 864798, a fee 050 145 4462. Kill charcoal toothpaste or say happy smile. Yeah, obesity. Come on. A patrol twins conference and so a basso where E&E Foundation and a fee Go Getters Youth of Ghana in collaboration with Wafasem Motors and a one a day sa twins conference e a basso na a fee the official launch of Go Getters Youth of Ghana and a fee so NZL Cares Foundation so I can be near launching in a theme no. For the conference, now say impactful twins unleashed for greater exploits. Now we are calling on all twins, afe parents of twins, lovers of twins, any youth ni na se mumra na ye shim yami adwa 29th August 2026. Ewa Mikado Conference Center here in Accra. Na renowned speakers Pina Beba, any abekasa, ashe enkwan kamapa. 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That's 0244-545-445. Na yetimi eni enkomo. Kama pa enso. 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

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The Ghana Horticulture Expo 2026 is brought to you by the Federation of Associations of Ghanaian Exporters, the Ghana Export Promotion Authority, and the Ghana Exim Bank, with support from Fidelity Bank, Ulis Ghana, Golden Exotics Limited, Agromonte, the Ghana Exported Cooperative Credit Union, Agriculture Business Forum, and Joy Business. So don't miss out on this. We are Ghana's journey from soil to sovereignty. 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That's what it is. Now, you try home, bruh. Nafi, hey, don't. Rasta, and son, you try home. We share Jerry D. Manus is here quick now. And okra a fine. Meba sisia na. In fact, she months is here. Okay. Enti I rechichin sem enko Emma Jerry John Nyakon of the Ghana National Fire Service. Uni unyan munina nyamin chichimore. Is an say on papa Mr. Philip Patrick Nyakon. Every more penny na oye general secretary, former general secretary at the ma hiring station at war new plant station was circle high and with Fimu Mr. Philip Patrick Nyako who di 76 years na ne yono e basso inti jerini ni anumina papa enzo me papa down for pa me papa down for pa. Yeah, inti ayono e basu nyame ya adomo a 30th August 2026 Staff Village Funeral Grounds. Yeah, ewo University of Ghana hospital no HUA Legon 8:30 a.m. and burial service no ebe koso ewo Sunday the 30th of August. Na fi Sunday 30th of August na 2026 na no Social Welfare Cemetery ewo Madina ho ene ebekwa akokra no na afi Sunday 30th August na no Staff Village Funeral Grounds wona behind University of Ghana 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
and in Nina Munina, near the late Philip Patrick Nyakon, Abusian Ninaho, Nayet me, Akra, Openi, Echi, Crack. Yamisha, say what Jatum say, Obeba. Right, you can run in for the Aka and Somerson.

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A bold flavor. A big attitude. 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Storm Energy Drink. 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Excessive drinking can be detrimental to health. Not recommended for persons under 18 years, lactating mothers, pregnant women, and people sensitive to caffeine. This advert is...

0: so kum ton ton preko na ni sham ne die e dem stronko.
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Y2K Jam 2026. Wow, maybe a white jar would be. Ebayado, I tell you, we go party. Serious one for that matter, you know what I'm saying? So on the 2nd of October 2026, Ali Branayan party. What do you see? Oh. Wow, baby, I'm going to be a man of a I say, I'm a timid mood, you can cry. I'm not fun, sir. Oh my goodness. And see, it's on Friday, the 2nd of October 2026. We're here, La Palm Dome. Yeah, we're here, La Palm Royal Beach Hotel. Ticket is fast selling, 150 Ghana cedis single, and then 250 Ghana cedis double. Just dial *725*3404#. I repeat, *725*3404#. No, I told tickets. That's what it is, y'all. Oh, baby, I'll be tofu.

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And that's what it is, your. All right, so a glorious birthday wish going out to Eunice Hasford. Owaye Takrade. May God bless your new age. Enjoy your special birthday celebration. Easy. We also say, good evening, please wish our mom, Mrs. Kate Chim Yeg. You go. I hope I got the name right. Of St. James Catholic Church, Osu. A happy 70th birthday for us today. May God bless her for all the sacrifices and, you know, good health with wealth as well. From Frida Dorsa and the entire Saturday group, wishing you well on your birthday. You say, Albert, the bar could be out tomorrow. I am fair, I'm sorry, sir. Okay, so Albert says, Albert Bonda says, happy birthday and call Emma, the ever beautiful songstress, Jayana. I pray for God's blessings in her life and uplift her to greater heights as well. Right, ladies and gentlemen, boys and girls.

0: So on the 2nd of October, 2026, Ali Branayan party. What do you see? Oh. Wa be pia me hu bia me no besa. Me so dey say me nyade. Ti mi me hu chuchu ka kra. No for sa. Oh my goodness. Enti, it's on Friday the 2nd of October 2026 at where La Palm Dome. Yeah, where La Palm Royal Beach Hotel. Ticket is fast selling, 150 Ghana cedis single. And then 250 Ghana cedis double. Just dial *725*3404#. I repeat, *725*3404#. Now I told tickets. That's what it is, y'all. 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All right, so a glorious birthday wish going out to Eunice Hasford. Owaye Takrade, may God bless your new age. Enjoy your special birthday celebration. Easy. We also say, good evening, please wish our mom, Mrs. Kate Chim Yego. I hope I got the name right. Of St. James Catholic Church, Osu. A happy 70th birthday for us today. May God bless her for all the sacrifices and, you know, good health with wealth as well. From Frida Dorsa and the entire Saturday group, wishing you well on your birthday. You say Albert, but I am fine, I'm sorry. Okay, so Albert says, Albert Bonda says, happy birthday and call Emma, the ever beautiful songstress, Jayana. I pray for God's blessings in her life and uplift her to greater heights as well. Well, ladies and gentlemen, boys and girls, on that note, yeah, dear, see, who be somebody?
1: You heard it.

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1: 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media as soon as you see form I know they mean to me find you and as far as the committee is concerned yeah because so e keep you your normal ecosystem

0: concerned here. Your back also a key pool, your normal echo, si se or the crater on Sasha, see, and my brain say, a beer, a grown man, I'm see, maybe, but my son Quanta, I'm a jay, and yeah, so based on Sadia and Sakano. Na ye dey auto file so actually say one I will say what jay sentisa si ante unka ama me file ya e bredu na ye dey files no e kwa koma vetting committee na ye dey crater atu so actually we say so far nipa e dey omun crater abesha see die
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0: woman is just because at the beer at the dear no a woman pam edishere me and a woman too you know on suspension that's a woman to me woman to me for my kunya no has it been proved now be mean him say 8 years in power with the control of all the security agencies any intelligence it will come forward and then we can turn around and say yes all the things are yeah accused of no any this is the evidence but nothing into they can always trust me some me what I said I would do me yeah and I stood by my word and no dear into woman for the same trust and mommy say I jam me yeah in 2014 no Messiah, I can do it again from opposition.
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0: wo ye mpp ni na se wo do party nko ade a Bibi party no one. Won't mean to nafia and say, oh,
2: wow, problem, sir.
0: Na as MBIA see, and can me di a yaw net to fear. By now, Messu met na hona makase, I say, mom, a betum, meant to me di a yaw no go.
2: Oh, okay.
0: Bibi ni hua, a woman, a hammy. I do back on quan a hammy. Send me your party. Bibi aye what is saying no enye imagine say party time a mimi jai party you call elections we had 169 seats 169
2: yeah
0: it is a mitifie na mi who say oh a juma no am share say yeah you know foundation no it has revealed resulted in such a big massive win those is that I say unprecedented
2: yeah
0: na mitifie ya call government mo and with all the largesse of power, we be a yepe, ewo yensem, and we drop to 137.
1: Ah, konya ane puna washeshe yepa, frinsham pinunu dunai, drum frinsham pinunu dunum frinsham pinunu dinse kotwaba. 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
3: As I take this responsibility today, I recognize the significant responsibility that comes with it. The ministry has an important mandate, and the work we do directly affects the lives of the people of Ghana. Why is it that Cote d'Ivoire, in the last 10 years, have built about 50,000 houses? And Ghana, from 2012 to date, we are building 5,000 and we can't. With even 1,005, we couldn't complete. What is wrong with us as a country? Too partisan, too parochial, too selfish. As a country, where are the leaders of this country? We need to put our acts together. We need to reset this country. We need to have a national vision, not a partisan one. No matter what, it's 4 years. 20 months is gone. 1.5 years is

0: no problem, another. And there are all her woman for now. Only a young sister, I saw a problem, another, you know, I didn't even know the word next, if you want to. Then there are some media who pick what. No, so you require some way here if you want to the gun of phone or the problem is a grand.
1: Dr. Acha Duncan, not telling canon, we and will be, sir. Sir, a dear and so cranky. Anna, diabo. Sir, ye frassier. So may I see cow. Ye did sit down over your frobba, no giant is you. Now, I say, no, I be free for frassy. Over now, on why ya to top papa, so I wouldn't wait. Now, what yahoo for frozen so bar, no so boon any chee. Anything ye chee be see me.
0: One 2 months, sir, at the potter, or no more, a man permitting 1 2 months for a month from no one saw over them affordable housing issue with the PR overcourt, no other. The card empty jabber, the Wabano, was there a housing minister? You can't know or share them at Mabu, where a catastrophe album was no more caught in shower tree, your master democracy, and this is no way, because the master will be sure. So that didn't mean that, not today, Kadasisha, I'm called another day. If you know what you want, it's the best one I'm bringing there. Well, the old fancy ship of them to come to get a cadometry. Next few months and all sort of parents yesterday, or this is a papa talk when not a big problem or a housing problem, no. Or there she gana for yellow way, if she had to cut may have water.
1: It way and in someone, opening Dr. Acha Duncan, Edia Tudra.
2: 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Oha, any of you know, so Facebook, YouTube, Mr. Ramwa, I took away a fede, a bunch of number, and then, but me, I can't home. Ocean, you've been swinging, be ashe. Yet, was so. Now, Dan Wada, and assembly members, I will bosom chain, mensinum, sentimentum. One of the quad do ball, mensinum, and yeah, what you see a bandem, or engineer, Hamidu Abdullah, Sabapan, or Manhomadin, and you more to tuna, Honyan, Koy. 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Penny a summin was a quadua. A some members in the abonono. Be breno why a tro what one bejam rano. 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Abo DC Kase woman who din water to your ma pansamono. It's one kaye ebini.
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4: 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You be so Kanya Kayakum. I got 2 years ago, let you school. What's the next contractor beside? In Tinkran, you will be school the following week. No, I want to let the Asia Siadia, to be in the same moon. And Yamako, and what's your Nakaya one Siano? The Mapaside member, no, a troco mano, a man 2 years to meet himself, or my answers. One can
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4: you are looking at a product that is leaving a legacy and that is the separate crown awards. Today I'm here to make this announcement and it's a very short one.
5: Yeah.
4: One will ask, what is its benefit? So the benefit of the Sacred Crown Awards to Ghana is that it will increase our cultural tourism.
5: Yeah.
4: And also make it visible internationally. That's number one.
5: Yeah.
4: And then number two, it brings strength to our creative and cultural economy. Number three, our identity as Ghanaians is recognized all over the world because we have a culture and we have a tradition.
5: Yeah.
4: The wellness sector will also be recognized through these awards.
3: Any OTA, aye, His Royal Majesty, Kentucky Teko Churu, our Tosu Mienu, Gamanche. Na Abasuba, Wabebo, and Peninfui, a dear or the Atosu, a Sacred Crown Awards. Penny, wano company for our power, almost so much, my dear Sobaku, a mame Joyce, a Santua Mills. And no dear to Joseph, she way a chef for the Ababa, they said the Bay Abema, Quenya Cassia Bertaho. 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

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We got them, a 3D Drew. Usomo Jahere say a 3D Mawani Bia Bemua. 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How much chemo do your TF bonus soon pulling up a dear hang? Pepsodent, what do you choose? Nama and can't wo any more any and aqua. I feel simply adding the unica can yasem. Emprenu daco and opa any enumere. Holy mosquito spray and a coil on Tontum best run with Janet to an among any number of pa or quarter da da da da for petty demo. Uber than what the dean was so die pebby. Now my room fee. Sam Tian Finch, you are so dear dear. Out of the dear woman or Nunina Neche. Enti, darling, *530# Na fa hushembi. 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
2: My idea, young Chasse, or Manfred Jinx, and be a big woman of young Fabi and Femi, a D. I say, I and I didn't be you, eh? Dan was sad.
0: I do not tunkra. I care do not tunkra about Boga one, and Memo Quaba. Quabane, my boo, and my big boo. Now, a Bianaba Bright, was in an annual brief, Misham live, the din, Ewo Amsterdam. One also 8 a.m. Papa, and the messages in the bar. We also do a pa Kojo Adam, Germany, Stuttgart. Or say, Jacob Aquaba, and Tiaquaba, and one say Eba, say ya, Kojo, or Hamburg, one also say, Nana, me Tiamu, papa, one a year, Kufilabi. Min, mammy, her swabba. And say,
2: entomb, say, bear you. A handsome, I mean, for high. Now, Wefri, Juliana, okay, was so brie and you made a TMO, and some dear mush, you go my papa. Now, Apa Bobbukuma Panso, and a parliament to Diaba, was a demo poo, Yenemoa, and a gun and send some diocas or can better than a cocunta, you didn't crack. Eddie, it didn't do as a quacoche, Umiabutre, and there we are, and a yes, sir, or no sooner dear or Diaba, and I didn't a bonanina, M. Saba. Enem, am I? 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
0: And my yentier voice of the day, yentier voice of the day, too. Na yemi and fancy messages, no, banner by Sremoyana Mokunto, Quanemo, Moya, campaign, I can see
2: Munya,
0: Emma, and Crofono. 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
0: Pope, Mumuena,
2: campaigning to me
0: on Trasumay. Na campaign is easy,
2: moi,
0: papa, any asemketwa. My inti voice of the din.
3: Let us, Father, as we are still business, in Jesus' name,
4: amen.
3: In the mighty name of Jesus,
4: amen.
3: Heavenly Father, we are here for you. Father, we are covering you with the blood of Jesus. Father, as we are sleeping now, Father, please let us sleep in the bosom of God. Father, as we are sleeping tonight, I want to sleep with your mother. 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
0: Brofu, oh, a design ni pebi ako with some demo. 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
2: Mini yane didn't the same day. 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
10: Charlie, me wa library. 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
0: se mpapa ni so
1: yes
0: sir net traffic ni kurum nti me ni ya Kobe Stone nyame shraw aba wa ya feeling guy o is feeling guy but I mean ya me mu die di na ponche me a obe fi o
2: From long tennis to javelin, swimming, edeco wrestling. The way a Tiger Woods is swinging, Sergio Ramos is tackling. The way a Messi is dribbling, Cristiano Ronaldo is scoring. The way a Olilaji Olympics, Aboswa, onoso is diving. Adom Sports, Moody and ET, we're doing the listening.

0: kupe peni pa kasi pa ba kupe totology kakabumza nana mitucha ma wati baby au pia na michi ya unso asabre uti live on Atom 106.3 FM emna so good ya monsem Atom Sports Pay 2 ya bono petim wadre Goma German this year at Nasi. Goma German this year what's Nasi. And then Sudo Tun Sampa, the Hope brand. And I edia him. Goma Majo. The Hope brand.
1: Oh, yes. Soon say walk.
0: Where has dear Nakotoko dear?
1: Oh, where your blasters dear?
0: Oh, we be my blasters.
1: Yeah, wo Facebook line here, or YouTube.
0: Oh, we be my blasters.
1: Blasters, you say, yeah, no, a multimedia, that is Adom brands. walk up, no. No, na Hope brand, they bring.
0: I'm the brand more than I'm. I'm the brand.
1: And TB as a woman, you as a time. No, no, no, no, no, no, no, no, no,
0: the Hope brand.
1: Oh, yeah.
0: Mumu Jessini. Ghana Guachiri. Ghana Guachiri. Blasters Guachiri.
1: Oh, yes.
0: And who can Blasters?

0: ena na meshe ene mhm ohye musa e ba ye efa blasters mfoda kwasi zibo
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1: pede me wo han de eh wo agree the, that is a 3 years contract kwasi de no
0: asika sane de ma no
1: sika na ewo mu ne de kobe na se sika e ba no eye 10 million US dollars and ne sika na
0: 10 million Ghana cedi na 10 million US dollars
1: na de o kwaji cedi as em na okay o kwaji cedi o ana
0: so eti o budget 10 million dollars
1: yes
0: wow for 2 years
1: for 2 years
0: from finciam you know
1: nti afibia no 5 million US dollars na beba
0: eh nti libya club e libya ti bitua 10 million dollars
1: na
0: libya
1: unim aya na
0: ene munya isa sem na moka okroma se li eh your friend say contribution ene wase blasters because se libya club e fa u worker player amano 10 million dollars for 2 years Kromwa, your clubs now are me bow. Why in the

0: Kromwa, your claps now one me bow. 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Ebi asuo Jordan are you? E se o a free agent. Et you wanna boma club bi o Kromwa near man $10 million for 2 years. Club any bit me aza.
1: At a moment,
0: and I know.
1: Me nim unim say yen ye claps no. Sadly, ni new am so young co top player we de a top level and I say top notch nabi.
0: Ntie de form na.
1: Oh, da bin say you say at to house ne kwoto kwinya at to. To the extent say kwoto kwa ko Morocco nyina kwa koto.
0: Okay.
1: Ba bi say won say Morocco nipa na akwa koto no ni Morocco no ni dibre etisen e won ti kwesisibo. World Cup I mean obone ho modern there but akwa ko pim Libya.
0: Me sibo kwa ji 10 million.
1: Me how ba ko ne say Libya ho no. Ye den Ghanaians bebere ya ko Libya, Tunisia, Egypt. By baby echi no na sikase makwa ye problem.
0: So ma kan ni say no.
1: Yes.
0: Omo man is kan no.
1: Say sikani ya kan so say no akwa kwaje ya agree we no. Ube hu ano wo de opa ube hu be 6 months no. Ye terminate contract say player no born on timi mo.
0: Ene on tintim ne na ye mpa lawyer papa.
1: Na won kai Kwame Poku was Kwame Poku jina ne na so pa. Kwame yima na Kwame Poku go Libya.
0: Basi si report ne tre se omso mema ne say 10 million for 2 years.
1: For 2 years. Nti afibia no 5 million na eba na account mu.
0: Ey, chale.
1: But me die Kwame na me say.
0: Ye born yenye wu na.
1: Born die.
0: Born is ka wo mu ana.
1: Sika ni wo mu na sika when ye ntue
0: ngwa. Because obi ko di $1 million cry. Achi na to yesu akwaji obi sika $1 million ye na ma ye ma ne 8 years ne ade wa brochiru. Go for ya ye ye. Internet. 1 million. Now it's about 10 million.
1: It'll be 8 million grand to work with 10 for 2 years. No?
0: Okay. And now, and you know what follow game now? El Koso EFL. No? What follow Kakra?
1: Yeah, my dear Chile Kakra, I won't say much. It's not one more. So I say, be a boss, a kind of a big crown of first half. Do one eye first half, Naja. Yeah, Bono, and Honsu.
0: Second entry, Bo.
1: Coventry City, yes.
0: I'm going to play Mount Game now, Koso.
1: Coventry City, or more airball.
0: And I'm going to start here.
1: Almost 30 because now me hear that game na
0: Coventry City.
1: Me hear my line up na you say maybe PMO Coventry City and Coventry City because why when you are make us a commentary that be any commentary. Who
0: you know is who can we be one
1: of the Plymouth and Ebo. Now you're about 20.

0: by 2-1. First goal na Brent Tennity ede eye awuniyi wo kai na no sina kind de ma eye Nottingham Forest.
1: Okay.
0: Na eye Coventry City for no kokofa no e bae. 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Nti Caleb Irenchi and the first assist for Coventry City no Cobiness eno atodwa no eye EFL Cup.
1: Listen, Brendan Asante elbow from bench. What you mean, Shasta?
0: Line up,
1: because I wouldn't, you know. You see, oh, no, problem in the competition, in a year.
0: Hey, Thomas.
1: Thomas Asante, no.
0: Sir.
1: Okay.
0: And the other line up, now, when I Thomas didn't come home. Thomas Eng.
1: Asante.
0: And the Thomas Brendan Asante didn't come. And you wouldn't say, you're in the bono, ewo, and fin ho. Ewo, the three attackers no. 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
0: Yeah.
1: Timer.
0: A canity, you know.
1: Right.
0: I'll go name
1: my
0: Bench no, and the winning goal ne bano. Carlos a year SP moment that the goal ne by. Inti Jose Mourinho say on the DSC squad a son in Sakaruanya.
1: Pentacles 4-1 Jumbi. I'm say Ascendiana so now what ye must say me pa me we Jumano.

0: inside that.
1: Do Monday, Eddie, to just say, or say, hello, Madrid, distress. Or say, I am happy to be here. We are excited. And Tina Niaje, hala Madrid. Or Tina Juma Nesso Beno, and yet Juma Kitu and Twininsma, and also Ababa to Janese Kobe, made the air to an ambiance at my conkai. Nicola Jackson, a Branta Nesse Chelsea, ni Naminuka said, the Villa 4, Sibia no more do no man quay, and Tia Branta, and then Nicolas Ayambono, Nesse Jackson, Eddie, Quambiaso, Om Enya Branta, and Sabranta, and Bitimaba, Ababa Sia Kai, and so Eddie Amon Biansu at my conkai. Nadia Tiene, and you may have no case. Liverpool and the Paris Saint-Germain force in Kunya. Liverpool say, a brand tell the Tiene Bakola the dear Kobe air dear is a brand tell the Bakola. Because the Omu Huye, coach ne Andoni Su Huye against a Yebu Kadi Tiene Newcastle United. No, that be so Nimnuat, now on more Equa, say Jose Moina, on one disay Jose Moina, so on Tonya, and Tiqua Biaso, and so Momo dear Timmy Erem, not Kofa, brand tell the Tiene Bakola, and Tiasat now 145 million £7 and Nunisika, Menu Cassadia, Nesaja, a year Paris Saint Germain for say a dear, Nesombeji, and Tiano Sun, and Smeja, Ababe to Jacob Midi. To him, and so now do me for maintenance still active talk. A cost for my brother, the team, and Frank Cassier. What kind of Cote d'Ivoire captain? No, and as September, see any Cote d'Ivoire, Eco to
2: Yabba
1: Cassier, and do me for pending in the by the end of Libya. And the announcer, the Annette, and they about the
2: disguise. I want to tell you, and I make cuts
1: Libya and the Kobe, who bounce and be a one more about 6 months almost born out on their beans when Indian and the Annuano didn't die. You know, we and TSA contagion or say, I said, we are ding. They said, Yaja, Omo AABB announced on Nonsubit to me, Aquaji, maybe answer to me, Aquankai, and so Eddie Amano. Barcelona, Bobo Coin, Menu Casa, Barsa Force or Moonton Yea, Barsa Force or Moonton Yea. You are more entombed. Entity attorney. Basa Fakwa Kofa Branton. 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Yes. Oma Kofa Branton. Ed Nefi. Aye. Mbono. There's a Benfica for.
2: No. Onimbo too much. Livakovic.
1: Oh yes. Onimbo. Onimbo. Pa. Entity. Oma Kofa.
2: Onimbo too much.
1: Finabati. What's not kind of muffin about next and day? Omo Aqua Cofano Edin and so Abba into winning some manager and also Abba Betuja, Cobb Midi air to him and no anonti, Cobb the attorney, Tonos for the attorney Roberto Di Zerbi. And Yoman Kuy Stella Tonna was betting the Ness and Fa and Tene, Manchester City, a Branton, a year Savio, no, Omunin, a year Branti, where Brazil knew, Omunin, a year, now Branton, and Yanji, or no Cranem Road, see Academa City, no, say Druba, be no money, Tonna was for Quackoba, no, so there's a Wotanam for no Omo Air Pelpano, so no Cognia Babo, in Tene or Coco Pemidia, there's a Kobe, a year Nijian Quant, winning smart, there's an also Abba made air to him. On Atom 106.3 FM, na after Enzo Fernandez, who's a Brenton, will see a kind of Chelsea there, but I say, Nigerian, and I'm Mr. Alonso, say, while Brenton will be quite nice or better.

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0: wo no what say say obeka ni praying enye praying fa say e yade ba ko a sebi dia okuhu ye e ho no wo say emfa ne kwa mo emfa ne kwa mo echi no Kofi Adams ensem kakra wo de etudwani.
1: Oh well, I was expecting to see it in a better state. Nyamadu Ohwa, Anyamife, and speaking to the chief executive and others, Mehuni Intia, in that state, because proper handing over was not done. Because if proper handing over was not done, then the exiting administration at the local level would have properly also handed over to the new administration for them to know the state and take full responsibility and take charge. But since here I can say that did not happen. And like project, you know, and our edifice is just there, and everybody have just access for them to come and do what they want to do. So Nyamengenano will say you're correct, so that the assembly can take full responsibility and see how to deal with the situation.
0: And also, Panino Chechemo, Dientia, Wokoye, Emasa inspection, a Kosno, Nese Bibi, and a Trigay, Bibi, a Chia, Emma, or Namswa, Okupio, and also, or the Munchemo Kakrabai.
1: Then of course also issues of management. Now you have to see sometimes documentation. Yeah, he said that in your at the assembly level, and he yeah be in a bed, the man in Nukrea, so that we can get the right thing done. Because every project, yeah, appoints a woman, say, they share the local authorities, you know, and also now my one manager at the appoint. So there are a number of things that have to be corrected. Any remedial works in Kakrankakra, I will say, and additional works because since you are such a pitch, now light in you are, it doesn't add much. The flood light, you know, at least back up so that the multi-purpose facility I want could save its purpose.
0: Honorable Kofi Idi Adams, wono eyo so afa wo hwe ya gudie ne so na se inspection al koye ye ewo Abiru Sports Complex en outi se wode emunchio mu kakra wode emaye no uromo our black meteors nso aso 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
1: 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Dr. Kwame Bani ako uko Club Line System Board noswa. 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
2: I'm happy to say, sir, this year, in reviewing the club license, the board came to the conclusion, sir, it looks like compliance is improving. It's not because we kept finding clubs. It's because we took the position, sir. There are three possible outcomes. Our CAF and if FIFA man will require as club licensing board to impose. It's either you reject, you approve with sanctions, or you approve. This year, only one club, and they approve here without any sanctions. I know they are more person, but sir, may reject two obedi and I'm a sanction. They are clubs say me Mumudi. The only club who met virtually all the Okumasi Asante. And I'll give you see there are lessons out of this. Funny enough, it's a club going through transition. A new board, whatever. There's one decision they made that probably brought them to where they are. They kept the administrative manager. And the guy with the institutional in doing so, no. They gave themselves the opportunity to be able to get in knowledge or warning, you know, the processes, you know, what needs to go. And so I'm aware the amount of pressure or the two new, imagine new border. Now, branch, almost say, we need this, we need that. Man, farmer, you have a and then you know, frame.
1: Now, of course, Swadra, and that's a Swadra All Blacks, and I'm with your Makai, na Natane Obey, and Swakasa, some copium honosono, Yentidia, almost a Koso, and Swadra Agupramano.
3: You go so a year, Juma, among conditions, and maybe I say we need to rectify. Now, I'm permission to play at the Swadra Sports Stadium. I can assure that our team supporters that will not deprive them from watching their beloved Swadra Blacks are there at our home venue, Swadra Sports Stadium. Yeah, you make a crowd page, and so it's a baby on one year, new year. I'm about second inspection, crana still na kakaka. Now, 50 Saturday up to and run those main mistakes, you know, has been rectified. Now, they have given us a couple of days and weeks to report back to them. Now, we want to mention out, Monsher, and your woman, FMI.
1: Wei eye enchema Natania Obey wanonso wade etuja achese nyumre no yede ehon komonso yede ejao kaina seneso se maka once match se East Legon Mechanics Football Tournament we no maje ayire meniase yaje ayire yeniase esan se Mechanics ba be popo de yade se very interesting. Very interesting. Yes. Now, so far, teams in so I started training.
0: But I say, what teams know? I say, I visited your training
1: ground. Oh, of course.
0: Your time,
1: you know, where you're there.
0: I'm a man for engines. He said, no, my source.
1: Nobody quit training.
0: No, my source. Yeah, he said, nobody quit training.
1: Oko, I didn't know. And the bridge was Royal Mechanics FC. And they only the latest club. And as a team, I'm a beca Royal Mechanics FC. Eti uye no efriwa. Nese Rich Pond Auto Mechanics. Omu jinem. Afe Blue Gate Empire. 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Engineers FC. 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Engineers FC.
0: Yeso mgo kipano.
1: Na adi rohanje ebenwe ni ebenya player ma na bebo national team ni bi.
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0: But ntimi anya ya
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0: odi akọ.
1: It's a next month na ye be start e di hun koma akra.
0: Ye
1: 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Na yahwe ye said ya preparation at here because Unity Boys no any engineers FC no oh realm out to say young players room. Young players room pa. E si e di akire. Now see William Ewua
0: Epauli.
1: Oso the team member.
0: Oh. I don't know what team. Ne manten kwa.
1: No no ni mob.
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0: 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Brush every morning and evening. 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
0: you
1: tie
0: chairman
1: for ni wife no be a batman
0: yeah prophet tight bar Kaye na
1: Prophet William Gogwaje
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0: tight
1: in
0: tight amadi aro pro but
1: tight bangwade aye tight so bandie de obeka
0: Edward Robert Tete African Jobi Philip Otuo the gunshot man and producer was he said you me here my was it so for you there scanning your van cost no your bank na di go they were here last week you know they were here last week you know
1: is it tight in the bar
0: if I go come home now why took but me won come but why took won come back but why took why took won come because you all say enyum bono yawo obi a osise nwom any wo obi a wakọ record nwom DJs ne ma nwom yedo
1: oh yes
0: obi wo record wi a ono ankasa kra na osantia as was eh say ya de messi ne ma bi ma me ne na ayi me de
1: come
0: enu ti na say oba Y2K on the 2nd of October
1: 8 p.m.
0: enu ti na say oba because DJs are omnim nwom mo any line him up o cha se
1: yeah
0: it's Y2K o dressing in so hia na wo betire dressing in there na wo betire afa tete de na ma na fa wo betire na ya na so
2: me tete de na kwa go me picture na no je tiko
0: dey audio je tiko no no la me en face na my tube be into aso ma o
3: bra driver bitimi send mo mo agu no man so ana
4: oh sister there be o scan me GHQR code no ana se fafa me merchant ID ni so
3: okay
4: Oh, customer oh yeah dear me da sinsu o se we rate me 5-star
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1: Martinafo, Electroland Castle will be a showroom of Potemu. Naye be, Yasandi Homeland and Swakaho. Say, say, and apart from some of its Miatomu TVs, gas cookers, kettles, micro mini Kikahon, Mubetu Miswap, Omonia Mukonya, plates, Nemun Trini Kikahunina, Ewaya branch of Akwa, your friend Homeland. 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He bets me from Nawabed, she at Edia Kessie. I think so, you want Nasco selected promotion, yeah, yeah, yeah. So what about? 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

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Yes, how many? Electroland. 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
0: A theater.
1: 2nd October 2026.
0: Yes, fees. Sink area 150.
1: And a top boy 250
0: Silver to Miss Raton online.
1: Star 725 star.
0: 3404 hash.
1: Dress code.
0: Emma.
1: Show baggy jeans.
0: Never oversight t-shirt.
1: Sister man and swear.
0: Winjabo crop top.
1: Any high waist jeans.
0: Papa.

Yeah, in 2005. Wow. 2005. 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Born again 2005. 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

0: I am born again. 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
1: I'm born again. I'm born again.
0: Me a born again. Me need you. My guy.
1: I tell you, my girl.
0: I didn't just say, look, you know, so I'm born again. You know, born again. Oh.

0: me touch him.
1: Right, hey, I didn't say don't show, but we are born again, don't show. Obe jai, ooh, nib you. Oh, you ain't the same, you. I feel it, eh?
2: Oh,
1: say it.
2: And San Casadi is there.
1: Ah.
2: Christopher no cry Fabi omo brand santino
1: I do which wa rokaka na but we say the kaka
2: and no mo die so I know yeah so I born again dear like say no dear and I just say you
1: okay ladies and gentlemen one of my ambitions be say be Yoruba father ara kachi ah
2: ocho na na na
1: It's the old family.
2: Virgin for tertiary, the other crowd.
1: Ah, I broke.
2: How did they cope?
1: Oh, say the only bit that they have found.
2: Yeah, be
1: say. That criminal rumor for the bidding come. Oh, rumor for the bidding madam. Oh, Father Bright.
2: Yeah, you know more, more, more perspective because.
1: Me know Father Bright. Is having no work with here.
2: Oh, okay.
1: Oh, Father Bright. But you, what new Father Bright be? I can't say me chiano. Oh, because, Father Bright.
2: Because at the end of the day, Beba, who attend can be banned. Libido. I want some ayebeke. Attend cano there.

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0: but answer na no my numbers no
1: friends yes okay end point of me party clinic ana ye ne mo di ye nwumre na end point e ye clinic a ye ba ye no we've been in existence for over 17 years na juma ye di no speaking for itself you 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
0: Afraid ya yan kwe.
1: Yeah, Mike tune enti sani na make no last week. Me free her right from semi free her na minya over 30 calls. Yes, I know you're right from semi free her. I may drive your coffee over 30 calls. Na me picky way na me tie na me nena kasana ma picky way na me tie na majority of them eh ma ne manu omo semo omo kano my two. Ask if him you know no more money be a whole chromo wari man I say relationship be more and more or more chromo pa ne so to mean come you be an
0: encomo
1: and I'm kuno so cran or more come once I'm a chromo cran or more free or more wolf.
0: Same my dear
1: yes you know no man who do now what and come problem or more will libido problem I think our problem or baby or do you want me kasa a crown or so wow four na for na wawo no emu bia ni ho chese one be man tena ye for that number of years no mo dia wo for atenka e dia atenka se one oba be man e hie mu na wanya atenka ne ho asane no ohu bida
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1: Mike too. 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
1: 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And I said, Nebra Betty Baku. Unimu ye. On can't be that.
0: On can't be that because on ya something.
1: So for so many years, and the money be wa, it be more for almost 6 months. Or much an hour, bra. Or money on Mukunu main shiye. Senukunu yes or ban a home poor. Na or Pamuni Kununu.
0: Ah.
1: Because say, just say, a general ain't can see so say. Bibi kano na one bear man is here.
0: Me jidi se wo boss wa ko hu e ko dru ne de sa ade ne ba ah hwe beti ase ye because e me manwa
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2: o mi yo ba o mi e be ma.
1: Oh, yes, man, I can't broke my minty was him. My minty was him. Okay, M. Say, the a person man, the donor and a friend, a man and friend, Murphy, Yamshay, 0302-216562, 0302-216561. Adom 106.3 FM, Endpoint Homeopathic Clinic, Edna, Yenino, Yenomo, Kasei, Mamekah Man, so hello. And you also be to me a phrase is 0302-216562. Okay, young man, so hello. Hey, and you, doctor, young boy.
0: I am not do one can say so. You think can idea no day, but they also when you say desire, ma,
1: maybe.
0: Okay,
1: hello. Okay, 0302-216562. 0302-216561. Hello?
0: Doctor Atwaswe. Yeah, my tune, see, there was a woman who said,
1: I think I know,
0: it's
1: Renny hello?
0: Okay.
1: Yes, sir.
3: Are you my mother?
1: Yeah, Joso.
3: But I'm not going to be sad. I'm not going to be wife. I'm limited.
1: Mm-hmm. You, Mate, Doctor, it's you. 0302-216562. Hello? 0302-216561. 0302-216562. Adam 106.3 FM. Endpoint Homeopathic Clinic. And I was so good with you. Hello? Hey, not day. And the crowd's the technician. I pick a call to Mamuna. Hello?
4: Hello, good evening.
1: Yes, dear, but I'm meeting you.
4: A man, on the corner, so a friend is one to August.
1: Mm.
4: Who will be that? Because many in that village.

0: Okay.
1: Okay. So you are bigger. As I said, you couldn't so soon you're romantic. No, no, so soon you're all that educated, you know. And one from over, and to make anything come on a car. On the cash yet.
0: When
1: you meet a friend, sir, it is uncle for a dear on by your home. A dear bear at church, I did then a doctor on by church home. A quamber on by Faso, at Chema. And Kofuni Biyamu say, hey, and you know, I say, service, work on the whole, not them, I do work too. The type of pay of face is here. It depends on him. Obama, kwa only idea, dear, just say, there is something called organic orgasm.
0: Orgasm.
1: Yes.
0: Okay. Well pointed there. I mean to you. Also, so ever last call and count 0302216562. Hello.
2: Hello.
0: Yes, yeah, my into you. Yay.
2: Good evening.
0: Yeah, this year. Okay. But I got in kind and cow
2: won't.
0: Oh, no, never when you be an answer now will be na Nene yet in our man.
2: No,
0: not the meme, so you contribute to
3: power
0: factor to my mom. You think, oh,
3: yeah,
0: okay, Papa Medassi, Doctor Entrasso. Okay, also last one. Hello, hello,
4: hello.
0: Yes, sir. But my interview.
4: Yeah, my name is new.
0: Okay, my interview.
4: Fintech. Kakram, but I'm going to say, in Okwena, Monday, they come. Now, you or baby, I can't come around. What feelings now come? When you did that, I'm turn my name. I didn't say, the young catcher myself, I'm boys, I'm about you, deep up, pine, you know. And then,

0: before the medical condition aspect, you know, Lady Ofreya no chess and a damn for be saying, no.
1: Yeah.
0: Or since I'll be our no, no, Sabu, we knew Sadian.
1: Mm-hmm.
0: And I wish you'll be my son, so we knew Sadian.
1: Yes.
0: Sanko for the same education as Omunia.
1: Yes. No, yeah, education, but then with the education, no, yeah, you know. In a medical way.
0: Okay.
1: Into no Uba endpoint to me pathe clinic. You be nya time. Nothing you know wedding commonia church show. A quite cra ube faso cra na ne or banu be she more.
0: And it's any questions and we be ne.
1: Yes.
0: Nanuye
1: bebano ni who quite cry then ye de befaso. Because obi uhane and ye se bia unim a jumane ye. Obi uhane ye be binti any si hu quite se or ne who can in she mu ye. Into ye busebusano to tuna nuni who sadiana. Nothing ya buanam. Sadie and
0: okay.
1: But they true. A man, you how you romantic. See, no, if you ha, just say, oh, no, moon name, to just a watch channel would taking it through. Dear was all ye say, no, bano, epe.
0: Okay.
1: You know, you know, no money being so a wha. I de mo mono. A woman, Jinimu say, so catch the Nukunu say, be a hana na ten cache. Say, na Nukunu yen, no, I money nijia. Nukunu becasa was say.
0: Aye, me money being so hard.
1: I won it, Trimus Antino. Won't me a enka, until only na ten cache, baby, but Nukununin nim. 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
0: Eddie,
1: 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doctor but me ye a married doctor of about 10 years experience in marriage.
0: Okay.
1: Mawari for 10 years.
0: Okay.
1: 2016. You know, Mawari mu ups and downs and yeah, they are denomai too.
0: Minim,
1: yes. Me wa experience 10 solid years.
0: 10 solid years.
1: And yansam ketwa.
0: You.
1: And afe, you know, the medical side and also no air kahu.
0: You.
1: Inti yen hunu se low libido na ye yari a medical condition and was say you're treating as such.
0: Okay.
1: You said ya wo BP, ya wofa BP and drone. Wo sugar, wofa sugar and drone. So what thing can we form when we saw Obana Obeye check up?
0: Okay.
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1: eh mai kwako ware na we see our bar no buy so person enka or try the here. At least God don't so much cry. Bompire. 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Oh, my worry, and a grand who says, hey, a pin soon.
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1: Doctor Tuazo.
0: End point of Repartee Clinic. Ana, you go so a animal a digimano. Near ye can you na say? At in canoe for moi. And fun at Sakwa. And fun at Semedia.
1: Media.
0: If he says, Sabi Mikuno, a free mono, san, a tear, if he said, we, you know, san, a median, a tear, and what to argue him. My two. So, obi a desire, and also Billy Bidu, a war for more. And I said, was so crana. A threat the physical well-being.
1: Okay.
0: Send upon a pomo din, send in a pomo din, is it here. A threat the mental well-being. Send in a genimu, is it here, because obi a nothing can was so. A utimi ene be mehie ma na so oni obae hie mu no ni bia ne confidence wo soro nti no nipa no ogini hudi nti nya afi na obe moamoa ne ho na wa e ma ne mental
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1: okay
0: san niema yi bi ene say ye solve ye relationship problems
1: okay
0: e de no say wo kunu say wo hokani wo yire wo ne ne wo issues sa sa issues no edidi mu a itimi
1: eti atenka no
0: etime wane ko because your evidence wa ha yenu abeya asem o kan ye pepepepe and eye a lot of people no mo go through sa issue we
1: and na me man so bebe ho instead of solving the issue before yes. approaching no obeso ko approach
0: exactly
1: solve it first
0: enti ene
1: yes sir
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1: Doctor, we'll be sending me a message.

0: Yes, you see, I was saying. Now, dear Baco, I'm not thinking at the acopia, you send the men's is a bar. Try enough of us, Abba.
1: Yeah,
0: try enough of us, Abba.
1: Yeah.
0: It was so many new, who are 2 weeks, 1 week.
1: Yeah. True, Mike, too. You say, make us and make structural abnormalities and as a pelvic problems.
0: Okay.
1: Into no be a ha. So, a fibroid. And now, so hormonal problem, and now, impo ovarian sister. Sanya, rewa adie we are maybe boss in a yare.
0: Okay.
1: Sanya, re, and it's me, echo of fat menses are intra eba. To be high in a month, and ultimately, menstruate be 3 or 4 times. Ubi oha, need the end 5 days. Bear 1 or 2 days. 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The next day, na menses na saba. It's nipa sana, de biano sebi, muje free no hobano.
0: Obey den,
1: wakako have a sex. Obey den onen, wakeni yeshim. And a beman okrana, or ba hono krano. 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Ebano sa bemano, a yedin, say on your. Basano, ABC. It's no oba was our problem, no mentana home. Because libido, it's me affected our rear. A good relationships be bring to money be wa. O mu jaya warrior, na your can say, make our warrior may buy. And Nigeria, dear Nigeria, no,
0: yeah,
1: yes, you can Nigeria no come out. And yet, Adriane, and answer common Nigeria no come. Memum, I dear no Nigeria no come because when ya. Satisfaction from the number of years only be man it's nine. When who a dead baku cry will she mu or she mu. Na and no,
0: Mamma could
1: send me pray. And yeah, but now, Sanya, you know, Ayana and Pimpy, you know, Susan's way to me the banner say, will be near Tenka. It's me, Emma, the frequency of sex. And I say, sex impredable about having sex, and all. As what it
0: you
1: bones and edding, kakran, I feel
0: not
1: article cry.
0: Acquire my beauty
1: to be anchor, not more worry for frono. 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
0: and also ye
1: ade pa ye yare
0: eh
1: I was a treaty
0: fire ye ne ka mema nyina pe wo
1: like to there be mo be jina oba so 1 hour
0: Sir, we pray. So, when I went to
1: Bible class will be my phone.
0: I want the mama. The crap. Some man walking my tree. I'll go on and try it. I'll
1: Every must problem your stamina. Every problem your stamina. Exercise or munyinti.
0: Do you
1: know? Oh no.

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1: Now you see I know
0: I think I'm ho, but Mr. See I know I brain tonight was OJ mu. Ninja na no yebe discuss. Internet here for any logged in mic to show you.
1: Aye.
0: Na me yado me be na da bia no yebe ba.
1: Eh am fa sa come we bra
0: da bia. Eh hu hia say di hu nko mu mic to. Ya ya pressure eh yina say
1: capital that has
0: for so many years. It was a release year no man. And okay. Point to me Patrick clinic. 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
1: yi. Good.
0: Fa phone no na e bo number ye go so paper any pen e ben won so afa ne bo number no. Hey, 0244
1: yeah
0: 86 70 68 0244 86 70 68 0244 86 70 68 Ntino yenu yanomo mema na omo wosa oha wo no ye wo instant man e wo endpoint ya so ye instant man ne de e tatahwe e instant nya afi na ye de be ma wo na afi no 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
5: 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Mumro, Namubena Samsung, TCL, Media, and in Nasco Papa. 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

0: 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biggest star. In this own name, Sanya Mawin and I, ya. Mahunya had never 053-100-3813. Never would din bra. In fear no a year, you don't watch a day could see a dear son in noom 18 to 35 years. So I don't watch a dear be on home. Now wait to me, I am, Miss Yo. Mahunya had not come put Ghana for and I associate you made you know. I say charismatic anointing so say a breno a drew say an adu de sumu bia a bra a bo a dum you know a duco si no mu no when you ever can boom a adum TV so adum FM so joy prime TV Asempa hit FM now near bompa you more day afro adum ahim guano enti debia yes real so do a video no ever to multimedia a jumai kuni ye video bia adum TV adum FM joy prime TV Asempa any Hit FM, Netie B, Bompire, Onzana General Bompire, Iana or Sue Sunny, and Tem. It's answer, do Sabre, and Iana Bofono, or Moben ye pa. Intiana just son, no, sorry, now near Bompire album. Na Big Chef Junior Season 5 for no, Ekoso, Ewa Joy Prime TV, so, Intiana near Busia Fono, Ekosia de Bia, Ebra Abono 9, Mark Album, no more should be fair, fair, so, O Mano, or Money Gia Gian, and no one who power one. Say akwada says you see a woman send a nin shada near Gian and Wano. What dear shada a ye kwesiada a bono naya now do TV no at Joy Prime or the two on my bone say omu ye big chef and crown omu when he can he can he can now send you an hour door mutime noir. Not just say omu almost ya dear or my quadad word jumenim. Oh, ain't any from a big chef. Ain't if I were feeding with TV net to honor now when you were busy and now, when she be not more mat money and jay. Now and there and come on no emuedu pa. And come on emuedu, emuedu pa. Ain't it so fear? Now I tell what so dean. Now what's ye dear, ye babe canny be. Now on so do I gentry, abba. Now as usual, many prophetess grace a fenny. 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

0: me dear. 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
1: There's a man in India come off.
0: I say, Mitty Hans, I say, mean to me, can be my man.
1: Can be a mama.
0: And then your topic, now, come will be your sick curiosity. And I say, being inquisitive, and I say, being unbothered. Curiosity, my man, example, say, one or who can et say, now I say, who say, be a shen, so now one cassano, what's a hornomono? Bibi Shaw, so say, Bisano, no, Bisano. 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No, and I say, inquisitive, and so say, oh, ye be now, pese whom. Oh, say, ye knew be Cassano will be by a sea, would you all ye inquisitive, fast all your concons and yap, open said, there be a who dear, a coso, a war, na bra bomo, baby or bell call, car or befa, ni power, nene nam, a jumma war, wine a tin and chain, and a sign ye manum. And I onboarded, madam, and found your peso yen who be our wenye. Your peso yen who be our wenye. Sign ye may me and sano. Dear he and a bois. Am my relationship need to meet him? There ain't a boy, am my relationship no? A snay ye said ye bear. Ain't means I say relationship cry. A bet me a quackery our way, and ye may me and say a bobo see, say, on far home. By consul so I say, oh, ye and fifty mododo. By consul so, oh, he an a pa de biana. I saw one watch and drink a winning trim. Mommy, prophetess. Dear Henna, boy, my relationship, Nichina.
2: But that's me, she won't know what it's saying. Na, my brother, that's book of will see me there. Yammy, I do my Saturday, na, a fashion of 30th anniversary, no, over Cordua, I be as a domas. Na, no, me, na, a suffering, na, manka sound so, mamma, son, manka sound so, Mr. Sammy's nature. If I sound na nana, mommy, a friend, mommy, and also, when you're not so friends, yammy, I do my Saturday, na, a book. You call 8 hours Friday, Saturday, and a power, you know, you're not so method is sent. A one of Yanni has no call a confidence, Yako Casino.
0: I was sending an anchor fra.
2: That's not be, you know what, Tama. See, may you be a lot better, Yazi. 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Mammy, I smile, canoe. I tell for now, well, another young queer import a bushnia. Oyaza, awesome bopa. 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A papa, you were born to be beyond funnel. So quay you, so quay you, singing panny yarrow, do baby send the abbot to hall, and I do well with them to master some was still more, no but prede, or but ma impane who Nanka so boom with dog in Panoid on funnel. Why a mistake now? Why quit see on po? No, you does no hall no crown. Why no there on funnel? And they been so there, you wish a dead. You put on your nets, no dress and cry, as some say, a dope, could not do your no dress, not fuzzy. A beer and comb, one way, kitchen baby, a no young queen dressing, won't mink and to mankind, chana, that no one in a dress, no uncle ye, then the Vienna wine opens. Nanka Sunday, another no kuno in a son cran, on 2 months and sentinel, no ye name it so. It was bright, you pa. I don't feel be a shame. You made try to see your shiny. Uncle ye, you made bad snob, uncle ye.
0: Not just any onboarded phone on the on phone home.
2: I get there on the BBM phone. Now, so yeah, no, you when you would the best show I should be there or you open another your year. Bessian at so it was school and my Bessian be fences, you know. But uncle for one chance is you know, and the brazier, the BM say, you were brazy before chase me. Chase me, no, or the no connection. Or the no connection. Look, it won't not in a pen and none way a fell. Name the messiah for the same part of me for security. You won't know your fop or be been addressing be one, but all will call now or busy when some no. It's all quite so cram uncle, could chapel cram uncle. Did that da one cast a pen and you know, pay. Eina, yaka de, and the yaka wants them to say, you when you be no idea be beyond for one home, you put on your nets no, Sabia, even the mammy woo, a bushinum will be visa, or man of quana uncle, to the nasa, mufon one after I share, one school some. When I just see beer in one for the minion pay silent, turn a mana, you bow in tum. And went to my bottom. Me patch the wagon by say. Incident that oh, him, me, you pedia, then you

0: wo parts e bi wo na enwu de odone ibi a otum fro na otum kade a de mazizi yenye ni de te jama na ye kasan ano kra no otum boyen ma yetum ye no done tum ejina na otum boyen so ma otan tum ba asiten 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Now, so what did you convince him? Myself, you were too more. You were too near him to share. You were and the people you must say, you pano, Nenta Master said there could no wood nasa cry or that beno. Oh, what's so soon in the cocoon, you know, why that one son can or but one son that got you and the pedemon your bon coma. It was my baby, I'm an adjun, main for no. Hey, one you need no, I is a man and got crow. Besib your besib upon him being there. On yet zende bottom in, Jido Bia. Now, so it was born away minute there, as no orange young con could do. And to say it to me, yea, and a crank a crank of a bonco, monk a crank wire there. If you feel nothing would be set when you are somewhere, drum a crop to my catch or dam. Assembiacy. Mukwe Jumano. Sika some be in the maybe, Wamma, may you may ya somewhere, drum. Now, so send a binomin yem yen, so one conomin ye are always, ma. Now, cause all be fear near Miss Shen. Ne sabby shine chippy. Hole one, and then maybe a war ho, ne be sen a sabby. On zinu wing yen see. Say, oh, but then be sen a benyel bakrana. Now, cause all problem with yaw. And now, oh, baby, sir, some, oh, for unquiet some from us all. Oh, the mazzy said, benyel with them a problem now. Obeys in the bay, and it's my son, a catch on here. And see, here can I would say, you know, a patch a day. Say, it choose ma, or your good mother, who couldn't, who don't know, would you not say, Donna? Be honor, what they if for sudden want to call or no. What they in say, and one at the one as I never matured, and I will not wait.
1: Just a prophet as Oper say, old tresse, so only your beating, now young who say, medium and fan be beyond home and fan, your bay home and fan, dear, my uncle Samay and one. Relationship name call baby.
0: Oh, on the expiring date to home. So I a new bit say, even woman poor, one casuni, I know, a bush in a demo. I own what there, what to be beyond for, a bean away okay.
2: Yeah.
0: But deep wa na eka den bibi achro da into mansora nanso so bad ma wanka se biso won de hona no benya ho ber hwe ye wo prayer camp wo no ye wo yipa bi wo to ho bogu wa nche wo de won ton beta ebusia no reject won
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1: so wa dwene saying so we are curious so we are inquisitive we are fifi mu and our own fashion ho de ahe na be ma relationship na gina
3: be se me chia eti for ni obi biara oti adom na so oba e curious na se be ma e curious eye eye pa e ma ye hu se unu oba wo relationship mu na so e curious e ma oba nu se a be me odo me like o dream me ho o person hu nyo ma me ebi se me wo exams tro na you are curious about me examination no who sua dia o like oh, obe pressure on my wish and my pass. Obe say, oh, punto, a man or a curious, no. Sometimes, obe so punto, obu onso a, or suspecti bibi. Or suspecti bibi, like, when who say, e bia, oh, yeah, nyo me bi. It's in obe say, oh, fifi, moi, who say, and I say, be me bu oha.

0: wako relationship bi mo nti no on ye save with you nyome bi a we hu anase nyome bi a wate e be na dan fu bi ni ne yire enya problem bi
1: our trust issues
0: our trust thank you and I'm person maker our trust issues nti no on ju obi endi nti no ye curious anase o ye inquisitive ehu nyoma a wo ye e wo sumase e bi kra won ye hwe o but na drain nti no 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Oh, did ya basa? On for be beyond because why worry? Anna, us, media, family, mona, mon worry, like, sign your man, but a bit hard drink, so relationship by hard drink. So you're onboarded, like, so your bow or relationship, and only be my relationship. Not shame found home.
1: But on say and nem nem form abi mama mfa Gen Z for no any example mo fre bi nonchalant onboarded nasem now mo ye nonchalant o mo fashion because o mo say no e ma no e chere wo do bi e di e ye curious e wo mema ne ho a na o ma fa o mo fofofo say e oba we di o peme pa enti no wa sha see
0: that is shadow talk
1: no enti ne ba sa enti bebre na so say me da menfa ho because me ya me ho sa menfa bibi ho ana be ma na pushi hard enti anu so ya be ka ne sen
0: no as I say say enkwala asem say obi do odo it doesn't matter say ena ebu be ma bi won so a odo wa no wa ye no wa mwa on chre enti na say o chre da ye hu say ana o chire na ye hu
1: so ati ase
0: o ye like o ye curious na o pressy but maybe on some ye money ye over maybe be so e too much you know am pressure but that was so like an am ye obsession no

0: ba stay back no mama oba no akọ ana so ma be ma no so akọ ana yeah that is what I can say
1: to wo dia wo hu ne se bibia na wo se e wo limit
0: kankankankankank
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0: I don't care be yourself do whatever you want to do but at the right times so make curious at the right times so make yi me shisha ho kakankakaka wo say me nesu bi jam finfin
1: and then so jina me finfin o say we dey usu ba ya no and then so jina me finfin enti yani wo so en kasa mfa ho say curiosity inquisitive and answer being on board the dear and my relationship na age ma.
2: Yo, me dance. 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And sana, you know, Mankasa, maybe I'm if he a cropong, a creepim, any ebri. 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
1: and me
2: 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So, okay, Cassan, same winning our woman. Relationship, no, ye hear, sir, near me in our woman, but at various points and levels. You have to be curious if you say, O nipper now and then, no, as you say, O tenacy, O tenene, ye, I say, no, Mr. Wankasa, baby, our namno, a why you're true, a why you're safe, and answer them. It will help you decide on that person. Inquisitive, no, but when you say, I feel there is some levels of tension, questionable behaviors, or we hear you near me be a male say, so be another.
1: Oh, she dance, yes,
2: you because not a be a open five. I feel all of a sudden that group of a catcher is always a meeting be Timokon eight, I feel eight in one and I'll go for you. Then, assessor. Into question, you know, but that is inquisitive. Meaning, papa beer or no, on an irritanaya. Near whom, ni sir, or bury me beer, ni whom near Simbi. If he says, so, okay, Juma, no pa bears a 5:30. No, I bet do fear 5:30. And a Jew, I mean, in the evening, 5:30. Nti, the wife felt, say, my husband doesn't go anywhere. Mikuno, Uncle Baby, ya. Now, that we know. Na ne yire foforo bai no. Eno hun se ni kunu no. O ye very tactful. O fi fie 5:30 a. O ko obia ba ko no ho. Na wa ko no mti ya ye bibia. 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E ko na adwuma mu no. It's just about 20 minutes drive. And I said 10 minutes. Enti na wa o wie odidi wo ho wie ni bibia na wa san se se ni wo biom. 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Enti e bo 5 o'clock pe upon no coffee. Don't so looking like a very good boy. I said, oh no, uncle baby, between work and home, work and home. But it was later on he realized, he said, oh, ain't it not a war beer for Fruby or Connich? But no, no, morning shift. What do you say? It's not if you're 5:30. It's a traffic be any. It's 5:30. Where do you sue? Now, I call you in a shirt. Now, near all where I saw you, and I said, as a man, no, be any, you know. The way the DIABBA, I feel no a bit teenage room. And see, that's how it is. So you need to be inquisitive. Why is it that where you feel

0: will decide. 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So we be sure that you will near fiyo kakra, because although any kraye any maintenance no, a detention any akumetu, eba relationship in him. So we need all of it, but a bit of all of it. If you are curious, why are you so curious? Sometimes curiosity in krabeti me a build it will be people kosoro. 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One Jesus. Oh, come now, maybe sound a German net today. Ah, nay, okay. Until we do now, oh, madam, my bro, questions in the doors. So then you pause there. But, hey, Bia, when we say why you're moody, that's the reason why you are intentionally engaging him. But you see that he's not in the mood to talk.
1: Speak to you.
0: So
1: aye.
0: You leave it. But, oh yes, I know. Oh, my, sir, I can't say no. Sir, I go na. Emma, we check us anu suna. Yami ya do mochina. Oh yes, I know. We bomb koma. I want to answer between Nigeria. Masu say ah. We just say no. Yami no kasa no. I say ututu mami. Oh, I want to be catch us. Me sorry, no. I was so stressed. Ena A B C. Ena A C we jume. I was very uncomfortable. So I was trying to process it. And because I was still processing it, no. 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
1: Yehia curiosity.
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1: Hey,
0: you. 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So who na we any girlfriend now to say same way. We am be show. Ah, I don't know who provide your man. I don't know so call. What some abroad na baby or work out efa ohun. Yes. Or no no efa no because ni na for the best friend say. Hey, you read that na echo. In an innocent purpose. And I say in a young so to avoid that, he will ensure that you are on point with your presentation.
1: But then you're done so.
0: And you're done. Or no, no, no, image.
1: And all protected.
0: All protected. And to what would say relationship in us, you know, what is our seminar? We are made you, but it's for nothing.
1: Now, yen share and then name of free my son, Bomoso. So say, you know, more relationship, no, or more, more you saw a dear back up, unboarded. One found. One found ya fe na wo ba be ye bodded da be ye curious baby na wo he fa baby wo be fie baby woni hwan na nam mate o baby kasa wo ho o baby shata de we baby ye say omo mpe control e man mpe control e mema ne nso so ayom ho say so ba na show me bibia me nso me mani hu say odo bi wo ho e di nti na ba ne sa e di nti na nene mafo or more fashion, a bad relationship. Men shall say also. Prophetess in me.
2: Oh, there, as my canny nano, or ye, or duck a cra, and sassin sock a cra. 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I don't care as no rough no correct.
0: That's right.
2: Yeah, what papa? Mhm. De my by yard the may yard, but no, I don't care as no. Yard the may yard, but none papa. 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I tip you how to walk.

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1: 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No one moving on to the next person. I didn't know about this.
2: Senya nyoma elkono. Any senya ya dream aye. Because obu ha or kwa ne nine back who left the left leg wo in and the right leg wo out. Because onim se sa boy ya minin and as a sa gay ya minin or ya correct ana. And obu won so a wako school bebre. It won't me okay say they say to me control, it won't me be control, to me shame so. Me what they are me di ma come school be. It's in you can't come and decide to me shame so bebre. It's your generation way no. Yeah nonchalant because yeah bass when you mboa de. Yeah, we don't respect. Obu mbu ni oba mbu be man and mema mbu oba. Enam nyo mai ye sunya en nyo mai expo en nyo mai ye hu inti na aba ne sa that's what I can say inti aba ne sa but se obi do wa on odo ni ni ho because awu do bi a you care you oye inquisitive oye bothered and awu sound so curious o do bi pa se ye ma me mo do no sanka ye fa sound do ni bia e dia movie a anka ye generation anka wa we be engu na relationships be engu because ye fa bi bia tra na obi wo honum so a phone yi that's ye ma me kan bi bi phone ni abe hang ko bebre
1: asay relationship
2: asay relationship obi hook message na obi speak as dey po I say data is better than relationship obi say data yeah important in relationship and it is sometimes it is true because oko TikTok and your man hu no e yesre relationship why you dry you don't see any joy in the relationship
0: feel why you did
2: you know be ko TikTok akwa WhatsApp akwa share nkofo a omu Jimmy sorry to use that word and akofo omu ye content let me use that word content na on fun wo problem ho ana so on fun
1: ono crow already no I wish you good night we share no TikTok where you different environment
2: you know it you know funny abe hajin cause obi wo pe phone no same relationship odo ni phone grass same wo
1: Say, Maka say good night to WhatsApp. Who be she? I'm watching TikTok ahead.
2: You know
1: what I mean? Say, a dear now, what comforts us? I'm no, sir, and then I'm a for relationship. Omo di ane di omo jina. I don't care so men found on board dead. E dey na man abane sa. Ye ma me mo older generation na my example be na man abane sa na sasen.
3: Intin ye sha ho. What happened ni say? Younger generation, you know, the level of exposure when you know, any trends are urban. I'm a woman who say, yeah, ma, be no, sa, I'm brassy, be na, na, what it is, titi, awa, you know, in fast one, shada, I'm basso, I'm a
0: woman.
3: I say, one, cause I would want to say, and quasum. 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In titsuin, Emma. 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Sir, what we can say, or berryman, or your head, what's your

0: Now I send me best son Bema.
1: 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So I say bi a e correct. Bi a e fine. Meanwhile enkoye.
0: No she odeno.
1: Eh Jezina. O kona o yes. 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O koye. 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You ever communicate, don't worry. I'll stay in touch. So the level is different. The behaviors are different. The understandings are different. And I don't even know where we are going. Mm-hmm. Because it looks really dangerous up there. Mm. In the next 5 years, what do you say?
0: Relationship now, are you crabbed here for your money? So,
1: my sister, no. Who you near maybe? Send me my penny to send me. Maybe a brand ticket to baby. Now I chat to me. Madam, today, Miss Oye, many June, Tina, may chat and I'm saying, oh, any Jimmy. And you wouldn't done me who, so we are sending, sir. So we are Bofrakra. Also, made the 24. To what the 24?
0: A mom, we are unbothered about
1: our
0: age.
1: So unbothered.
0: They don't care.
1: Me, sir. No, I'm wealthy. Don't worry about that. What do you say? I'm catching. Okay, I'm not available. Also, then it's unfortunate for the man who is with you because I'm coming. Hmm. Unsure. 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O peni ni zese kano catch me no. 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Me into me nyaneshe. You get me? So they have taken a certain mindset and lifestyle there. Baby, I do one con yen yenim.
0: 0302216561 and answer 0302216562 Fred na one so extra wa Jane. Say say yenim baby a Gen Z for no more call. But they ye be sane say obey curious what relationship name. Obey unbothered, and I saw obey inquisitive, obey faith in Simu. Dear hey, and I obey. Dear hey, and I obey. Until the old fra, Chawa Jane, my young baby, a wujina. Not ye who? Obey about home, and say hello. Hello. Hello. Hello, Otamenka. Hi, what's the main car?
2: Yo.
0: Benman, now, who didn't say now, because I'm free, hey?
2: Because I'm free, I'm free, I'm Evangelist, my car, do not see me.
0: Why didn't you say anything?
2: In the channel, I'm going to say, if I say, who may, or be, or it is so, Benman, woman, or be, or so, or be, no, or to see woman, or to my church, or no, or be, or ma, or be, or ma, or to be, or be, or be, or
0: Hello? Hello? Mommy, we didn't send out as a free hang. Obey inquisitive, obey unbothered, and I saw obey curious.
3: The thing can bother the little bear you. Unbothered. I spent a whole year about you. So I realized that it's rather you become unbothered. Because you're curious, one or how we do we really die and leave the children behind? So me, I've chosen unbothered. There are times, those times, even if my husband comes, I'm calling him on video call. I want to know where you are. And the telephone to call her. But for some time now, I saw that I have to be unbothered. I'm not making out of my free. And I'm not also crying a while because he's like, hey, let's say when I travel, you don't even check me or those things. I'm so bad. Then they give me home. Because I'm choosing myself first. Because I said, Hammy, I said, my dream won't tell me. But Sana,

0: my yourself be, but who's on what they didn't have one.
1: On Palco Matia,
0: I'll point out.
1: Yeah, that's a pie. Yeah, that's it. Hello? Hello?
2: Hello?
1: Mommy, we didn't send out Cassa free hand.
2: Of
1: course, oh, you're unbothered, oh, you're curious, and I saw you're inquisitive.
2: Maybe I can make a training in a
1: church
2: because, you see, too much of everything is bad. And to you, I know why I was at least we wake up, okay, to be on fire on Swa and yet. Maybe I can make a training, but too much of everything is bad.
1: Yeah, that's a papa. Pa. Yeah, that's into the enemy and sending a Obet Tiweka crown. No, there's only prophetess and Wilhelmina. Yeah, that's a pa. Hello.
3: Hello.
1: Hey, now can say free him.
3: We are Obibini Bakope.
1: We didn't the same. We didn't the same.
3: We are Obibini Bakope. I'm a
1: Ah, we be ni ba kupa waka we bri.
3: Onse e bri no abrofone dozon. Nkwa ni o bibini o.
1: O bibini ma nko, we are curious, we are inquisitive and so we are bothered.
3: Ah, hello to February. Ka madam, juma die ya mudi, som bo popopo ho. E nipa ho juma na moye no. E fele program ne popopo. Na just a brother bi na moye sa program we won.
1: Maybe I show I not done.
3: Oh, okay. We need the sub program. We need the main share dance here.
1: Hello. What's your name?
4: I'm Kapa.
1: Maybe I show you the soccer surfing.
4: I'm doing the James. I'm the first sprinter.
1: Oh, James, and then so Afre. Me pon a me ba Hawaii.
4: Okay.
1: Me pon a me ba Hawaii sprinters. But you're young, bothered, and I saw you inquisitive. Would you tell me as that? Oh, you're bothered, we're inquisitive, and I saw we're curious.
4: Okay, let me be one thing I say. Let me see you soon. Miss Room, my papa. Yes, Miss Room, my Sibia. Miss Room, and Pem Mao. The Buma, papa. Open so in the chair, sister. Buma. What am I cramping? What am I about? What am I not seeing them? Never done them. So, but what dress is so pee? No, you're too. Debbie. So, my respect, and the men can not now.
1: And to so, boom, many in age, no, but I'll boy Jamaya, no, I'll call Bonin Tem, no, I'll be fear than Tem. I don't know, yes,
4: ma, you call me, so
1: I don't know, yes, sir.
4: Debbie, I have some kind of like a year to meet you.
1: But so, dear, who came?
4: And yeah, me, but
1: someone
4: to meet you.
1: Why, yes, sir, so, yeah,
4: said you. Oh, moon of Ponce, I just hold you by you, and I said, Unia, you want to buy you. And I will know them who was said to have one thing. Until you see the Federation Palm in Canada. The Federation of the Pagaria, so until you are bound on Pagaria, the beginning of the show was here, Miss Wisharian Pagari, not Nashas, yes, an account.
1: And yes, I'm getting
4: a claimer. Tam no uncle Chum, I'll catch you like a old church on Debbie. Maybe you quack or tidy or come a family. The man who was added out crimes who may try to now tell him of our son, yes, in the mission of the town. Then we are my new. Said you are having to near and I said, oh, you're missing me. And I was, you know, Jared, come on. Me, right, me, a dispatch right our company. But if I go to work out, you respect me a lot. Because my family, you're easy. You call me, can't do this. Yeah, I say, so the dispatch, when they come to office and they leave the office, still they are in the office. A few of them there to a team 15 years ago because of the strength. In TV, my dear. I said, "Be all your needs. We need to go. You cramp up for us. And Mark, we are quite small. What you say, sir? And I'm married this in Bulgaria. I can't now.
1: Yeah, that's a part. I just saw the way you're bothered into the same way. Hello. Hello. Hello.
5: Good evening.
1: Good evening, sweetheart. But you didn't say what you're saying.
5: Pacho Susan Nash from Spintech.
1: Oh, Spintech. Susan, we are unbothered. We are curious and also you're inquisitive.
5: Maybe unbothered, not a baby. Because I'm poor.
1: Me too.
5: Because maybe me over example some time ago. Now we say me Fifi near mom. Now we go for a phone, dear me who was.

0: Sunaka, them on me taking me life. And this season, my coming one time just a pass, like, Sanya Manu Bebo Dami be la like.
1: Wow.
0: And I hope that I'll see if he moves to an answer or come back in a old Bissano or call him an answer and then echo. Or see, it is not everything that you are supposed to know. And the Nipanaka, I don't know. What else do you want? It's better now you be on your lay and be onboarded. I will help you when you are my idea. I know it's a moon and a mutiny.
2: Minyaba. Yet as a pan or a gentry. Yet as a pan. Yet as a. Hello? Hello?
3: Hello, Pastor. Good evening.
2: Good evening. Me Pastor Berman, I would in the sun out as a thing. I'm
3: going to talk to you. Do.
2: Oh, me Pastor, why didn't you say we are onboarded? We are inquisitive and I saw you serious. Hello, why be him now? Hello.
4: Hello.
2: Bemena, who didn't

0: Pastor Susan Ash from Spinters.
1: Oh, Spinters. Susan, we are unbothered. We are curious and also inquisitive.
0: Maybe unbothered, not available. Because I am poor.
1: Me too.
0: Because maybe me over example some time ago. Now in fact, me fifi near mamu. Now because our phone, dear me who was on a card, them are me taking me life. And this season, you know, my coming one time just a pass, like Sanya Manu be bother me be la like.
1: Wow.
0: Na upe se ufifi musu anase oko bebina ubisano ouko hi anase edene oko. O si it is not everything that you are supposed to know. E si nipa na kasa asre ono. What else do you want? It's better now you be on your in your lay and be unbothered. That one will help you. Unya akumaya rebi anase mu nyina muti.
1: Minyaba. Yada sepano agentre. Yada sepa. Yada se. Hello. Hello.
2: Hello, Pacho. Good evening.
1: Good evening. Me Pacho Bemena, we didn't send out because of him. Oh, me Pacho, agentre, and say, we are onboarded. We are inquisitive, and I saw you serious.
3: Family home, Miss Olame Cop, made me a mess. Why you with no, where did you, where you come, and one no, me no, in common, no, the bar, me no, baye, or about one because I want to know you. You on bad war, sir. Only Casa one, would be a summons walk of our boyfriend, be a no, get you off for that, Cooper's of it, living Casao, and upon Miss Olia, may you drop home, and they can not turn up the two, and because you would be. Now, be ye, get enough man quality, and one no, put in common by that city in a treasure.
1: Okay.
4: Ebe siya ha, baki si siya, nunu atam, mocho mwana wabapam. 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
2: Oh, sorry, any, a ye,
1: what's ya, see, oh, sorry, any, a ye, and a record so a honour. I jumped to four bebre so eba, great Francis, and moon him so on we praise sa bebia was so. Pastor K. Ima, Papa Vim, Pastor D. Fori, and so eba, Minister of Comfort David, Afe, Pastor Bright, in Tiamwa, Sir Prince David, Minister Jacob Na, and Minister Iben Ochre. 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

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Utieme. Ewa Dum FM. 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Abba 0203-515151. Mekain 0203-515151. Bless you. Promise Dubati and Sir Nelson. Lady Apostle Donish. God bless you. What a word for tonight. Ramos Kwesi Kelly, bless you, Edan Ponsan. Hanova, bless you. Mr. Dusi Poku, UK, bless you. Kwaku Dabua, bless you. Message for tonight. Bompaye de Ushe Radin, sa. Radin Som. Uko YouTuber, you're gonna get us. YouTube, Nasem Ote, Nasem Ote, Nasem Ote. YouTube, you'll find the message. The message for tonight, rescue. Rescue. Ehia Ojie, se radi ebe you are free, bibimu. Once upon a time in the Bible, there was a prophet called Jeremiah. Nihua hinti. Yet niko tu amena donko donko donko mu. 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I listen to me. Nipapi. Emim ewa brabum. Many are sinking. Many are sinking. Kepra Anseni. Rescue, that is what you need. Rescue, that is what you need. And now here, why? Because people are sinking. Enipa mimo, all over the world, North and South America, Europe, Asia, Australia, Africa, people are sinking into so many things. Nipa mima na emim, brother, check your life. Are you not sinking? Sister, check your life. Are you not sinking? People are sinking in marriage. They are sinking in relationship. Sinking in finances. People are sinking in sicknesses. Many are sinking in death. Sinking in poverty. Many are sinking in pain. And many are sinking in stress. Mibwana. Bebre are sinking. Ewa wadim. Kwa no mo kofom. They are sinking. Ewa relationship. Ni nipantem. Nipe sinke. Embim. Ewa sikasemu. 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

bebre sinking ewa ka eka ekamu debts and many are sinking in poverty. Bebre em sinke em mim ewo hiam meboa yaudia mu any stress a bebre se many are sinking in life. Dudwana ye bompaye. This is Nasem University, the large church. Nasem International Congregation. Hey, yeah, sorry. Into your bomb pie. Near to your first offering. Bow for the air. I shall radiate in Munyam. Lift up your hand. I bring a bomb pie. Nekadimachi. Because the Lord, rescue me from sinking. Let me not go down in a mess. Lord Jesus. I need your hand of rescue. I need your hand of rescue in Jesus' name. Because I radi, Jimmy, every a mimum, mima na mimim, a former na meko, a radi, a mamin ko form.

Lord, rescue me. For yes, dear. My fuddy and me, Bonnie. Me boy for the air. F from my juma and my brother home. May I not sink in Jesus' name? Do you believe it? Drop in your offering. Drop in your offering. Number near 0245. Another 4504. Another 04. Gabriel David Anzan. 0245. Another 450404. Rade, may I not sink? Many are sinking. Oh. Many are sinking. The ground is hard, but many are sinking. A former day, Nelson Nipa Bebre, Mima no more mem. Yaudium, Yadium, oh, ya, eka, amanuhunu, many are sinking. 0245, another 45, 04, another 04. Edie Beba, eye Gabriel David Ansan. Gabriel David Ansan. 0245, another 45, 04, 04. Gabriel David Ansan. Ready? Bar for the end. This is my offering. May I not sink. My business, my marriage, my family, my children, may we not sink. My trade, a jam media, a radio money muffum. My word here, a money muffum. Me ma, a muamu muffum. Mebusia, a mere muffum. A mere coffum. Ewa techemu, ewa brabum. We yesu dimu. Amen. 0245, another 45, 04, another 04. Gabriel David Ansan. Let's go to scripture. Matthew 14:28. Once upon a time, the disciples, led by Peter, saw Jesus walking on the sea. Peter wanting to verify. Say, yes, no, I catch a yes, you say, when you're summoning, when you're ghost, when you're spirit, now yes, dear, bid me to come. Shemi, nami nante poneso, nami mra wonchen. And Bible say, yes, you catch and say, come. And Tamara by faith, Peter jumped over the sea. So the second person to walk upon the sea, a Peter. Some few meters or kwanimo kakra. My Bible say, when Peter came down out of the ship, he walked on the water to go to Jesus. O free ship unumuno, or nanti ensure so okosi Yesu. But when he saw the wind boisterous, o who sent from a bow upon so. He was afraid. A who cannot? Fear is no good. And beginning to sink. Peter was an apostle, but he began to sink. Beginning to sink. He cried, Lord, save me. Lord, rescue me. And immediately, Jesus stretched forth his hand. Yes, to train and caught him. Sonimu. Rescue him. Say, oh, ye of little faith. Peter was sinking when he attempted to go to Jesus. Listen to

the scenario and our interpretation. Peter was sinking when he attempted to walk on the sea or to go to Jesus. As CNN said, many people are attempting to do business, to graduate, to marry, to bring forth, to make money.

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Many are sinking in some habits. Many are sinking in crime. They are sinking in sin, degradation, destruction.

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Show my to say yes and no more here. Beautiful people, and yet drugs and liquor, drugs and alcohol. 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Our bonimu, and not just Ghana here, Sena Mikaino, home and abroad, and not just home and abroad. The entire world is sinking. Who the Busa people who have lived long? 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A free New York, baby, my cry. 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

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From America to Ukraine, to Ghana, to Nigeria, to elsewhere. 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The world is sinking in evil and greed. 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The world is sinking in lies. The world is sinking. Ampao. We are saying amen. 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

0: 45 another 45 04 another 04 Gabriel David and San Ebeba Rade me bo for the this is my offering. May I not sink in life, in society. May I not sink. Accident ahuduo and sema ahuduo 0245 another 45 0404 and obia mobi say Rade me bo for the. I lift up this special offering. My for the bono, and you're very special.
1: We really get down to business. 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
0: 02-45-45-04-04. Gabriel David Anzan. Is the world not sinking? We are sick of our coffin. Is life not sinking? Is society not sinking? Who do you say? Life expectancy. Nipa nyirin cha. Nipa e nyirin cha. Na se po se se o krom na. 35, 41, 27, 19. Nipa nyirin cha. The world is sinking in health. Apomudimu. Go to the hospitals. Go to the hospitals and see. Many are sinking on hospital beds. Hospital in Paso. Kohese ne nipa sinke. All over the world. Ghana, Kolebu, 37, Gapoha, Koshe, Rich, Name Tam, Okotu Nipa Hospital, and Paswa, and Mobo. Fon Nipa Fon Fon, Won Cry Yira, Won Wet Jiri Wama, Dripu Sisi Nipaso, Konakwe Hospital. Many are sinking in drugs. And then I'm a share. Tupac, ni meda trial no, ewa America.

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Many are sinking in drugs, drug addiction, cocaine, weed. 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People are sinking. 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Obi gina ho sa no ada. 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Many are sinking in drug addiction, bad attitude, diseases, attacks, satanic waters, and monsa munsio satanic waters. People are sinking. Pray you don't sink into the quagmire. Pray you don't sink into the deep hole of Satan. Obunsamu deep hole. Amena donko. Pray you don't sink in evil abyss. Evil abyss. Amena donko. People are sinking. We are rough, you will sink in life. Usikasem will sink. Wajuma will sink. Wapomudine will sink. Wanijia will sink. Wahuadin will sink. People are sinking in strength. Bebrenia wadin be. Why are you weak? Lift up your

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Dear pan a coffin, oh abrabo. 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What is sinking in your life? Lift up your hand and let's pray. Cause the Lord, rescue me from death and destruction. 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Let me not sink in life. 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Cause I rade, Jimmy, if you woo and was say mu. And my men coffin. 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A rade. 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May I not sink in life. Lift up your offering. Let your offerings be for you. More affordable and Casamount. Oh, GDA. More affordable and Casamount. Baby, I will be on. Be you affordable. Your bomb pie. Yami be so muati. Yami be so memuati. Yami obe so mem. Obe so mu. Yami be so wabusium. Yami, who jedia, who business. Who investment, who establishment, who ventures, who enterprises. God will sustain you. May God rescue you. 02-4545-0404. Gabriel David Anzan. Affordable number, no, no. But we're for the year. Say, Rade, may I not sink in life? And my men sink it. 02-45. Another 45. 04. Another 04. Gabriel David Anzan. And a baby. Me na mukroma. Me a highly observant. Me share near my pa. Eh. Ghana, how do you know mukroma here? Store super yatutum. All over the nation. Stores are who do I yatutum. I sink it. Containers are who do I yatutum. And so yeah, container no. A man especially.

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A sinke. The thriving businesses are sinking. Container near beer near Tom near Maumu. Oh, Nina Ashe. 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It is coming in. I have to talk. Ashe. It is quite here. Ashe. Many are sinking. Because I'm ready. 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

na ekofo kwa na ne ma ekofo awradie rescue us Gabriel Anzani Nasem University Adum FM YouTube any Facebook wote nasem wote number no e 02 4545 0404. Ready mama for the bon kasa mami, let my offering speak for me. I'm sinking me call from our brabo 0245 another 45 04 another 04 Gabriel David Ansan and a beba. Second Kings chapter 6 verse 5. Yeina, the sons of Elijah ma ne mofra se master baby eteno esha. We want to enlarge our place and have more rooms.

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Elisha, the prophet, and no more coin. 2 Kings chapter 6, verse 5. Bible say, while one of them, as one of them, was felling a beam, Baku echa a yedria, any timber, no, the axe which was borrowed fell into the water and sank to the bottom. And sank to the bottom. A kumana, yako bobusia, yako sre, ayedi, ebe ye, e jumano, a kumani free wonsa, e tonsionum, and he cried and said, alas, master, for it was borrowed. 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

Wayira, Udobia Ayira, relationship Ayira, Wajuma Ayira, Wenimonyama Ayira, O capital, O contract Ayira, may it surface in the name of Jesus. 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Lift up your special offering. Pay out for the ball. Pay out for the ball. A commanding meta and soon any mammy. 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O capital, a sink it. And Pau, be brain to me, come back, chromobium. O mujer dia buffum. A 0245, another 4504, another 04. Let your iron swim. Let your capital swim back. Let your relationship swim back. Let your glory swim back. Let your favor swim back. Let your love swim back. Wodo ayira emra wani munyamu samra. Favor and Samara, Ushira and Samara, let your blessing swim back. Affordable number no, 0245, another 45, 04, another 04, Gabriel, David, and Sam, and a Beba, 0245, another 45, 0404, Gabriel, David, and Sam, Odia, and our tofu, many careers are sinking. Unimsa. Many professions are sinking. Oko teacher training college. We're engineer. We're scientist. We're electrician. We're carpenter. We're nurse. We're driver. Our career. Our profession. Many careers are sinking. And professions are sinking. No, yeah, no.

here and your dream be said or baby because you I don't see you. Many investments are sink I don't see you. Baby Odinisika Raya say your bank say your dream I don't see you. Many tools na dear juma senior Elisha Nenkua in 2 Kings chapter 6 Eko Sreye no the tools are dear juma I don't see you. Many resources near Manka Edisika any emwa brown asenke man bia nanko obuaw woman bia nanko obuaw I listen carefully boss bia nanko obuaw opani bia nanko obuaw atiko ese oni hobiem lives have sunk abrabo conform the youth in society are sinking. Maba and Mrantia, they are sinking in life. Disillusioned, confused. Today's youth, Maba and Mrantia, we are saying, they are confused. They don't know what to do. But we are saying, they don't know what to do with their lives. And Paul, we named your day, Nabra Bobe, to be an old dear chili. Sorry, to us, my surgeons are what we call from. We need what to do in life. The youth of this generation are sinking. Adults are also sinking. Destinies, shebre, kwa neko form. People's future are sinking. Crawford Dachi are sinking. You're born pie. Nyamieja, you're born pie. I listen carefully, you're born pie. Because the Lord, let me resurface from every sinking. Lord, let me resurface from every sinking. 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

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Then a Bible kind. Look at biblical prophecy. Share show a brabo. Say a year juma wa brabo numa. Bible's prophecy. Our Deuteronomy chapter 28, verse 12. Deuteronomy 28, 12 to 13. Deuteronomy 28, 12 and 13. The Lord shall open unto thee his good treasure. The heaven will give rain upon your land in season. The Lord will bless all the work of your hand. Thou shalt lend to many nations. Thou shalt not borrow. Or say, Rade, Ebe Bia, E Japadia, Papa Suaman, Osrube Tonsio, Eguasa, Seso, Yamibe Shira, Wonsanu, Juma, Umbom, Obe, Udu Sika, Ebe Fem Crawford, Uncobu Bobosia. Mom na udu sika be buan krofo sisa e koso sa e wa bra bo mana. Listen to the prophecy. Deuteronomy 28:13. The Lord shall make thee the head and not the tail. E radibe ye uti no anya udua. Thou shall be above only. Thou shall be above only. Obe dasrun kwa you not sink. You not sink. Thou shall be above only. Thou shall not be beneath. Chesa unko form. And come share nyamisha fire huni. Especially those who obey God. Those who obey God. Wana otie nyame. Diebeka ube diswa. Osisa obe shenwa yoswa. Why ya? If thou shalt hearken, obey and follow what I'm telling you, the commandments are made man. So, Obeshe, no, you're bad radio, senior car, yeah, dear Chile. Bompaya Bobby, Afodia Bobby, was this a obey obedient? No, this one. The Lord shall make thee the head, obey it, not the tail, unco deform. That shall be a barefully. That be obey the first. Obey the first. Obey that's wrong. Obey that's wrong. Unko that form. If you hearken to the voice and the commandment of the Lord, which I command you this day, to observe and to do them, lift up your offering. I'm commanding you. Lift up your offering. Follow after the direction and instruction. Me mua kwanchire. Diachire. Because the Lord, may I and my family not go down to the bottom in life. Unim nitri, a radi, minima busia, a mian real last, a mian real last, my enyeti, a mian yedria. May I and my family not go down to the bottom in life. Because the Lord help us to be on top and above only and not beneath. Erade buayen. Minima busia. Buayen. Ni en nasro. Yen nasro wa brabom. Emi en nafom. Ewe yesu diemu. Lift up your offering. Drop in your offering. Fafono. Anamobi nyamau. Se me ba for the erade. Emi en mem. Mi en tonsio. What a mercy. What a mercy. May we not go down to the bottom. The bottom is too crowded. I was so frobasro. I was so a brabo pija. You be the head and not the tail, above and not beneath. Number near 0245. Another 45. 04. Another 04. Gabriel David Ansan. 0245. Another 45. 04. 04. Gabriel David Ansan. Mobo bebre. It's sad, you know. So bebe we are saying, ne kwa na ukofom. Wa brabum. Wa bompa yesa kwa na ukofom. Wa kwa sorry sa kwa na ukofom. Wa sumnyame sa kwa na ukofom. Krofo ye ye. Krofo koso. Krofo didel. Kwa na ukofom. There must be a change. There must be a change. Because no. No. Because I rebel against my situation. I rebel against my situation. Because no. No. Kwa na kofom.
Ebane say, kase rade, let my offering speak for me. Mama foribo and kasa mami. Mama foribo and kasa mami. 02 45 another 45 04 another 04 Gabriel David Anzan. 0245 another 45 0404 Gabriel David Anzan. Listen to what David said. Listen to what David said. When David came, Psalm 62 verse 2. Sorry, Psalm 69 verse 2. Psalm 69 verse 2. What? Psalm 69 verse 2. David said, I sink in deep mire, in deep clay, where there is no standing. I have come down into deep waters where the floods overflow me. David say, ma sinke ewa techem. Mintimi nyina ho ewa brabo mamim. Wasi ma to ebunum ebunum ensue mudo. Ma to ebunum ensue mudo. Ensue yira fameso. 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Psalm 69 verse 2. Verse 14, Psalm 69, verse 14, so say, the same David, into a bonfire, deliver me out of the miry clay which I have fallen into. Let me not sink. Let me not sink. Psalm 69, verse 14, what a scripture. What a scripture. David is saying, Mato atechem. 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Psalm 69 verse 14, Pasi deliver me out of the mighty creek. Eradi deliver me, efra techem, maka, maka wa techem. Let me not sink. Let me not sink. Eradi, emami mim. Emami mim. Let me be delivered from that which hate me. Or say that, on kaze dose. That which hate me. I say, and I say, Eradi, give me free. Adia, a timing. Bibi, timing. A war timing. Yadia, timing. Ohia, timing. Eradi, and Mugwasia, timing. Jimmy Free, dear time me.

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Wa wo mim, ewa brabom. 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There is a lifting. There is a lifting. When men are cast down, thou shalt say, there's a lifting up. There's a lifting up. Say, nipa bo for moi. 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

for the bo wouldn't mean ya home she ma for the bon casa mount. You can't do nothing. Let your offering speak for you. Let your offering speak for you. 0245 another 45 04 another 04 Gabriel David answer 0245 another 45 04 another 04 Gabriel David answer 0245 another 45 04 04 Radime Bob for the I drop in my special big offering. Rescue me from sinking. Last scripture, and we go. Exodus 15:5. What? Exodus 15:5. And verse 10. Exodus 15, verses 5 and 10. Exodus. Exodus. Exodus. Chapter 15, 5 and 10. Or see, the depths have covered them. They have sunk into the bottom as a stone. Ebunu, esubunu, eni suyiri, akata omoso. Bebi ahoye deep, bebi ahoye deep no. Akata omoso. Esu oma senke, akoto form, etese, ebuo, a atonsio. They have sunk into the bottom as a stone. Nipepi ato, e form, ewa brabom, watonsio, etese, ebuo atonsio. Verse 10, Exodus 15 verse 10. Thou did blow with thy wind. The sea covered them. They sank as a lead in mighty waters. Unko see that untias here. With a fisherman. Net no mo casino. Asel no moton. Asel no. Any net no. Lead, lead, lead. That dear be a friend in lead. Tisena. Electronic technicians. Eddie here sold almost solder with soldering iron. Yeah, this sold and lead, lead, lead. And now alumi, who the fanny say alumi? To your net, nano, a two net, ye fisher, a tons your man neck off from Nipper Baby, a cough from it is a lead, lead. It is a nadir, a cough from. This is what I'm talking about. Many started well in life, but they have sunk to the bottom. 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

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Gabriel David Ansan. 02-45, another 45. 04, another 04. Gabriel David Ansan. Enebeba. 02-45-45-04-04. Gabriel David Ansan. 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
1: 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But it is well. You have become so sad and sorrowful. Some of you have even begun to hate yourselves. One castle show, which means you cry, you work here. Raho. If you say, Nanka won't fair. And then, what Pascal? Anyway.

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You Jawa Japadia, you've lost them. 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And Kerchi.

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Abrapim off Kofodia Manfi Road, Friday and Saturday. And you Apostle Rabbi Paul Daniels, tomorrow is your birthday. God bless you, sir. Give us here. My sorry. 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

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Every day be a doctor sharp, the demon chaser, me patcho or yegma, or caswaba mon mafaka, swaka, so be sure, overhead and as you

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0: 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Eno difference ka krebi no 030-221-6562 Fama me. Hey, Anwadi. Hello. Yeah. 030-221-6561 Dr. Sharp, bring me both from Kranse free. Any cranker soon to me to me now or they want to say, why you see Kedi? Why you, Mama, and you in patch of free? You be a lie, Natum. You're 2026. You're a new year, Mo. Me patch of supply. Mo be a hunse. Sir Sharp, Ukraine, you drew. Me patch of sanity. Baby, a Casas information center. Me patch of America 40. Hello, ye?
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0: 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Hey. 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
1: Maju.
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0: 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Oban one of a car, so a car. 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
1: hello.
0: Hello.
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0: O friend, Miss Ansem Bebrochia, no Akasa. 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

0: 0506 9 0505 0 55 4 19 96 0506 9 0205 4 19 96 0204 89 74 54. 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
1: Hello.
0: Ko. Metio.
1: Uos. Good evening.
0: Uwa adum life. Yes, evening. Metio.
1: Hello, Papa.
0: Ye.
1: Hello.
0: Meet you. Off the phone. I just want to say my name. Meet you. Yeah. Edion. 030. Off the way now. Me running now. Off the way now. Nia. No off the back no. Edion. On sabaka back. 030. 221 6561. Dr. Sharp, bring him both from Clans are free. And I can cast soon soon to me now, more than one or so. Ah, be a tarnet, you know. Me patro, bra for soon soon to me, empire bo, bibia, and habine, inia, and totebois, near consume. Ah, or munti me, and survival. Me patro near consume, a bass, I see so. Ah. As I see so many men survive and human qua, you consume a survival, a sambas as a survival, the wounds humor on survival, sambas as a survival, but you be ya etayachi. The demon chesa. Eh, Febby Mammy, 030 221 6562. 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Yeah, drama, and ye, Ofre, be bad life.

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And Chirevo. 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Messi Obi Esther Tidia, Susum Bia, Bi Onoma, Nipana Qua Cunyano, a big queen if ye Bio Granema, meaning Yamania, the Adi, eh? I started Yeska, and my memory, dear Wintino, Sicani is cafe, you want a catch it all. 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
0: why?
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0: Cartoon. 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